0: Pokuya. Okay, penny for D. Prophetess Victoria Pokuya. Anna, and a Otin, and Ka, and Ne, and agree. Somebody, Odifoba, Shirasuma, na ye free studio.
1: Nyamang, when he was sick, or but in Simas Danka would deem. Why ya de Cassia, my Anna dream? Somebody, you two and my ebbing. What rather one our boy, ye, Gigi, and Tata, my ebb by ye. 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Near ye can't say. Adumura in shrank outing. Sabri winning with tear force with tea and wolf ray. What you draw to a mujan, so be we a mobile. Now be whom a bona be ya the swabony a free womb. Fabonicho manajoma. No mania dance yaka seka same free womra. 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One and no one tea and so the rad de man home and a soap. Now also so that for frono. Once one tea and semi. No one to one among. 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
0: Amen. 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What to me, a freno 0245 83 08 69 0245 83 08 69 0245 83 08 69 Yedimudinkra, let me show you.

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0: 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You are ready as summer, and you have food to be on best of the mount.
2: Yes.
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2: Mm.
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0: 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Sheni ye. Genesis 6.
2: 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Verse number.
0: Kind one, no man, memoir jump.
2: Verse number one, no. A tifia seven or say, inipa in a bonny. Verse one or say, na inipa free, a sierra redors war, as I says, warna, war, war, war, a mamma, mawon.
0: A mawon, no.
2: When yanko pom, mahunu, inipa, a mamma, se won, ho, yefe. Na, waware ware won mu, biara a wope.
0: So for Kowachi, echo Genesis chapter number 5. If we are near verse 6, and you are the
2: Genesis chapter number 5.
0: Can verse number 4?
2: Verse number 4.
0: Uh-huh.
2: O say, na Adam was set. Na Adam was set no echiri no.
0: Uh-huh.
2: O di infrinsia a hand watching. Na emu, na osane wo emerimane imama.
0: So for a hand watching, the Bible of Kassim, I can't bear saying.
2: 800.
0: Profon was 800 years. Tio, obia di 800 years. Oguso wo.
2: Oguso.
0: Odi aye nchem baako baako 8. Ah, baako bi obenya 100.
2: 100.
0: Oguso wo. 6 no so sisi de. Verse 6 no so sisi de.
2: O se Na inipa free asia redor so wo asase so wo no
0: 5 verse 6 ibi e be jump akọ sika
2: Genesis chapter 5 verse number 6 Na Adam ina a odi ansa na ori wo nyina ye infie ahankron aduasa
0: ahankron aduasa 930 Genesis 5 no no o kan to aso a set etna asase so sa 807 years no gu so wo 8 and I say 9 I say Enos or Tenace sa 900 years and wo Kena
2: Frisia Dron Kono
0: Adron Kono no wo Kena. Let us say Genesis 5 for no any partners yet a
2: eche
0: after Yanko Genesis 6. So if you five and echo six, maybe one. Okay.
2: Genesis chapter 6,
0: verse number 1.
2: Verse number 1. O say, na nipa free asia redor so asase so.
0: Ta ma na omo di 900 years e wo wo no. Imagine say obi di 900 years no wo wo abusa won say odi 50 wo wo, odi 100 wo wo, odi na che say obi he obi di 900 years gusu wo di a. Na say ji bi calculate a. Say nipa no, obeti ma wo bebe. Say nipa no. Ye yi onu nko a obeti mi a wo bebe 500. Odi 800 years o wo. According to Genesis chapter number 5. If you five fire code Genesis 6, and if you do one and nipa no omo wo omo dosso no.
2: Omo dosso no.
0: Aha. E dey see.
2: O say Onyankopon ma hunu nipa ma se won ho ye fe.
0: Abofuo bi tena ase hu se ah da bi nipa ho fe. We dey Na me born the sun is soon and says, so, and to wait your home off it. No, my
2: son, our worry, one mubiara, our pe,
0: or mope.
2: Now, a rather car say,
0: Ekwodu train on Awurade se.
2: Me honhom rentena onipa mu inkosi da.
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0: Enti from 900 years Yankopon te so ba 120. From 900 years nyamete so eba
2: fisha ya be ye honam
0: 120. What is one this?
2: What is up?
0: What is up? And me a Genesis time and a 120.
2: My 10%.
0: Okay. So for young jump unko. Psalm 90:10. Ne yen shadi. And now Timmy can one no pay ya. Me say, brother Uti me shwa brabo ye. Brother Uti me bow bra ye. And then 45 years a woo, 43 years a woo, 49 years a woo, 51 a woo, na 88 tiase, 96 tiase,
2: 96 tiase.
0: Meaning, I say, we are living with different generations. We are dealing with different generations.
2: Correct.
0: You are one to us who be oh no musure wade, but as they say, I want to us who be a ba. They don't care even about dying.
2: Mm-hmm.
0: Why? Because they don't know. The afterlife. 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
2: watiso
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2: o si na se ebro so a na ereduru aduo wotwe
0: can English na mami
2: o si
0: you know edu ba bia
2: she no o si the days of our years are threescore years and 10
0: e ka se threescore a one score bia ye 20 we ye king itite prof king James UK four bro for no. I can say one score be a 20, 3 score a 60 plus 10. Now a 70.
2: And if by reason of strength,
0: China and Fan one day now, maho,
2: they be four score.
0: China and Fan one day now, your day.
2: Ambaho,
0: China say a brosso, then a man a brosso, a yap more day, a man a brosso.
2: The question.
0: And to say, oh, Timinano Paya, you are one deep wine, I mean, if you saw at the mouth cry, the mouth coma, the mouth soon sumua, put me to Nancy check.
2: The question,
0: Trina and Farmer Ho. A man is saying at 88 Tiasse, now brother, oh, 41, double down, 25, double 33, double her. Ninian say, South Modeno, a free system,
2: you free ho.
0: That's South Modeno, a free wedding seminal in this system, Nimbi. Now a foot one. sister. Say they will see Bob Brano. Ujeja unu nyayari na u de demo. Obia mwa wo. Sister, say the bema wo iba no kwa. Bema wo iba no kwa. Ujeja unu nyayadia. Obia mwa wo.
2: Jesus.
0: Brother, say they will see Jeja. We wa we in san sama. Ubodi, he? Wan kasa ujina wa timise unipedu ya no bon san. Adie chikura na unu msa. One can say, to me, one can say to me, and quit.
2: Yes, you did.
0: And yet, would you just be beard? I didn't say.
2: Jesus.
0: If you don't pay grandson, don't pay. Open said, Doctor, never catch her, said, well, when your son was boo. Brother, now there was somebody says, oh, your mistake, not a gym team, not a well, well, well, well, hey. Aya na omo anyankopon de omo kra ko asam ado kobu nsam jem ekwochiro enya tro brother me si enye nada o
2: debi
0: aye no kwasem pa
2: aye no kwasem
0: se de wo da wo so da ye nya metimi de nkofo kra kobu nsam jem ekwochiro omo de ekoso wo ho
2: no kwasem
0: enti wo de wo target asi se wo ejire so pa so beji sikaduro he What's it? When will be a wedding seeker see any da? A big dude, some 90 verse number 10. Now, coupon say, and fear none of the miles 120 was what that is so.
2: What is so?
0: Brother, Jai so would judge our life from Trama don't jay. Brother, would you only wabra boys who was and call full full no baby? Mobile money for Obi bra bobo sikano eye mobile money and now de wakotwe sika won so oje brother ye beku to atwene brother jai ne pa adwuma ye omo omu di mate no onchan wo mu
2: nsene wo mu
0: omo mu ye mesin no onsene wo mu
2: ya bio
0: eye asem bi ntira kakrakra abrabo ne ya kakrakra
2: kwasem
0: omo mu twi praga no onsene wo mu Brother, how do you see when you say, I get a so pass, who by just get through, see, I'm saying, one of the Now, see, by mistake, no one will know what in Chianqua or so by a shibuta. You fish yadano, a bedu sum. 90 verse number 10, a rather say from 120 what so. And we are David depends who? David in the true of the book of Psalm. Dictier, we are here, can you? And you know, David Pencil.
2: David Pencil.
0: And you say, yeah, pay you so dear. Naka, yes, I'm trouble by Bruno. I can't revelation. What? You sound say, can you feel like I say, yes, let us all go soon. I don't know. Yeah, tissue from 70 to 80. No, 80 no crown or say, I want DB come home and obey.
2: I want DB.
0: How the apetisi a say sa hwo den no
2: Jesus
0: what the map a say sa hwo den
2: Jesus
0: what the mema pe a say sa hwo den no
2: Jesus
0: e say yare aba oni paduam oni mema da ma e say wo ko test wo je say wenya HIV e si mukura say nya na duro ade a chen say nya ade a chen say e sa na kakra

0: And I don't pay me come for Radi Jesus Christ at the amount, say. And who are bra who is what?
1: Jesus.
0: That is the greatest failure. That is the very greatest failure. And Kugua, a broom Kugu, so any sound Kugu no.

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0: 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Be careful, Awurade Yesu Kristo ama wo say. Enna no pay.
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0: 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The Bible so say kind of need to so say that a pet na Yakupon sabe so no die foforo. Nature say in one night Yakupon the die two and a bread Pharaoh.
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0: 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Luke chapter number 18, verse number 16, verse number 8. Luke 16, verse number 8. 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
1: Luke 16, verse number 8. 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
1: Kwa sem.
0: A brand to your friend is a Pharaoh, Nyane, that you should not tell us who say, ah, Debbie was so that you mean what boom. 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
1: Jesus.
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0: 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Na come so abasa for 7 years. 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
1: Dae ben na waso.
0: Mamia wutie me dae ben na waso.
1: Dae ben na waso.
0: Odi an ka pese ye hunhunhu answer na wagye di o.
1: Jesus.
0: Ka pese ohun afrafranto. Ah wash your helmet. 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
1: Yes.
0: Diana is simple, sent Ned Oqua Samado. A simple, sooner Babe Sawa, what ye?
1: No question.
0: A very, very simple, and sooner Babe Coon.
1: Yes.
0: Mamma, maybe so, Diane. Diane soon was so, who so been in a prayer, you will be in a prayer, you will be in a prayer. I didn't ask who say, I say, your plate. I ask any pan on what they channel, or persuade any pana Jeffrey, Diane soon. Obama nim kansi wo nam se he eye wa ware ni age firu nsem no eye wa wade e ni age firu nsem
1: eye wa ware e
0: wo dae wo sun dae
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0: 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O sorry ompe ho anu ye. 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
0: but no matter what they are planted awradi ja awradi to me
1: Jesus
0: I am available se ene anope Dominion Grace Chapel be shi sad na firi wo
1: amen
0: so bia bo pane
1: Jesus
0: ah obi go bi pane wo da yesu mo sorry kwa ye blood test se wonya HIV ono so tena se hwe a omo se te se be ma be that what ya breno Would you just want Catawani? No soon be a bat and order.
1: Quasim.
0: Hey, you were demonic dreams. You were dying so a rade by a betune muffle. A bonny macoco. But Nina, I told her I am fine. A
1: quasim.
0: Nina, I am fine. I
1: am fine.
0: And I don't pay what Tim can. No matter how it is.
1: No matter how it is.
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0: 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What would be your reaction? So soon, talk quite young, friendly one, Kubedin Kugo.
1: Question.
0: And into your tonda uncle, for me one boy in your council room, I did be one who can say, I'll catch and the pattern question who you free sister, Simasimo, a bride Simasimo, or for Simasimo, what can?
1: But the Becqua quiet talk was them.
0: Your best friend, why in fear?
1: Question.
0: And to know why you DNS room. Last time, brother Bako by council room. Me kasa na msi mamu so baby say the o say so for o de obeka aka na ye mi amema say ye mi amema me me ofa so de mi tu kwa ko US me ba me free free be ka kire me ofa say ma ne fa me nko na de bende wa 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Sister, catch the new crew, say, and yes, your papa, young quassor, young call you in a mere quanchere, and she uncle Radin and Coupon say, or Mukaswell if you call you Radia quanchere. 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
0: so Simon Cantrell say, and your wife drinks a Busiano Asumjana de Betinum,
1: and Yasumjana Medeba,
0: you man out Timon and Yat, no one drinks
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0: I warren out Timon and your wife drinks. What to them once from James, once around Qua, you bet you could refuse them.
1: No question.
0: You be cool by best hour, what ye?
1: No question.
0: You bet Pamwa, mamma, no papa,
1: no question.
0: Table can crowd to so I won't want ye. Yes, you see me can't just say, I table not a cow toned or no son and yasum you.
1: Yasum G.
0: Nadia, oh, Solia, oh, dada. Who be bringing a meeting or say yasum in the moment,
1: a young crante,
0: a young crante, Tianano pay ye about Dominion Grace Chapel. So when they say I'm granted here, and I'm granted now, no ready to buy, you know. You are who can say be jina sune ready sorry, I could try a town for two.
1: Amen.
0: Now I didn't yanchi. How soon I owe you a dika ma apetesi anom dada. 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Say sinyamo, I owe you a dika ma okra na ya fine. 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
0: 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Save your more for 7 more times. And okay. Now, no, I say, Trace, a common Bible bass half for 7 solid years. Oh, to orbit my fast in 7 years. Common Bible bass half for 7 solid years.
1: No question.
0: Papa, no, sorry, you're strange, die, no, it's a pine. Or she said, I ain't a such reno. Hey, a good yes, you're not on one and no word, Bianne. Because of she said, die, you're a pine.
1: Share, die, you're
0: a pine. Say that you be our son. You won't quite say ready fire so a chill was here.
1: Amen.
0: You won't quite say ready fire so man who are country.
1: Amen.
0: O soon I need a brewer, you need your sumani yodo. Yard young quantity at 12 nipped yum. 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I'm up what do you so be at 12 gua? Me soon I'm what's on when your diabetes. One of one sign when you stroke.
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0: Seven are catching a minute. A bay four or minimum yomoye. 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
1: I'm back.
0: It was one, so I know who the answer we are. You better come out to form. 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You know, they buy Nemo Moncrante.
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0: 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And come send ye a dee and a coswana, mammy, no. 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You only know your car now, but to our babano. Ninian say, Tiny Baba manakwa could join court. And to say 2 years, 3 years, and now 1 year, and so now say ye renew covenant now. 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
1: Jesus.
0: E na no pay. 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
1: Yes.
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1: Amen.
0: Mammy to one and a babe manaba. One day or by a best ran or chili silly silly silly silly silly silly silly silly silly silly silly silly silly silly silly silly silly silly silly A branch catcher, my mess, Ompium Kujano, Ompium Kujana from Drabontia. 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No, my men catcher, and he said, Hey, Pauka, ne free me fear, Hanako. Now, Ope Kuram, you are in Simeyase. 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Qua! Men pet for what you call. 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Now, Busan said, A dear thing I would use. That is a woman I had a woman I had a done it. A woman I done
1: it. Woman I done
0: it. My minute, ya chat yen dia. Nay, say, ya didn't crown.
1: Above for the
0: a renew covenant, no
1: question.
0: But soften the carbon, no coco.
1: Hm,
0: and the dear then the cosua airs a radi fire so a bow coco.
1: No question.
0: Mammy, a wood team, young point the car bow coco, what I assume.
1: Hm,
0: send your bow ferro coco, what I assume.
1: Yes, God.
0: 2020, Name bow coco, 21 or bow coco, 22 or bow coco, 23, ah, never. Na koko boy twa to okra no
2: 87.9 Kumasi
0: this year was ambo koko and so still on hwe ho anu ye ma me udi agura ye do beto adakam
1: no kwasem
0: e na no pay e Dominion Grace Chapel
1: atonsu esreso
0: Who are quite so about the buff for the Gina and Cranta Cassian or sooner?
1: Quasim,
0: you are quench the year, Madame Mount. Obisson, very simple diet. Well, run office. And oh, yes, oh, how could Tanakunya? I won office.
2: I'm not going to be 87.9.
0: Or she from the Niso Tano. When you say a simple, yes, a very, very simple diet. Bauku sun suma na sitre ni mu. Tu! 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
1: Question.
0: Sun sumbo ni bibe buwe ni suwa mwa brabo beye ntasintasi.
1: Ampa.
2: Akuma FM.
0: When the catcher says, Common sense, the Bobra. Lawyer, no, a school, a board degree. O board degree, we are caught in our courtroom, not in our school, Debbie. But the money can't in her. You better come out of him.
1: Because
0: Obi case, Ebawa, the panic case is so dangerous, and the panic came to Quanko, baby. A quadigi motomoto, ne pada pada. You have to tell the catcher, Maso, the number of women in the baby. I'm an abbey in our courtroom hall.
1: Quasim.
0: Most of the lawyers I'm joining secret society. Most of the lawyers I'm doing Freemasonry. I'm more fraternity. I'm joining.
1: Question.
0: Cabra boy, can you common sense? Can no lawyer who common sense change? Lawyer, you magistrate who common sense change? Then how the day of Rambo Mosi achi? Now common sense. You be kuwa tuwa chenisa akoko. Cabra, tell me, machine Hong Kong. Da nyangu pondi nbe tumpaso. Now we are the book for you. Crack what's in a samado.
1: Jesus.
0: Obey your steady.
1: Question.
0: You know, TS is saying, go for you, go samado. Come. What's the common sense? Rant you in your 50 years to me, Gina. Gina, you could do Dina, me attempt the years what I'm seeing now. Then you come for crow, a big crano. Obey good son, you to me, Shino, because there be a sassy, I mean, Sunday by the Gusso.
1: Oh, ra.
0: Oh, ra. And see, 20 and pong, a quame.
1: Chrew on sign, a mound sign.
0: On a cry, I conform.
1: Sre
2: 7.9.
0: Now the union, the 50 union is 6 years. Was he in down, he did the use what? In down, he didn't uncle Pantem. Timmy Dina, me attempt Faudi. China, boom. Mrenebeba. Brother, Mrenebeba, just it's just a matter of time.
1: To question.
0: What got to be the honor stroke? Not cancer at Tilly Pedia.
1: Jesus.
0: No question. 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David can send me or say, Senya Urade pa ne nenka waya fa. Wo bre di pa sori ti aya.
2: 87.9 Kumasi.
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0: 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Me say odwan wo bi. 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
0: 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Of Matthew chapter number 2.
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0: Yeah, you will you contact Yipio.
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1: Amen.
0: A rather one quine say, and I no pay. 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
1: home. 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
0: Near Bona Daniel.
1: Jesus.
0: And I don't pay a Dominion Grace Chapel. 1-on-1 council, no. A cost to not pay. And Chebe be a phone line, it's not true. I won't pay my uncle Pong Trade and Pomba. 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
0: Hello. 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
3: But
0: more than a bra and anope, 1-on-1 counseling no. 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
4: Hello.
0: The moment I shall see you super, as I was shall see you. 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
4: 0244 888 888 937 937 0244 888 888 937 937
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0: on semi a new crowd on the air day now, sir. 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A 0244 0244 888 888 937 937 0244 0244 888 888 937 937. 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
1: Yes,
0: Tinchin air train. Woo, we had Delbuk want to our training, and it is a can catch and one out of pay. 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
1: No question.
0: Now, mammy, so why, yes, I know Tanassi. 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
4: her. Diabea?
3: Like Miss Diana in the Pandom and also. Now, Anna, number war be a cheap and a crown for Biam some pie crown for. Until no beer Palma channel, and she made the maker. Oba or try one or two grand a man circle no buy inside. Tina made any buy inside no crophobe with the connection. Tina made dinner chair no crophobe with the figure, yarn, yarn, yarn. Tina mean tea warm, intimidina chair. Madam Cochino, 87.9. Between we and Anna, then for us in Yana. Tea if you want to end crophone in a good room, and to know with Savvy and tea and tea if you want my home to me. And then Papa Kai, the same catch your cigar and a wine yarn, a fin and crophobe with a fear catch your cigar and wine yarn.
4: Let's say, one Casawa Brabono, a Yami, any Chawa Brabacho. A Yankupon, a Chawa Brabacho. But at the end of the day, no, what disappointment and quan the best way wabrabum. What did I make a no?
3: Adiachia,
4: a yabra. May your favor be the atoso, eh? Who papa on your first
3: 87.9.
4: But one off. Wapo. Wapo on Kremuda.
3: Pacha Debbie.
4: Uncle Kremuda.
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4: Oh, Papa Nakubi. 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What did I make ano?
3: Pache mitiye.
4: Best re favor bi dia to abrabo so. 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
1: 0244-888-937. 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
4: Yeah, they are quite a good form.
1: Jesus.
4: I did be a nipa at Todia Maya Diasumu. Your whole quiet say you're born at Daniel Kobe be free by it. And Tanasi, Emma Bayfobi and Toya Dian Kuo. 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
4: Mame, utie me. 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
4: 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0244 0244 0244 0244 0244 0244 0244 0244 0244 0244 0244 0244 0244 0244 0244 0244 0244 0244 0244 0244 0244 0244 0244 0244 0244 0244 0244 0244 0244 0244 0244 0244 0244 0244 0244 0244 0244 0244 0244 0244 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
7: apo
0: mu ti sai
7: I'm a very specific.
0: 0244 888 937. I baby, you were free at your assassin. Hello.
8: Yes, sir.
0: Didn't run in farms, your mouth.
8: Also, for me, Tim, so die you.
0: And yet, I know your own work, and say, oh, by best friend, they say you froze soon, soon. 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
8: Patrick, you're
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1: yes sir.
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7: Can't
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7: I not say kindness?
1: Jesus. Yes. Amen.
7: Omu ya won ware ya
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1: 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937 937 937 937 937 937 937 937 937 937 937 937 937 937 937 937 937 937 937 937 937 937 937 937 937 937 937 937 937 937 937 937 937 937 937 937 937 937 937 937 937 937 937 937 937 937 937 937 937 937 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
7: Oh, you shall quantre. I bet Danny Bullet and I go back to Sunday. Ayana Ed, Yammy to me a do. Yammy to me at the pa.
1: Me to me a day.
7: Yammy uncle to me, Ayana Ed, de.
1: No cross him.
7: Yammy to me a day.
2: Me to me 7.9, Kumasi.
7: That's a dire subi will be to me to hear the names I know that my cousin said, so is her uncle. Oh, me. Eh, Yammy to me. Me stress out to me, be say, and net Dominion Grace Chapel, obey Nancy Council and come out.
1: Amen.
7: Yammy to me a day, and now no pay a 0244. 888-937-0244-888-888-937-937. I'm going to be here to the amount.
1: I'm going to be here.
7: You too, you're not going to find him.
1: Amen.
7: Oh, soon, na wan kasa
2: akuma
7: efe enwa atwa ho ahia sei tam
1: Jesus
7: enwa atwa ho ahia sei tam o sori ye eya wo se ababe sankwan pa ho wo sori enwa eya demonic spirit of delay sikani ba ebeba nya ekweko boom 0244
8: 8888 9 3 7 9 3 7 9 3 7 9 3 7 9 3 7 9 3 7 9 3 7 9 3 7 9 3 7 9 3 7 9 3 7 9 3 7 9 3 7 9 3 7 9 3 7 9 3 7 9 3 7 9 3 7 9 3 7 9 3 7 9 3 7 9 3 7 9 3 7 9 3 7 9 3 7 9 3 7 9 3 7 9 3 7 9 3 7 9 3 7 9 3 7 9 3 7 9 3 7 9 3 7 9 3 7 9 3 7 9 3 7 9 3 7 9 3 7 9 3 7 9 3 7 9 3 7 9 3 7 9 3 7 9 3 7 9 3 7 9 3 7 9 3 7 9 3 7 9 3 7 9 3 7 9 3 7 9 3 7 9 3 7 9 3 7 9 3 7 9 3 7 9 3 7 9 3 7 9 3 7 9 3 7 9 3 7 9 3
9: 25
4: cow. Baby, I will be a no vessel.
9: I told you,
4: Canting Chrono, Faka, Tay Janshi, over Bassetaso. Also, bet me a friend 0244 888 9 3 7 9 3 7 0244 888 9 3 7 0244 888 9 3 7 0244 888 9 3 7 0244 888 9 3 7 0244 888 9 3 7 0244 888 9 3 7 0244 888 9 3 7 0244 888 9 3 7 0244 888 9 3 7 0244 888 9 3 7 0244 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
11: anope 6:30
7: pepe na wodi for atenase
11: hello
7: ah pomti say
11: Because I'm the man who I could get this room.
7: Why?
11: Because I'm the man who I could get this room.

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1: Okay,
2: if you are not feeding them
1: intimidant,
2: be an emissary, a chiano.
1: Okay,
2: I am a minimum near the hospital, which has scanned near dinner. I feed it. I must say, near hospital, really, and to mean 2-1 ammo.
1: Okay,
2: Miss Amateur and Cower feed you so. Maybe pure and may buy and I'll catch him, sir. A cuckoo be home tina.
1: Yea, yo, sir.
2: Yea, mister. A mere miniaba and a cuckoo be home. And pounds with a cuckoo, we are the giant. Me na me share phone so nti no tia na me do mo de akoma o mo anu se anu nti eno
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1: o de oye kuku jem
2: me de oye de kuku jem
1: di masema mami
2: no me ko ye di masema mami papa this time
1: 87
2: me na ba na me da ho no be bo opunum e we ka chira me se o sere me de o de aye mi bia no me ngai I'm fan channel. Minja I'm fan channel. Now my sister, now me my order. I say I was sitting. Now me na kame kama tu.
1: Oh,
2: you. Nti na kame kama tu. Papa nyame adaroma. Me hoye. Yeah. Wow, here I am. Me na nti kama.
1: There's a.
2: Oh,
1: yes,
2: sir.
1: Oh, yes, sir.
2: What? What? What? What?
1: What? What? What? What? What? What? What?
2: Ah, on so soda form. Or can we in a year on soda form?
1: What the fuck? What the fuck?
2: Andrew Cities.
1: Oh, thank you, Jesus. Thank you, Jesus. It's just a when you did you now, Babbage, that's a canoe. Now we pay me, then we cut to support the bus of Mamibia.
2: A very human.
1: A very human.
2: Be your better one can be a dear. Then I may tell and come, my dear hope of poor buying. I may free or how I know, Miss Allen Pacron, so by being a free home.
1: Sell it back on the bar, be the free home. That's what I'm saying. Obey it. No, that's what I'm saying. That's what Obey it. Obey it. Obey it. Obey it. Obey it. Obey it. Obey it. Obey it. Obey it. Obey it. Obey it. Obey it. Obey it. Obey it. Obey it. Obey it. Obey it. Obey it.
3: Obey it. Obey it.
1: Obey it. Obey it. Obey it. Obey it. Obey it. Obey it. Obey it. Obey it. Obey it. Obey it. Obey it. Obey it. Obey it. Obey it. Obey it. Obey it. Obey it. Obey it. Obey
4: 0244 888 937 0247 8837 0247 8837 0247 8837 Denyamiasi bebre, denyamiaya mami de son.
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1: Papa, you would dream me. 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
4: 87 point,
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0: 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I'm cut to say, Unem, Unipa, Oninambino, and a su. As on ne, a radina copon,
4: 87.9.
0: Menso, we are all cassim, we will be out to me, can be a master and say, Tommy Cara found the bra. The found the bra. Then Yancopon, a beba, so what a city as off from. Never say, never say, but
4: 87.9.
0: 0244-8889-37. 0244-8889-37. 0247-8376-99. 0247-8376-99. Everybody shout. We know about it, say. The part of calamity. It didn't tell by.
5: When you're
0: Mr.
5: Anoya, okay.
0: Amen.
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0: Okay.
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5: 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Almost by 6 months.
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5: Afe bedu baby no I better exams na fe me dana my junson. 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Na me say me ma men fam embraho na me tears off be. Ti on fam embraho inti me order me ba hon na say obema me jina second so.
0: Okay.
5: Tu ma me jina second so ya kwantre.
0: Say
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5: 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I'm from.
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0: a day, Kumas, a basam say, Would dear to an ammon, bra. 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
0: 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Also Nada Seba. Baby, and say.
5: Papa,
0: only uncle, and I will
1: not. That you have
0: ever say. Oh, yeah. Well, I mean, I did it. I do 7.9. 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
5: Oh, me ba. 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
5: Enti uncle of catching me say what the way to chin the party. Enti me so me copy and so 2 times. Now what the a huro name summon and what if you panic or if you panic cotton. 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I'm Sadia made me baby ba. 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If the bushing
6: I'm a man, 87.9
5: What do you mean?
6: 87.9
5: No, mammy, did not say cast me up and tell a mammy banner. No, sir, cast, I mean for you, then I mean for good nejan.
6: I'm a fine young mammy. 87.9
5: I'm the animal who couldn't me. Now watching me, Equan, I watch you. 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
0: That
5: me tongue come already, your son, I'm sister, dear. Me, Abrewa, me babi, dear dance, yeah. 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
5: duo beba. 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
6: Ana
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5: Me ye se kankwa antine ni vye ye. 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
5: Now watch me and send ye. Me ban won ye. Yem.
0: Wonderful, wonderful. Let's say, oh, brother, what should the bear maron? We die sad to ye.
5: We die.
0: Hey, Masa.
1: Papa.
0: Now, who called that? Did a man with two bear man?
1: But no, me name the hammer. Me,
5: I was here.
0: Hey.
5: And to me, yes, I can't.
0: It would say,
5: yes, it's a punch. Then you. No, me, yes, I can't.
0: And what did that
5: couple? Young couple, now, when it didn't know. What has that?
6: 87.9
1: No, name the hammer.
0: Who the how?
1: Bamboo, pursue me more back. Minimani say, I'm not power one real. Tell me, yeah.
6: Who's moon? 87.9
1: If a bump, Cassicran, Mitica Mucrana, there's an occasion, Bama. And Hamia, and me, my cars were in the Baha. I'm going to cast on the Bahana or the Bayan, and then I'm Yadum. I'm going out to me and sending Sadden Bammy to move crab that some years are.
0: Oh,
1: now to me and sending Mammy to move that some years are crab.
0: Only for what could get upon Quaho, I swear here, and now better starts with me. What if I would tell me that as a mean that must mean and say, Twan a mother bra. What about you for the power? What a woman say? I dance you with TV. There's all Bema or Twa or Chidibama or buy ye. Bami, ni mami ba yo buti asa kaso.
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0: Ebe, di ba seman
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5: Iti de me kache nyankopo ane se. 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
0: Wonderful.
5: 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When young Copon and young Quan and me bay about.
0: Oh,
5: but the next day was so
0: old.
5: That's after powder. My bay is the powder. Why, see, and Yama was the full Yamanabro. I saw for me do much nonsense, that's my boss of the edging. Young Copon and on your case.
6: I could
5: have them with
6: 87.
0: Let me show.
8: Yo, said ye, what tea I dance, dear no. 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
6: My akuma
0: effort. That's a
8: year. No ding.
0: Mammy, I would dear that is ye.
8: No ding.
0: I know what ding. Mammy say. Mammy just say. 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Neba,
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8: eya na enipa bi tie bibia emfa bibia tra
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8: because spirit bi aware no
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8: I'm not missing it. I have 0244 888 9 3 7 0244 888 9 3 7 0244 888 9 3 7 and a 1-on-1 counsel on the Ecoso Ewo Dominion Grace Chapel. Me Pacho, so free a buakwa kwanso and eba. 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
8: 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Hmm? 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
8: Oba me kire wase. 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Urade be fam so a breaki sa de no wate.
13: Yeah.
8: One your friend George.
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8: Nyame ado ma me de na Radin Farms nyama o.
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8: De na Radin Farms nyama no pay.
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8: 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Umaya saying.
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8: Aye.
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8: Umaya nsung.
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8: Di enti ameka zmi busa se umaya saying no. Enjano eka sem chira me say. Me ma unchro ma nyina din ne tu anamo ne fabra wate.
15: Mate.
8: Ha. 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Wa o kase. 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
8: O ye aibeni.
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8: O ma ni nyina achro mu nyina din egu ha untimi nchro so afa tu anamo ne bra mani wate. 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
8: patana ho pen e ho na ye wo Mamma, soon soon catch them and say, I did be a cosso at our hot idiot. I'm
14: a bear, I'm a man, I'm a man, I'm a man, I'm a man, I'm a man, I'm a
8: man, I'm a man, I'm a man, I'm a man, I'm a man, I'm a man, I'm a man, I'm a man, I'm a man, I'm a man, I'm a man, I'm a man, I'm a man, I'm a man, I'm a man, I'm a man, I'm a man, I'm a man, I'm a man, I'm a man, I'm a man, I'm a man, I'm a man, I'm a man, I'm a man, I'm a man, I'm a man, I'm a man, I'm a man, I'm a man, I'm a man, I'm a man, I'm a man, I'm a man, I'm a man, I'm a man, I'm a man, I'm a man, I'm a man, I'm a man, I'm a man, I'm a man, I'm a man, I'm a man, I'm a man, I'm a man, I'm a man, I'm a man, I'm a man, I'm a man, I'm a man, I'm a man, I'm a man, I'm a man, I'm a man, I'm a man, I'm a man, I'm a man, I'm a man, I'm a man, I'm a man, I'm a man, I'm a man, I'm a man, I'm a man, I'm a man, I'm a man, I'm a man, I'm a man, I'm a man, I'm a man, I'm a man, I'm a man, I'm a man, I'm a man, I'm a man, I'm a man, I'm a man, I'm a man, I'm a man, I'm a man, I'm a man, I'm a man, I'm a man, I'm a man, I'm a man, I'm a man, I'm a man, I'm a man, I'm a man, I'm a 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
2: yes, yes,
0: yes, yes, yes, yes,
2: yes, yes, yes,
0: oh, dear, the do bah, I say.
2: Oh, me dear dance, yes, and me dear,
0: amen, amen, amen.
2: Hana, me dear, yassi.
0: Amen.
2: Me the papa, so I see.
0: Thank you.
2: You, me, I'm a jirahai. Now, my wife, 15 years. Now, woman,
0: 15 years, a woman,
2: me patch, and I'm a dear, my chinachi. I resabi bia and cosso.
0: Okay.
2: Ain't he me to all radios to say, Yana, me tip a panka, and me fan number, and I'm a
0: buy.
2: Ain't he me buy, na?
0: Now, me patch. What what a sofa minka and not what also uko uko baby.
2: Machine me bring for so the machine and cassa. My nanti so for ankasa de makwa
0: maybe
2: I say inti machine ye
0: okay
2: inti me chinchi me na mantini me na made a chinchi chinchiana me namti me to teach you redu ana me fa or number no na me fre.
0: Okay.
2: Now chile me say me mbra baby awo and I'm a buy.
0: And of course
2: me buy no
0: buy if I buy in a buy a stresso primary school park.
2: Primary school park and so
0: that you
2: echo.
0: Okay.
2: And I may buy.
0: Okay.
2: It's me buy and ona. Well, maybe who or cancer. Me buy and a cancer and I'll catch him say. Me call ye sick and I quench. And I may call ye. I mean, to how could say me.
0: There's a woman who buys a catch of a sick quench, could Jessica.
2: Me call Jessica.
0: Who just said?
2: Me draso who sent me 200 cities.
0: Mo, and I'll buy me name, me castle almost say.
2: It's me buy when Nimon and I catch him say. Me own romance,
0: and it's 100.
2: And it's 100 cities.
0: Okay.
2: Now me who you are and on I'll catch him say. I want an amin young warrant. A free me, no mono, a free me bear ma, men in a war.
0: Yes, oh, Bobby, catcher will say, I want you free.
2: And if you bear man,
0: if you bear mana, wouldn't
2: it in it, Tenor?
0: Moki.
2: Papa, do you buy now, Mamma, country, you catch them, say, Minko fa bear man, if I name Mara. Ain't he, Papa? You go far bear man a bayano. No brother, no, and if he
0: only should be.
2: On you, India, can you be a channel, ain't he? Ain't he? Me ko fa ne baaye no na ma akwanchire se yenkoye wo yekurum ene ekoye ya akwanchire no ti ekoye ya e baaye no papa ene nyame adrom se mi kunu kra ne jina ha no ene nyame adrom buso mi ensani ye hu nsanchire ni mi kunu ne jina ha no
0: ukuru oni e
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3: ndoku mefo
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0: Ikwasem.
3: No be kan na me fe me team ma no.
0: Okay.
3: No so otsemia ode yamra. Na no kweni nyame no ye baye no. O can some chair me say, the crum. I did you a way, say my com, let me see, me dear, a common name pay.
0: Umpay.
3: Until the crum can be beach, me eat them, say beach them, Namis Papa. Me hear a hunt and cabaya. Come even to no nanka, a ja, and yam bema to bema, and I'll see there be. Yet dear banning ya chintin, umma banning chino.
0: No cossum.
3: Ukraine would ask me the bomb, me come when the creature I will say. Name me nim. Name me nim says Harden a bit more happy.
0: In
3: Tino, and then I did me ya, since I'm a banning to me.
0: Also, catch all say, Adna Ecosodo, a ukrum, and that's sudden in the Ecoso. In Tino, to Ubede, Woko Krum, Akoye Adi. Now, a two that's no, a red movie crying. It did me out all day.
3: Uma meto oye, catch him, sir, never me come crum, name me from good gym, name the good gym, name is Sabah, Saint Chenibesi. You come to say your yo, I come to come call quiet. They buy a 3 months per penny after you fum.
0: Wonderful, wonderful, wonderful, wonderful. Is it that who catching your coupon?
3: Did they make catching your coupon? You answer. With the radius is said, your coupon number was so I must say, me here after you fum.
0: I say for what tear we are out to a dancer at Tiasse. A dancer, your coupon, and number so a year. Ben Cassabia, Babu. 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
2: Amen.
0: Yeah, mammy did not catch a tear for.
2: You may catch a tear for you, and say, I am bad, ye, ye, jinjin, no more, mamma, ne, or moddy, or monday, or monjish indeed. Nancy, they may catch a tear for a wood team in the year, and I would team and pay ya. 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
4: Papa, you.
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4: Now, Winnie, but let me show.
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4: Papa, me free. 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
0: Asantimampo.
4: Yes.
0: Asantimampo. We patro, I did a radiant Yankopo, and I'm Sunday.
4: Oh, we did for Yankopo, we shira.
0: Amen.
4: On your case.
0: Amen.
4: Hey, what's a summer brabble?
0: Amen.
4: I'm what would shoot him? When you are papa, me a grammy say,
0: okay,
4: I'm a grand say, admire the more Nakasa in me, pa.
0: Okay,
4: but be intimate for me, Dean Tuga.
0: Okay,
4: so, Papa, me do not miss him. My grammy say, Pankasa, a bopra.
0: Okay,
4: when being free, the woman called him, don't we say to my cosider, in the easy.
0: Okay,
4: but name was Kana, but name worry.
0: Okay,
4: at the back room. Do you remember some mammy dear? I want dear, meanwhile, you know, dear, what dear? Hamadia, I mean, so I'm walking, Matty. May you never come up here. May poor baby, I can my bravo.
0: Okay. Bema dear, one more dear,
4: I ain't a crack,
0: you question,
4: and I'm a papa. Do for me, dear. No, baby, I got within my time.
0: Okay,
4: you know, why didn't I come up? I shall send more one, the bushroom may a quite fit. No, dear, not near my cousin.
0: Okay.
4: But 2 years time. Then I must take air for the
0: air perform
4: a coffer mancassa.
0: Okay.
4: I've got 3 years and 4 years in Java. Udi for now a jimmism. If you need a day a car and an air bread,
0: a bow, which
4: is covered with a crown, which I say you could trade that too.
0: Oh,
4: my bro. Udi for now, who is something I'm casting a hope of Shiawano, but name will mean Jamaica. Then Nanakopanam, so I am
0: my mouth
4: as a summer bra by
0: the name of Jesus, Jesus.
4: Me name me see a card deck I'm in my room.
0: Oh,
4: because you pay me Timmy home. Pioneer do baby, no mean name, Dintia and Soviet Cassac said to Tobisa. Intimate Wonka, Mitte Wonka, not my green perceme, but because you're not me, Ganatu,
0: you're
4: not it.
0: Yeah,
4: you're not a pa. Timmy can make a coin at Tewonka. And not say, ah, so what's your Tewa wound? What was whiskey and Timmy? I'm married, what's your quite?
0: Oh, yes.
4: I'm so yes, sure. Say, we are so be your own, Miss
0: O'Brien.
4: Oh, and I mean, did he say? Say, be for quite one day, whom in the back. I don't have any time, as I pay, Iarissa. Let me be that. And Timmy Bowen, probably no more, Corano, and the job. mammy bar, and was a mea for me more for the
0: Sakai.
4: Sakai, I can't tell me, but when you straight. Do not my papa be good, be taxing me a patron, many years of fee. My mamma, my angel. You buy your come, master dito dito. Mamma, papa, my mamma, my angel.
0: Yeah.
4: And I'll try and meet any tea. Not mammy, me patcho, or money, or my excuse, cacra.
0: Okay, very good. Me catch over so bad in pie,
4: and pie,
0: or my excuse,
4: cacra.
0: Oh, my God.
4: No, I should say your
0: eye,
4: a pie,
0: a pie.
4: Now, person, you meeting come be a patchy,
0: a quitter.
4: The Bibiana, me coffee, my banana money. Tell what are you to me, sir? Wabano. Soon, soon, bosom, a wind fee. No warren, no warren, a barn, and a mimic all tisca or warreno. The young don't move back penny. I'm not my wife, my yasum jet da.
0: Yeah.
4: Ain't in a minute, I may not break it down.
0: Yes.
4: Near moment, open me, penny, open me, mimi, yentino, but sent to call the accident. Mam found wapra pretty, and could jaw a barn.
0: Yes, sir. Yes, sir.
4: Or barna cassa wound by a mammy, or barna cassa, a book a bra, ubi, and pamono.
0: Hey,
4: hey! I'm so sure. She here, Rade. And today, who's a McCrabby be say? So will be here, will be a. On last night, me here, I am. What's that in the chin? Epper, I yarisa. Who's a McCrabby be say?
0: Aye, aye, aye.
4: So, prove the minister to tell to me, Nina, how many now, my number for me now. If you all say, now, sir, name and now. Of course, now, tears, so I told you, your man, moon now, but about him. Did I walk cast a wound, pure percent, come back on him?
0: Yes, sir.
4: Choose mammy a quantity, mammy, oye, mount be a quantity pancasa, a morning. Now some mammy can agree. Mammy was so quantity, said,
0: why do you ask a mammy a quantity?
4: Me a be pa,
0: we
4: be, me a be, do some aye. I know what they rough. Me a be rehen, be called for my edin, it was my friend near my edit 1 week, 2 weeks, 3 weeks. Of my peer me quite by your banner, a banner cock to a die, ultimate worry. But I'm not coughing, mammy, who wants to be worrying until a banner didn't mensa. 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
0: 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I'm for way and a ten to us so. I'm for and a ten to us so. Papa, no, every day as a canoe so. About runners of anesthetics. No bar minimum cassette say, I dare cause a oban, no ban or so. Mobile P and man, Castle Oban, be being ever a cold fear, a cutiano. Now, Oban, I can say, number I a feeding fee, a co, and then I made numb so about Barna qua. Papa, I didn't. Papa, I didn't know cassette, tearful.
4: Yo, that's it. A tearful be utime. Save you will be a uber problem. Messer be me, you be a manate pancasa. That's how would give one me boatman genuine and man and make us a make come food in Yakopon ni pay, would give for Japon. So be my baby channel, our estresso. I told you estresso. Now, mum, me, Jim, my good point, dad dance, yes, sir. So, or how be able to be so much fire because to me, how no? And say, be a man to you, my manate papa. My quaint a gift for would be.
0: So as soon as Tuncha,
4: Tuncha, my quite a for war, be pretty, got the young eggs for the young Nanti. Easy.
0: So buy it.
4: Me buy it.
0: A ready coupon number. So
4: I said, my bravo,
0: as well.
4: And a much as Sankasa.
0: Yes, sir, daddy. I would tell you, I dance that. But we say, be a diagro, in diagro. Beba so, Nadia said, also ba. No matter what, no matter if be a better echo do be arm. O banning, o ba, a ready coupon, a benam so, and my problem was off. Number 0244-888-937. That to say,
2: but so of a yammy abdomen. Who
0: feed a bay?
2: If I show me first, can I buy papa?
0: Okay. Then I ready uncle Pon from Sunday.
2: Yammy, and I must why you be bra, mammy.
0: Okay.
2: The kind uncle Pon said, I want to say,
0: I'm
2: a number, so must say, be my
0: friend.
2: Papa, Minim kunu warri 2 years for paper.
0: 2 years.
2: 2 years for
0: 2 years.
2: 2 years. 2 years, papa.
0: Okay.
2: Menya bemane shi. All of a sudden bemane ti sane ni oma.
0: Oh.
2: Ejani ejami.
0: Oh.
2: Yeah, just say
0: oh
2: flare kwa on fa.
0: Oh.
2: Fa kwa de bemane block.
0: But this bemane would not 2 years.
2: Papa 2 years for paper.
0: And what's the name of free vehicle?
2: Papa menya wa money je ba kokura.
0: Oh Jesus. Oh Jesus.
2: Menya wa money je ba kokura. Actually e su no mesu su.
0: My God, my God.
2: Na me na chese baby an obi chire baby an
0: me no nam
2: obi chire baby an me
0: no nam
2: obi chire baby an me
0: oh Jesus Christ
2: na me chim radio an nyame ancha de me
0: be to be be to be me
2: me be akuma
0: FM
2: akuma
0: okay
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6: Yeah, yeah.
0: You feel Dubai?
6: Patch of me free. New Edubiasi East.
0: It's okay. Me dey na Dubai. 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
6: kura odifo me na me ba ya me ka kire wo se meton front and back absorbers yes meton car spare parts
0: yeah me kai
6: you
0: me kai
6: na me
0: wu so I say what's up
6: ah odifo wa on fire bona me odifo da se me ma me wu ya ye ko ye na yi
0: okay
6: ana me hu se busu afie no
0: Enye fe.
6: me buy and back, my better car. 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I can't tell the mamma. Or defor me name da. Send me papa, papa, papa, man, papa. I won't mean ya, one mother,
0: what was it? What was it? What's upset? Wouldn't him say, wouldn't your penny?
6: Debbie,
0: and yes, I didn't
6: mean name da.
0: Or also that, also, una, only,
6: that's why I'm on my sack. I was sad.
0: My God.
6: And I mean, I'm my mother. Oh, defo. Now, me, shit out. We are different part. We are different part. Now, go point shit out.
0: That's
6: I was sending mouth to Cassepa.
0: Let's just say, Udmian. No. Yeah, who could say that? Oh, quiet as soon as I got to me and I say, one, no, see, what did the name of you? One penny, my wound, any juma, any scar.
6: Debbie.
0: Hey.
6: Was semi bibia.
0: My God.
6: And the old fast old bama quanchin would defo and not what you mean.
0: I'm out there soon, Suma. Soon,
6: Suma, no man. I'm not sure. No one knew him. Or the one beside the Debra, or eminent in the Debra. The woman, or the four, that I did a chimney sim. The messra pa. And then, me bassin, or the four, the Amdeban, and what should I say? But the amount.
0: Wonderful.
6: Wonderful. I tell for Mutemu. They must so bear ha. Bayat, see you, Brabum. 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
0: are
2: me who anu ye
0: okay.
2: And I'm a tea won't come a red so. 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
0: Very good, very
2: me ba yen, and I will say. 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
0: 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Over to the telephone numbers. No, telephone number is 0244-888937. 0244-888937. 0244-888937.
7: And I said 247-83-7699.
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8: Oh my brabo.
0: Yes sir.
8: Papa. 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
0: e free so oh nyame kara so say e say wiase e do beti wa e atreba
8: no kure papa dey see papa nyankopon adom e say nyame adom nipa na me ne wo adwuma ma na o tete ma brabo
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8: e ne nyame nam so am stroke no
9: ko bon 87.9
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8: gina sika kwan kire so papa 100 cedis mi here
0: na ba me dim
8: me ba wanim
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8: mo papa
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8: ti papa me sa koye oil de no
0: uja oil de no gina ja ho no
8: gina ja ho no papa sese me ka she nyame ni munyam se sese yare na bo
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8: I will
0: be with you,
8: Mona.
0: Oh, Jesus.
8: I born or Dow Cicia. My Papa said,
0: me no,
8: Papa Cicia, no, Yame Adam.
0: Oh,
8: what on?
0: Amen.
8: Timidami, dear dancer, Cassia. So be beer or what problem?
9: What have 87.9
8: at this one here, Titi, Untuana Monombra.
0: Oh, Jesus.
8: No, but would differ Japon, wa, a sensua, ah. A beco easy.
0: My God.
8: Timi ka we she nyame ni munyam jina ha papa nyame onya okese
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8: e wo Jesus team
0: amen what you dance here oba na oba jina se kan so address this na ho ye di masema me akwa ntere na na me na no so amene na wato no me so say e bia wuti me wo problem ya da so o pese e free so na ko but enko Fanamano,
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2: pass
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2: The young couple falls who yammy a dance here.
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2: yammy biawan. Tim Suba, me bass to me by Miss Swapo our pan. 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
4: Hello? 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
1: name? Encounter you, Openny.
4: I'm
1: going to say. I'm going to say. I'm
4: going to say. I'm going to say. I'm going to say.
1: I'm going to say. Oba council na ebe bomo de ne ya pe bia ma no akwa ko yusu be bie kwan de ama wati
4: pache
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That was the one who to be the tender. Papa, you are a wa. That could be the Monsieur everything. Cut to the tree, baby. Sounds like a wooden for swear with you. When you are me, if you are not sound, I will be a worker. I'm a Jesus who believes us all. That's what they cancel with their sin. Can it be now poor? And I'm here on board. And if you have your son, I'm going to take it. And then we're going to say, no, dear, Monsieur. No, dear, Danfour. That's what we're now poor. We're going to be able to tell me anything now poor. That's the enemy that is said. Or see, and rather the enemy shuffle. No much remain. Can it be now, Pumia, and rather the humble? Can that be now, Purim? Yusuf, and the Mohammed of Turo. And to silence them on the other side of the house. Who was our whole Iodia? Was it war or rather, and Yamia? And fear your son of chief, our woman. That's what I fear for, and I'm not for a good swing. That's what I'm saying. You know what I'm saying? Now, I'm going to be a moment, dear Sammy, for two syllables. Well, yes, Sammy, we're going to. They tell me what I'm going to do. There's a catcher's own yes. Tell me now, I'm poor, it will be a few. And then you have a true sin. You tell me, we see a few way, a true sin. A few way, we see a true sin. But now, fuck what? So, I ran deep. But now, fuck what? So, but yeah, what? I fuck what? So, what's your idea? Yeah! And yet, me bango! Jesus, I do! So be out, feel no behind. Show up. And then you catch it. The Nancy. The Bible is a good year. What the fuck will fear yourself? Papa, find the cat. The papa, I feel we're over there. Safia, a terminal. So, when to be a sorry, I feel when you have a sorry. Safia, a terminal. So, you're being sour. I feel when you have a miss now. If you say, a true son. Hallelujah. Hallelujah. Amen. Machine is one, bro. Machine is one, bro. But yet, machine is one, bro. So, what you have here? Yeah. And yet, the Malco. But you're a one, bro. Around but you're a bro. You're a bro. Jesus, Jesus, Jesus. Ah, hallelujah, hallelujah.

0: never sorry. I didn't create a seal. What are we? Oh, sweet. Get ye. Maybe I can't talk to you. You see, I drew.
1: I drew.
0: I find that drew. You see, I find that drew. You want to come to you? Then you're who? And then I do. Yes, you are sorry. Now, see, I choose. Jacob, catch up for the and there, God is going. You're going to be war. So, now, boom, I do know somebody coming to the temple. I do know somebody who's soon, and you are a war, and you are how I didn't tell you that. No catch and say, we are there, the Bible says, I've read Jacob else. No, also, the also. What would you say? I'm a simple crab. What happened to me? Your frown say, what's your feeling, Chris? And if you are seen, deal with it. You're not going to be able to do it.

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1: Yede radiasi enano peise onamadum so ekru krayimu amade pasachi. And then so a dafufra a radia ye. Bible say, Yamaya ninji na yinimohrusi. It is a new day the Lord has made, and therefore we ought to rejoice and be glad in it. Yede radia si bibre one in fierce part ne bambo our day, I shay and so. And then so a ukwada. Ukwada drew say, Nase a bo anopa. Nunum ekodia na a Lutheran hour and a edijumedi a sign a brew bio and opay ye ba bitia radiansem
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1: 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Uncle Pansema, a crudging, I am Fremo, and a Lutheran asafono, a day a brow. Baby, we'll be out here and can be a dinchasun con emma on a pay. In him say, Radio soon, not dumb, not daromanti, oh, a ye said, a young, so young, a because a jumedi, a Lutheran hour, that a Lutheran media ministries for now, so you more did jumedi a brow. 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
1: 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We are maybe a line or atom. Yeah, the studio line or Anna Ebeye Juma 0243114497. And no any line I did Juma and no pay.
2: 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Oh, Kawama Pekan cry.
1: Some fro and a radio remote and a 3rd June. It's the radio say, all money favor and toy and so in all endeavors. It's the radio favor say, in the name. Kind Psalm 71 verse 9. David said, Erad men yami, a woman cocker, brim. Nasema who are then son, a ya men yami. In pie bo, I'm a body mao, a wobusumi for free when he said, Eradia basa, and cosu in new achieve. Emma Eradin yao, Semeria ba, so how ba, Samania ba, Sementime was a sorry. Eradia basa in your drawer, so Nasaya who are then a son. A Brian need us or a son. A Brian who near my son. A Brania man quay you my said the pen. Mempire when he said a radian young coupon and queer comae. A radia basa in your drawers. Nasaya who are then a son. Oh, a matri di amponyami in yai. In himself, radi unyai na umpire. And I know Cosia that your gospel read na a kind. Udi we are sin a mene moho edikusi eviasi evi. Eradin yankopon e kayon. Ye GDS said no matter the challenges, no matter the difficulties, God is still with us. Eba beti Eruade Asem anope Reverend James Akon ewa ha wodi Eruade Asem Ebrahim enti wo wie pe mebie line atun na onsu otumi afre 0243114497 yebo awrem ni eti Eruade Asem na afi wiya ebefa calls.
3: Praise the Lord anope na si ne ayiri edeme yankopon a waye adom ma nedue nso atunyen ede Eruade Ase. 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
0: for me. I see. My mom, pie. Yes, there are the young Abasa editor. So, Bible send a man tampia moon or jeer any iris of riba. Your bomb pie, sit there at the more pomodin. 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
0: Amen. 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
1: Kwada so estate.
0: Ai, kwada so estate.
1: You. What's the assurance say?
0: Lutheran Holy Trinity Lutheran Church.
1: Holy
0: Trinity
1: Lutheran Church. 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
0: Ye be pon so e dey number never to job with me afre. Why?
1: You.
0: Amen. Shira. 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Zero two four three one one four four nine seven.

0: 0243114497. Into said there's a for see test in a sonar. Maybe some a tear a year, and you know what you need to move on. And Primo Akoma, Emma Akoma, and your day. Hello, good morning.
1: Hello, I'm Savo.
0: Good morning.
1: Savo Bacho, Patrick, I'm an Akoma Mopal. All right. I mean, sure, you know, I tell you, I'm going to send up a picture, sir.
0: Amen.
1: But,
0: God bless you. 0243114497. Because I can say, as a for did you may a Evangelical Lutheran Church of Ghana. 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Holy Trinity Lutheran Church. 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
7: The legitimacy, credibility and enduring authority of any law depends not only on the objective sought to be achieved, but also in the integrity of the process by which the law is enacted. Procedural law is as equally important as substantive law. Honorable members to reflect carefully upon the issues raised and to consider in the larger national interests the bipartisan character of the bill, the unity of the House and the nation, and the need to maintain the highest standards of procedural integrity to revisit its decision on the third reading of the bill to permit a reconsideration of the final text of the bill and any amendments thereto. Such a course, if adopted by the House, would not be an abandonment of the bill, nor a rejection of its objectives. Rather, it will represent a reaffirmation of Parliament's commitment to due process, fidelity to the Constitution, consensus building, transparency, and legislative certainty. It will ensure that any final decision taken by the House reflects not only the will of Parliament, but also the fullest support of Ghanaians in the law that is ultimately enacted. Honourable members, I remain confident that honourable members will approach this matter with wisdom, patriotism, mutual respect, and a shared commitment to the integrity of our parliamentary democracy and the dignity of this House. With this, I thank you for your attention.
8: Well, it comes down to point nine. So that one, we don't need to rush in terms of fair increment based on only fuel. And the fuel prices,
9: okay,
8: they fluctuate. They're not fixed.
9: So, and what she... The Amakai and one no, and I say more, Bibi Amo baby, because possible, sir, drivers need be badges. I see, they are preventing San Yaman.
3: Would you get a car?
8: That one, we are only just going to empower the passengers to make sure when you get to a station, and a passenger, you know, on what to do that 20%. Just report to
3: Mempotemu,
8: and I will know what to do.
3: Mempotemu.
9: The money minister, she I know. Is there anything I must sign a table, say minister, and consider for Mamua as operators?
8: No, we only need to get that this problem solved first.
9: Minua, meda say, enti the news is that, and there, we are passenger na uti anya, old friend na uti and no one else uti.
8: Yes.
9: Meda say, Minua, thank you very much. A friend of Godfred Abubere, or a general secretary, the man. Ghana Private Road Transport Union, GPRTU, of TUC Ghana.
10: We need to plan, and your emotions, and your hey, you need to sit down and plan. You're planning where? As for the emotion part, and also, you were young men and women, I won't bet to me, I fear about you, say, hey, and also, but you plan. Because if you don't plan, then you plan to fail. You have planned that you want to fail. You won't plan it to win. Now, we cannot do anything without unity. Say, in Kabu Nima, we are going to fail. The BMA can't let me see. Someone in tug of war, baby, I hear train a woman. Tug of war. Say, you can hear tug of war. Now say, yen, your side. Obi, you saw a woman who's made them in train because 8 years, my nephew, why na me hammer home? Obi, so a whore or no dear or train far. But the other side, woman, you know, you're united. Woman, they'll beat us. Ain't he? In Kabum, unity is the first thing we have to look at. We must unite. Let me say, you call 8 years. My nephew, nothing. I won't even give a gutter to clean. But emotion is not what you need to get power. Power, dear. Power the whole. So whoop a power, this shall we hear a dear power pair and son of any power. Yes, sir, it won't come. You must do what power wants. And unity is the first thing. So Ghanaians almost just say, oh, NPP 4 day, one more couldn't talk amongst themselves, one year say, they say, why should we give Ghana to them to come and run it? So unity, that's the first thing power wants.
11: Yeah, Nyama, you do my dear, unity.
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0: because 70 says here for Sidia.
1: That's
0: the answer. 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
1: I've got some
0: man, you know,
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0: 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In Tiano Pay, minimum tearful.
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0: The Casa Sedan come with Dean.
1: We are going to learn a very short dance. Are you ready?
0: I am ready.
1: We are going to praise Jesus on the drum.
0: Okay.
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0: One, two. Aha.
1: Ode adomu ye.
0: You hop to the left.
1: And unti enso so de ebetima ye bia ya se ne de enmo nyama no pa.
0: Let's learn it.
1: Yenye.
0: Aha.
1: Ye juma mu. Aha. Ye na ni suban adi.
0: One, two.
1: Aha. Ati ase ye.
0: One. The left. And you
1: and I will call that one.

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1: One, two.
0: For Bibio.
1: What? So you have to.
0: Odiola, Bully, Kansuma, Asiba.

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0: 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Aha. Uh-huh. Work it out.
1: I'm a one here.
2: 87 points.
0: You ready?
1: In dynamic.
0: Ready to praise God? Are you ready?

0: Facebook for no pay my mama chin and my mama crap. Y'all link us, thank you.
1: Give the lot there, go.
0: Watch here, come on. I'm out front when you be Eshe. I mean, I was saying.
2: Epe, 87.9. Kumasi.
1: 1, 2.
0: Sanso and a piaga.
1: What?
0: So what? Achima Safu, good morning.
1: And you break it down to the right.
0: Y'all link us, so then you're going to
1: break it down.
0: Listen, y'all, I'm going to kogo so.
1: What?
0: Yan kupon or mommy who bind.
1: 1, 2.
0: Ha ha. Yo, nyamin kan ho ano pay.
1: To the left.
0: Piaga, achima safu, good morning.
1: Uh-huh.
0: Salifu Zakari, good morning. Who are doom kangoma? So then yami asi so who na day.
1: What?
0: Guessing banga, good morning, Moshizongo.
1: Ha ha.
0: So then yan kupon si.
1: You hop to the left.
0: For the life. And then.
1: Break it down to the right.
0: Pablo Icon.
1: Huh?
0: Emos in Kemen also then yan kupon si. Kwada.
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0: Then yami asi pa.
1: 1, 2. Ha ha. What?
0: Now, Odenya Miasa saw the Afiba Kwaka, Ninana, Joel, Boache.
1: Break it down.
0: And Hunti Odenya Kupas.
1: You ready? 1, 2.
0: Nana Joel, good morning.
1: What? So you hop to the left?
0: I said, John, me then Yankupas a power for another day.
1: That
0: for friend Yankupon, dear mommy.
1: Are you ready?
0: Odenya Miasa pa Alex, or say, good morning, my brother, Alex. Good morning.
1: What? So you hop to
0: live on Facebook at comma 87.9 FM. Oba no share my for friend be share.
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1: Break it down to the right.
0: 0243114497.
1: Break it down.
0: Hey, I'm a person me two nka. So.
1: Here
0: den Yankopan so come home you know den Yankopan say.
1: What? So you hop to the left and you break it down to the right.
0: Imagine a good morning.
1: Pop. Break it down. Are you ready? 1, 2. What? So you hop to the left and you break it down to the right.
0: 0322498035. 0243114497.
1: Salam, are you ready?
0: I just share link in Facebook.
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0: 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Good morning.
1: Give the Lord
0: their
1: Coco. Give the Lord their.
0: Hello, good morning. Okay, hello, good morning.
3: Morning.
0: Hello, good morning.
3: Ajame,
0: sir.
3: Papa.
0: I just saw that the NTM.
3: You saw the NTM.
0: Ah,
3: I'm going to say.
0: I'm going to say,
3: hey.
0: To jump,
1: that is the original.
0: Switch number 03224.
1: Give it up.
0: 98035. 0243114497.
1: Give the
0: John Yawansa.
1: Give the Lord.
0: Benny Machin Anope. Hello, good morning.
3: Good morning, John.
0: Yes, sir.
3: I'm back to my phone.
0: Yamia Dominia.
3: Yamia Dominia. Yamia Dominia.
0: Yamia Dominia. Yamia Dominia. Yamia Dominia. Yamia Good morning. Good morning.
3: Hello, champion. Good morning.
0: Maldini.
3: Maldini. Amen. Hello, good morning. Hello, Sir John. Good morning.
4: Amen.
0: Hello, good morning.
4: Amen.
0: Mama Pat, good morning.
1: Give the Lord the go go. Come on.
0: Mama Pat, me too catch it.
1: Give the Lord the
0: too catch it, pa. Me jiri ese. Muna muye die.
1: This is the originator.
0: Hello, good morning.
3: Good morning, Sir John Marfo.
0: Yes, sir, my brother. Dan Sukweni.
3: Watch dog. Wow. Kwa na mwongo. Sir John, I'm not your master. I'm not your father. I'm not your master. I'm not your master. I'm not your master. I'm not your master. I'm not your master. I'm not your master. I'm not your master. I'm not your master. I'm not your master. I'm not your master. I'm not your master.
0: I'm not
1: your master. I'm not your master. I'm not
0: your master. I'm not your master. I'm not your master. I'm not your master. I'm not your master. I'm not your master. I'm not your master. I'm not your master. I'm not your master. I'm
1: not your master. I'm not your
0: master. I'm not your master. I'm not your master. And I'm a ba, you're the Asidaman Yankopon Pa. It's you, oh, Kuti.
1: Give it up for this young.
0: I'm also a free here for good morning.
3: Good morning. Good morning.
0: Papa.
3: You're allowing me to talk to Peter as a moonlight.
0: Yes, Peter. P.
3: Yeah, the young, then I'm here to talk. I'm a friend, I'm here. I'm here. Such as the union has a wish and get here, Honka. Yeah, none of you are careful. Get back. I'm one who sees it. I'm not sure if you're my daughter. She'll work with you. She'll find a girl to be with you.
0: You're not in Bible.
1: Come on, give the Lord.
0: Flex your grandpa. I'm a cum.
1: Give the Lord.
0: As it said, John.
1: That is the original.
0: Then you can pass a power for a new day. Amen.
1: Give the Lord
0: the go-go. I met my father for me, you know,
1: fe.
0: Mercy, Edu. Oh, see, good morning, Sir John.
1: Give
0: it up for the
1: Sidan
0: Kenyan coupon.
1: Give the Lord the go-go. Come on.
0: Good morning.
5: Good morning, Sir John.
0: Yes, madam.
5: That
0: is the originator of the dance. But you're not free.
5: Tepa, Davi,
0: so who are you?
5: Me, who are you now?
0: Yami, I'm doom. Yami, I'm here. Then
5: Yami, I stand up. I was sending me money, me bush, and I took him from the more idea for Saway. I said, I'm a man.
0: Davi, Yami, come on, no man, bush, and you know. Uncle, so I'm more by.
1: Come
0: on, pay one fan, I see the end.
1: Give the love.
0: Yankopon wo mie kwansun ko kram fa ma obi a wuti
1: emi se originate
0: bi a wo bia wo so bi akoma kro
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0: kwankro na asedamu na no pe wo so da yankopon ase
1: give the lord
0: wuti e information center so e bi a wo de trotrom na wo ti anopa wuti
1: e
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1: give the lord
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1: in fact
0: Why a part of that segment? Your coffin on Siaka Sianaba. You won't come up, baby, didn't they? Derry Dominic.
1: That is the Arab
0: coming, Yakuja, Baba, Maduma,
1: give it up
0: to the Yanko Pansepa. And you was Yako. I didn't know Siaka Sianabre. Good morning, Sir Jonah. Majoso. Good morning and welcome on board.

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1: 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Any legal and constitutional challenges that are sure to come. The bill has from its inception. That's why I initially said.
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5: 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Baby, I'll be doing your baby, a comadia, or baby, IOT. Baby, I will pay be our part of the actor, Benyaho, Women's Bank, Eberbat Market, a stretch or hospital or pharmacy or and to say, oh, when you should tell, crowd, I will not be a far. When you drew up Babuja, I have Yaka Grace House, Ubenya, baby, Apple. And it's a very good vision. Ah, yedi kan ebe ma mabu na dwuma ye because contractor ne ne na kasa se adwuma o ba ba ye no onfo mabu na mu wo kwa bre adwuma ye to so biom se ye wi enso a profo mu wo kwa bre a na be ye adwani madwuma. This is going to enhance the local economy and bring value for Ghana. No nyame adom 24 months by 24 months later 24 months na I was saying, yeah, we have projects now. We are handing over. You see, that is. And the minute I can say, and the contractor catches me, so we are doing now. You see, the whole place in front of you. This is not a project, a stalled project, a government flagship program. And I have His Excellency John Dramani Mahama. Ah, you can say, we are watching us soon. That yes, sir. What's a gun? I'm a brilliant man. What did I show you about the secret? The contractors are more and next what they are shopping from or yen a gun preparation with the area. Scare self at the beer, the two get your berries here. Scatter why you bet you on a car. Ah, project and chapter.
0: A bank catcher penny the Madisha one more for Jack Wabre South. A Mammy Patricia Pell, Anchor, Anna Yetin and Kane Wabra. 24 hour economy market. One of the so elbow from and what didn't seem air to Jan and Wachi and a project consultant, a engineer Daniel Yeboa. 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
6: 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We model na yeyi ma omo no. We believe say even with the 24 months they can do it and do it before that time. E wo mo no yewo yewo nima bebre wo facility say 24 hour no ntino. Ye hwe say bibia be wo mu ram a bibia wo your police post wo mu, your fire post wo mu, your lockable shops e wo mu. And your sheds, baby, I am tomorrow. Your daycare, a woman, your women's bank, a woman, and your man of Dawson. Your mother, your restaurant, baby, I opened DDA, your Daniel, your boy. Your project manager for Eco Planners.
0: I was your way, your Daniel, your boy, and your training kind project consultant, and also ordinance some etuja, and not day were Bram. Not as a one of the so Eco Ball for more. Ewo fija kwa be south one mo 24 hour economy market no won mo hyase edin odwuma abosome adwunu enan eno mode edi sa adwuma edi na yemfa no pa no nsia kase nsi na yensonsuma se john emfa Ghana akoma 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we are sorry about our Grace Bible Church. 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
1: 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No. One was soon for Beaches, Yogabra, Asia, a Brahmin, a doctor for any Apomodemo, any Mdifo, ABC in Kunya, and I'm Jumedia, so I'm out Apomodemo Church, and I'm wild sitting at him. In Penin say, Senwa, no, no, social, when you need yet to pay a minty, Shame, who quite any rabia, if you know so, copium non cono, I ain't tear Apomodi Emre, or Akuma, 87.9. 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
2: A gentleman who here, away a sitting room. 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
0: And
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1: I'm on the wheels.
2: I'm on the wheels.
1: And yes, I dear, and any and can in your
2: crowd.
1: And yes, I'm good to
2: all.
1: I'm Ben Fork.
2: Oh, me join in answer.
1: Mira, me have shy, and eh, ukuada, send a wee mutia.
2: Says a medassi, Namakos Waxia, a tearful in a. Anna Boy Sham, our horn, my ten Diana, maybe master, and now tell me down to Anwa. Penny for a one kind, penny for a war, Ashanti region, and penny for a war, other regions, and as a Ghana, also a betty. And Timeka said, I know she is a thing now for him, the question at this. And to some no, in actually, be at me, and in person, the man of Becker. Name moment, yes, him more. An optaino, your baby, I may pony quiet, and in so and so I won't know. You're being a mystic condition. That's a mystic condition, and sure, or also a bit fewer than I say. And in soon, the shafts, yes, I will Ghana now for Enchemontino. Adama temperature no ewo Kumasi and the Kotaki 3 degrees Celsius. Dance on our more coast towns also at the Kotaki 3 degrees Celsius. On our gun at 38 degrees Celsius. And now you were widespread of tender storms and rain. That is a gun of an hard to pray. 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
1: mira adu tieku
2: say the don
1: funny we have you
2: say don dim
1: akra
2: ngomo
1: ahaye kwa ho ana
2: odo ahaye kwa ma ahaye kwa no
1: mi po am afro why
2: what do
1: po am afro I don't know come over and come on us. That's it, Mira. 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

0: or your cyber security expert. Samuel.
1: Sir John.
0: Now, what you saying?
1: Sir John, hi, yeah.
0: Oh, yeah, oh,
1: hi, yeah.
0: How so your pal?
1: That idea, say.
0: Hi, yeah, pal. Hi, yeah, papa, papa, papa. Ijinem, sabi, la, bano. But I remember.
1: You know, you see, my who say, and in Shuba, to eat, you're not born in Hopana.
0: Ah, boah, no, no, I'm not in so.
1: And I'm not the main tier.
0: Aha, to boa white, boa home, boa, boa home. And I am shave, and then yes, yeah, this year, Nancy. So,
1: I'm
0: not going to
1: be able to do it.
0: Yes. Sammy, it's you.
1: Now, yeah, try and not additional new year, so, quite a bit faster install it, Google Family. Link application no ewo wo phone so ana oba e phone so na wetimi e monitor nyoma ohye ye edi kan no mesese ana e ka se nka ko play store ne ko twin e to phone ne so even a iPhone abi timi ai den atwe e di ato so na why you say you no wo awo phone no ana wo phone no fa application ni sign in. Next application is that what and our parents, you know. Now, from there, no, we are no new year. But Obama so dear, na set me dear no as child.
0: Mm-hmm.
1: Now, what's that say, oh, dear, no, as parents, I ever know who that, obey them.
0: But you log in with your email address, Anna.
1: The patrani.
0: Oh, okay. Okay.
1: Now,
0: Anna, I also be a bima Obano.
1: The patrani.
0: Okay, okay.
1: I also be bima Obano.
0: Okay.
1: Now, what be a bima mano? I also set it up as parent. Abra Abekas, I was signing in at 30 app. I'm out bano. Now, Google for the mao, who parents me could out the bell link to ban the phone. I'm out, dear. No, then after that, no, what's me link to two phones? No, you see, how your permissions are this me hiding after this is a location, app management, and a screen time limit. So now, set this on your mouth, we are. I want to know any of my boss who said, Obey to me, they are monitoring. I want to ban the phone, so no. Obey to me, I told you, I said, I am monitoring. But I said, I'm not going to be able to do it. I said, I'm going to be able to do it. I'm going to be able to do it. I'm going to be able to do it. Because we are saying, I'm going to be able to do it. I'm going to be able to do it. Obey to me, I'm going to be able to do it.
0: Okay. Yami had much now. Your best sign a repeated your kind. So,
1: if I choose a job,
0: and to be a beer, onion crete. Now, you see, I be crete email address, said the ama aquadano. And JB and Nano, I can you know, Oko be Oko crete the ama aquadano.
1: Okay,
0: but I don't know. I was say aquadano what in chain. And I said, maybe Obiano said, or set it up, obey to my ear. Device now, they mark Quadano, but I also device now, or they mark Quadano, a warning chain. And I said, baby, Aquadano will be an obey to me, I had the amano.
1: Okay, so all create email in the dia. Obey to me, I create on our phone, they train on a Jacqueline kind of phone and log in. And now, so obey to me, I Jacqueline device, maybe I then. I create email. No.
0: Okay.
1: It will be an obey to me, I am a mum. Anything but obey create email and device in chain. Na I link a kind of DM. I also know a kind of device or that we see in an answer to the one on the DSO. So we are not the credentials, no. I log in or our kind of phone. So,
0: oh, I see. Tammy, that's it.
1: That's it, John.
0: That's it. Ever sign, I mean, I'm much and I best said Timubu. So, said a bear, a bit to my boy, because me per se. Ophobia, Utimano, Pabiano. Ono so because it's been a concern. Man for Erezia, I say. Had you not quite on me, toy Emmanuel. I talk for a money. Me am crashing, Miss Oakwood, or they call him into me and monitor. This watcher is a coin boo, why bet me dear monitor, quadano, coin of a soa. Phone, idea man, no, or use a phone, no, dear. I just all say, in your brain, near TSE. I'm watching you now, Sadie, you're the bear cop him say, Yami had me fear, I'll be fear now.
1: Yeah, my dear. Mm-hmm. I thought that I had parents who so issues and money before the baby game. Games do be all educated games. In this old puppy game, that's just all very strict on certain type of games for the book.
0: Okay.
1: Your adventure game, you are said, yes, in as much as I can also old Diabrono. All your side gaming and Adrian, I do. Because of how I also see air day. A winning game, and yeah, dear, we will be our own to me and win question between your day. I was our games, no. Name won't claim or the bebo. I brought the boss our game to win here. Because and found say, yeah, dear, this may be an idea of the one or puzzle team. You make. No way, John, you were white puzzle games are. I can't even know your spellings. And I say, oh, to me, how are they spelling your money? It's on your marina, na, and as our games win again, they educated games. I won't funny be a mukase, my device, I'm a mamma who found book in the mess. Yes, she gave him crack on a day. Ebo, not your who said, Beboa, and any day. Emboa.
0: Brian, that's it.
1: Yes, me, that's it.
0: I'm saying, I don't want to say, some mammy. Why? Na the SCM be on here, the Boam Union, so I'll call you, Nimna. Abusian in the Menina, aye, yeah. Tea. Yes, you bet my didn't come on. Yes, Confanoche. Story of free Obano. We need to get understanding anyhow and yama city or yes. What you say? Now, before Enra and Opel Crowd is and you both see I could come with him. So, come for not to say the accident and emergency center. I am now Omuntimi NG new cases according to management. Na mame kwa mano suna mini minya kwa me frimpon e kasade ma konfanoche teaching hospital. Mame nini ninkomo. 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
2: Na miya daro ma, yuye, siya ti kwenye asu.
0: Yada asipano pei se waji yenso. 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Ubechile mama ya the management pesa mochila ankasa.
2: So, midasiti, Orange, I have 12, near Fenipa, almost 31, 32, with triple, almost triple the original capacity. Red, I'm near Fenipa 7, near 13, which is almost double. Many 34, and so go it's that, in your baby, and for Montum. Now, doctors need to move and for say, Yanto, and you can crack. I'm not looking at the banner, I'm called it surrounding hospitals now. We have the things I know, things I know. But so all the surrounding hospitals, I think the best thing is just in social sustaining. I could say, yeah, cases, you know, they're clear. It must be Sabaho, not Yajomo, Asaba, and Abetua, or more FNS. So that was a better option than the other man about the country before now. Wow, yeah, where say, within the next 12, 24 hours, you know. Started the phone, Kwano, you are not sure to be near Empire. I'm a woman, and that space I'm a woman. My new ones are about to come. So it was a common sense approach. Step the hospital in the better home, I mean, the power of a grown woman, but you need a space in a woman, no more dear. And you better say, you don't want to say anything because in here, you are trying to get in the car. You need the regional health directors in a Zoom meeting. I'm going to put subtendents in a health force, now what are you, regional? We were on the platform. We'll be actually a bit in a year. And the decision was that the medical case is very critical. They will handle them for the time being. so I need my speed to clear. If you look at an pay, such as I add the new cases because of this arrangement now, you can answer this. I am. But the make up by any say, confirmation quite content quite dire, I said, you move over this rating when it comes to special health care. For example, the same population in Asante region, virtually the same population in Greater Accra region. If you want to say good Greater Accra, Kolobu, that's a term conformity beginning. So, yes, I will order big special health facilities that can serve Kolobu. For the same population, Greater Asante region, just one hospital. And even before Asante region, we are taking referrals from 12 other regions. After we are in the Accra region. It's a I'm not saying you buy a free make a credit program. Until now, you two, you put a credit. But said they make a choice. I'm saying any Ghana says we meet in a year, you know, all non-credit care, you know, yeah. I'm just saying any like life and death. Don't make my sustaining woman for the time being. Yeah, the cases in the community, and okay, you start by admitting new cases.
0: Okay, but oh, why a Kakranian tears? You know, can say more yellow, orange, red. Is that Meti? Meti? Semiti?
2: I know your word.
0: I know your word.
2: No.
0: Okay.
2: I say medicine center. No. Yeah, the color codes and the admissions.
0: Okay.
2: Red. And yeah, the yeah, the one in Kwankwanta. If you didn't mean to jump into Kwankwanta,
0: okay.
2: And
0: your
2: word, orange. I know your medical emergencies. Now you learn mostly. I said the car emergencies.
0: Okay.
2: And no. And now, color code and the admissions. Internet for yellow ward, red ward, okay. Orange ward. So what's the word on the means?
0: And a ward scene in an hour casting in a fabroso. Ebia mubia fabroso.
2: Ebia fabroso. Ebia. Ebia fabroso.
0: Na, but oh, a dear na diwe yaba. Because, mean, Kai Sebia.
2: There's only one tesser facility in this region. Eight for emergency. Eye conformity in Kuma. The same population, Okwa Akra, they are almost 10 hospitals in the segment. Indeed, a year, patient overflow.
0: Okay.
2: And a man about that.
0: Okay, so me beside this question because now me per se, he say, sir, communicate, a biaba bon team pain, say, management are taking this decision, no more announce it to the public, say, among ye new emergency cases. And tell the man me beside this question. Yes, sir, this is a special case. Indeed, Is it that emergency cases now? I feel yeah recorded do. Ekosra now say I mean that's the thing that might be that question. No?
2: In this particular case, it was the waiting the number of cases that na yinya space ma umuna and na akosro 34. 34 we be hospital kano. So in case of emergency, then you have to 34 to be the mama na yema. So it's like the original capacity kano. We have another batch of people to go actually. If you want to cry night, so if you can now more cases to come. And this is something that the doctors have been pushing. And yet best for you. So we need space. We need space. Now you continue to allow people to come in.
0: Okay.
2: And yet best practice.
0: Okay.
2: No, you think that
0: corner won't come. Unni space. But also o jilly panel.
2: Exactly. It is when you hit your limit, you should not create the impression, say, you are still in a position to cater for independent from Mumbra. When you know it's a Mumbra, a more dangerous, that's what the word is. Because Mumbra, once the patient discharges anywhere that a case they review, no, and resulting in the creation of space, that then the whole practice will make the human wound.
0: Exactly.
2: You don't call this hospital like a moment to sustain, you know, open to say,
0: and to going forward, you know, in order not to get to this situation, is it possible, sir? Maybe there are some cases are more rejected, you know, so that we not get to this point.
2: Ghana says for a meeting, and if I agreed on certain of the cases, everyone will be our specialists will be on standby and provide so that when the be congested then most cases can then be brought back to confirmation. And we have better alternative than say over the queues are not for bed 12 hours. Now we have to be fair sequences because there is no space that they admit. No, this was now the best one now. Maybe a distribution is so. I'm at least with me leave for a day or two as an I not by one ma. I'm not to work in this.
0: But your case is for the benefit of your tier 4 interest, you know. This project Koswa, yenina yenimwa ahote because now on a contractor kache say sika also munya to continue the project no omunya nti omu workers cry wo site nyina kra no makle omu free ho that is the maternity and then the children's block cases CB eye cases anka ye wi e ho so kebetimi receive some of these cases are kebetimi a reduce pressure wo e ho no accident and emergency ho
2: daddy nanso we are Kabua, Yinza, Libya, where a first case is no, and Kasaskis in the rabbit hole, because these are cases in our new project, so that we get Kadiba Kosi for 70 years. Confronted, you see what Bakukan can also
0: for how many years?
2: 70 years. You see, a single inpatient facility,
0: wow.
2: Frank can also tell you. It is our project, you know, and every creates additional 500 beds at the confirmation. Space because that's a thing that a bed, you know. And then my child health, any ONG, for me, I can use broken. Now, baby, I'm more sandring. I want the home here expanded for the medical and surgical disciplines, you know. I tell my machine. Even though some projects in the case of the corona, and you've been there, you're broken. But if you are a big space in the old blocks, you know, I'm a
0: I see. Kwame me no wie no 34 no wo be confirm am I say eno ye backlog ano na mo ka ho asem say omo wa
2: ti backlog
0: but o mati mi mo asate e clear no ah eney you can confirm to us
2: say I am mati mi ano me da mi da message no ya kan be ten e took it me na kwanya wudem nti we di ano pay I'm yet to get the updated there you know. But because now the Ghana service won't edge the moon, case counts, we are resuming the admission of the credit card, what you call the dial emergencies.
0: Okay, so does it mean Sebu Ohanka won't discharge you among more sign, more referral to a different facility?
2: We are diverting them all, and we are also asking the Ghana service to retain them.
0: Oh, okay.
2: So, among the cases, very. Our consultants are on standby. He has created a platform, a joint platform, the Ghana Service in order medical supply of hospitals in our Santa region. He has created a joint platform. In the cases, they have an arrangement for their distribution and management.
0: I see. And the Kwame Minu, you know, and I'm about to me at J new emergency cases.
2: Yes, dial emergencies, you know.
0: Yeah, yeah, critical. No, mo beti miya shasi.
2: Exactly.
0: But then yeah, critical. Yeah, mo be mo be diabetic.
2: We're going to cater for them at the peripheral hospitals.
0: Okay. What me yada si ano pay?
2: Mr.
0: Demas. We have a friend come from Pong. Nti the tier no. Now, as some way, Edikan because Ochinebi. Baby, I would tear, would tear me. It would tire.
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0: It did come because Ochinabi, Ebeya Hunipa Yanya Ebrebia politicians, Ehun Ekae Ukruma. 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That was 27th July 2024. Obenya accident. 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FM, before that, I come running into a candle. Any accident. Yes, accident, you know. And then a bar, confirmed here. And then I come running into a candle on the health minister. And then, come running into a candle on the health minister. Baby, I need a dinam, Ebano. Nanka Ferry Beno. Listen, nanka aferi, ebeno, anke betim dinako. 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Because, or ye ubi, but enra. So we share videos here. Ninth videos. Enra mini advancing kum. 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E why ye di. 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I am sure. Sena BBS here. 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Na ferry esi ho Say what government hospital? And also so ho, ye ye ni and come away bedi an say a Eurojet project. And I ne see a de call Tamale. And I can say a so for line. And ye see in ye idea kwaha and commona politicians better say some commona no bidi. I ne sati ye, na sikano crown why the cope by sikano a man penico for a sign ye there be or sign sikana ma and I yen ye ben yes canon yes. You see? 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
0: nke mu baako awo se ba na anka ya commission eh ye be ye politics ye be ye politics when he bebre one of them, when he a brand of pay, he be a wo kwine. 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
0: Ya Tusika. Eddie Akogu project him. Ya Tam Sika. Ya Shia Sika. Ya Gu project him. Ya Yeni. Yen Yanen say. And I'm on the TSA. We are crowded here. And see a crown fast at your Musus Babu Rawa. Womo. Every area. 82. Light. Ne. And Honia Maho. Say what? Say what? Can also uti you coming from pong as a man walk on or see a VSR project here and crying ya trumpeting Kumasi send you see a faso idea sentimentemu send you see a faso oh and yeah a friend saying agenda 111 you see politicians the anime boom with the I don't hear him on a dear, but poor man for an idiot. Yabby, oh, my car said, baby, boom, me ding. Then I call, yeah. I say, when ye be, ye ain't me and you ain't so twasso. And ya to sika, agenda 111, ya to a pity, and they be a kicker with him. A be a kicker with him. Agenda 111.
3: 87.9, Kumasi.
0: That's about could be $16.88 million. But could be estimated cost. Yeah, the my no. Yeah, cause she a go. Hey, oh, why you see? You see, the schools, senior high school. Yeah, cause she a go. And then, yeah, yeah, can say. Who call a man see area? Why? I'm on for a started demonstration. Now, none of my him for be a started demonstration. At the 24-hour economy. Markets. Ye penny ha, ye fan kwa ha, ye penny ha, ye fan kwa miyano pen, na me kacha yana ya productions. Na na. 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Na hospital, chief compound, SEO. I see me, yeah, another one. Me, Bissan was say, I'm a buyer, and a smile, ye beer. Miss Man, she be beer, see ya, ever cast and buy a man, yes, she. Just look at that. And me, this 24-hour economy marketing, none of me cow, huh? Nanka, dear, you see, commonly, I see a near who say, a bit in bear, see but me, who be a bee corner, project, me be corner. Anybody, you could judge a beer, you know, but who say, no. And yet, serious project be a. Because, baby, I'm not 10 bidi kwase. I'm not a Ghana for. Name one project, no, a dear ne babe ye. Dear babe ye no facilities are. And what be ma project ne accessible no. E wo hwa na. It in next, okwa Amansea West. 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I'm not a pachi. Market e bumi. Yes, they come and so abore. E ti man so abore no, utiye mwa. 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Hey, MPP, NDC. 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Ye record accident. E was a kwen yi so. Enra ba ku die ya. 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As if voter na oti. 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Ed go pick up him. Enra is see around ye area ha ba bi ni ya see o. Ye mfa nko konfanoche. 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Enya sentiment man ko ana e serving you. Jeffrey Hacko, the northern part. Western. 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Gun of war. Say, Drew Baby, now send me bar. And for politics. And Katawani. Now, me say, Senra, Enra, asemwe, come on, ye diano pay. 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Me si panibi eya critical ah on abu say yes 7.9 Kumasi ano bi ayem fanan to em fanan to ambulance mu no abu say ambulance aba me yobi ko wo ha ni ya sneak ni ya de na ba ye pia obi mo ma na kwan na mo hwe papa e mai adan a enso wono na e wo to me enei kwabra mi nta kando wo ye health minister. A day a day and a mo ye uko cabinet meeting. A day a day and a mo bena mutu a di abua sentimentem was our project. Yakoswa Piesika de Shep project. 87.9 Kumas. Yabeka, because Ochinabi, a bit my woo. Ochinabi, a bit my me and ami hunipa. Yakan yakasen yan coupon and pengu. Nenso. E bet me a si. A ferry 500 beds. Se wire 250. It's our additional facility a kaho. Yes, see a agenda 111. Agenda 111 no. Yeah, who the aku see. 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Ebinu mdi omu interest. This 24 hour economy market. 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
4: Ibrahim morning
5: Sir John good morning
4: akwaba akwaba akwaba
5: eh ya che
6: for 87.9 Kumasi
5: and pay there me hu se fire no soro but
0: Ninyina yo
5: man because where our osemu say your medical emergency into that when we talk about sanoma we bia ebe on sheda ehun esun faso age why encounter medical emergency na obehun say the impending for kanu ne kwansu no say John minjin di say obi be sori anopa na wodware akọ na djumem na we decide say okay me nye djuma na especially professional health and our health professionals na wa sorry wodware akọ djuma say o da bi ye the case ba menje say John unim say Ghana your 16 regions confano teaching hospital enunkwa ehwe 12 out of the 16 regions 12 24 na aka no na ebia konkran tamalen so 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regional hospital, I hear rich. At least, would they the Akano and Sinchen would never five when Kwa. And he said, young fans are regions for now, Kano Krana, Greater Accra, and Fasa regions for now. It means you bet me at Chichama. Hospital 5 I can see now kole bukura be for 2 regions and now the aka no be for 1 omusa wa additional hospitals so enti say ye ka konfa no chi asem na eye ebi musi asem ye exaggerate asem na say don say wo ye obi a wo ta konfa no cha every single day thousands of patients and omo ba ebi ba no ma kofi ebi mu nso ba no ma aka na uko accident and emergency wo say John ideally nanka ward na o kind 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ohno nso adane ward because I was a management, they improvise it. 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Ye treat ye be more. 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And they said the orcano. 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
0: Omunya baby cry.
5: System, you know, oh. Sometimes we may blame health professionals and say, "Ye buy or man share." A true, also make you attempt. But Sir John say, "Ye do over time, onunso no already. Nensa ewo emergencies ni biya o attend it wa. Obeje je no abe attend it to odi." Say John, now we can't fire. Yeah, we are bad boy. Say we are bad boy. When you say, "I fire now, we can." What's the 500 bed? Oh, say we are 250 bed. When you can, you are city teaching hospital.
0: I'm
5: 800 bed capacity teaching hospital. 800 oh. Say John, 800 na e kanu. Say, can in terms of bed capacity and anchor bed chamfari. Every single for the past young fans, yes, John, Michelle, your cover KNUSC congregation or more. In fact, for the past 8 years, every single congregation, Otum for a can wash him. A pan watch or say, or strong, or munya no moon complete. Fine, a jumane co baby by Sir John. Pace in I elcon ever form. Sir John Pace in our form. And yet, me, yes, I can USD teaching hospital, yeah. A teaching hospital. Ye we are nature second for noche. The pressure super buff from crack. Ain't me unco ye because ye nya be bribe by buff from. And a best out buama. Doctor, sir, ye see a wash shortage in a bit me at it more. And so, Sir John, what are we doing? Me or mine, you will be etching up a because ye niska. Me, I wagi. I'll argue because your own baby is sky koshisha, eco waster, nanka, yet me, eso so sa, or no, ano quire. Ye bet my channel is canwako, baby, I will say. Said your agenda 111, send a woke rumor. And some of these you see, come for not your own, ain't ya? A ya, ho ya, man. Your cases be all ideally, said you, and no quire say a cock on for not you. Because you come from not your pedigree as teaching hospital now. Nanka specialized cases and I was here. By our minor cases, Ananka. Yet me, yeah, some of these hospitals now cannot even agenda 111. And now, even hospitals are the various districts, you know. Yet me, resource who are here. Nanka, those cases in Nikwan say end up.
0: Agenda 111. Na omunim. Omo mo share project na so munim so omunwie
5: Sir John ene de me si
0: na omunim
5: Sir John me jina ona ye kati sodo no me na me kokovai when the president of the republic the former president Nanado Danko Akufo-Addo e kasa o ka se omo di I think o ka so di 20 omo di 21 months or so e be wie hospitals ni na me enye se Sir John, project na ye be no. Ye ina no ye mambo fo ye mpese e be koso. But me, I told my cameraman that day. Me ne Victor ne kokova. I say Victor, project we ye intimi ye within the time frame. Ye say okay ye 5. Ye di kan ye 5. And ye ma ye hon sa mreni di anka. I will not doubt it. But say ye ye. Sir, 111 hospital within that time frame. Make us oh Ibrahim. We live in this country. We nim the echo so. And ye nim how ye politics echo. Ye shape me woo project be a ye cati sword. I catch race can you echo. Ye be eco pesca edi weda. Every single project on back at you say scanner ready. But ye shall see after a few months. Sir John ne jai a jumana. Young cat, a good project. Sir John agenda say Benya say every single district in this country a war a hospital facility. I a well resourced. Sir John a one of the best policies, one of the best ideas. Ah obia bepa bepe se a bebasu. But you see. You look at your strength. And in the canal. Okay, let's move to one. Yet me, then we go to two. Na ye ye three. Na ye ko. You don't start everything at the same time. Abra unim says kani nuwa ubeti me diye wye. That is our problem in this country. And Ebasana. Na ye wasti public. Sejon, I say. Market ya woman pontin. Only in some market in a shash.
0: Jubilee market.
5: Next guy, ye budget is a debate was around 8 million Ghana cedis or so. Say, John, as we speak, some market in a case, a baby. As I say, ye see, baby, no crown. Your case is still a baby. The last time a kind, Omuka saw me here bear a bedroom basis to 3 million Ghana cedis. Eddie, we are dear Nanka, ye the 8, ebe yo. Auntie, that is how we waste public
0: and I wouldn't him sika e pay research aye
5: yeah he can USD a make any aye shares here way back 2007 or so yes scan na person ye dey be years our project o man pay nuko for ekat so scan na ye dey be wiem and ye we are looking at times 10 say scan no e dey wie our project no and all because eya planning of ye ye nanka okay ye planning ye e pay hun sika go okay sa time no e be use 30 million Ghana cedis ye planning the tour na ye dey complete before we initiate another project say you nanka ye wie but we keep cutting sword for new project abra existing ones old ones ye wie
0: 24 hour economy market eh me focus ba o because I had been yet per research I am no sika ya de ye varied and based on say location near there but a range between 31 33 million Ghana cedis per project. Ibrahim 31 between 31 and then 33 million Ghana cedis. You get it? And he, Omani, I've been spending almost 9 billion. Almost 9 billion. And he, say, what shall we? Nase, say, they're working. And this is, Munim Pase, Muye, Mampontin Jubilee, a market in one. Ebe Bancroft, Mountford, Hopa. Pase! Mpanifo okroma regional minister Zuba nemu amaka munim you know se no kwasem nie Crawford market se mujia asanteman eni beso munim se phase 2 mujia asanteman eni beso ntia den na ye sai se eye national project and you know I was saying, you know, he accepted to do it like that. I don't know what's saying, sir.
5: But sir,
0: go somewhere and so, see.
5: And some of these projects, he say, yeah, share second phase of KJTN. Unse ano di? Enye GOG. But man pointing the end there. He was saying, yet me a pace can. I know can. They did complete. You grow from there. Enye ano kwa? Me yeah sure say as antiman kwa ne was some of these. Abandoned market, but say they are working. Let's complete those ones, then we begin or we initiate new ones. You see, yeah, my politics, you know, aqua. And you see, sometimes, John, you don't blame only politicians. You know, yeah, so timo mufone kahu. Yama ye the rural politicians. A trimu say project way. Say yeah, una washa. Say no, we are. You can't claim it.
0: No, but also so yeah.
5: And I make an but the constitution, the 1992 constitution, and clearly, a state say, and yes, until I see governance, and you continuous, no. Governance, and you property, na oba was okay. Where do I no me buy and me pay me will no my effort. And continuous because, and you know, unobusu and for sikana who you see the project in a taxpayers' money. And for that matter, Obisha si Aoba, you need to complete it. Ne unso odskana yedi shiye mono. Anye waste. Ba Obia ba si John. Opeso oche bibi ase fufro. No akasi okay way. Eya me legacy. Mina mi initiate ye. Okay, ye ni problem. Si John si Obe initiate ne way we are. We don't have a problem. But me initiate ya adia unim se. Unti mi we. May oh yes Anna. Oh hiya. And because and you botum sika and say scanning co waste crana is none of your business.
0: Or creati bibi no any bibi a di. Of a pibi wa man so see and come we. I'm a crata bi waha. Offa me chiao.
2: Yes.
0: Offa me chiao.
2: Make your salon.
0: Offa me tonka.
2: You okay?
0: Na, ano pa usin komoi?
2: Yes, John, I'm Komori at the Chancellor. Say, my term of pension 8 years. Well, back again, I'm paying for one. And the Quambia, maybe I have fossil in the early 90s, you know, about him and telling me if you charge, you know, and send him on. And that was a different. Say, John, for my age, 87.9. But I am convinced. Sorry, I'm going to check you for now. My convinced, say. Nipa or my Ghana at this one. Chema Ghana. Inkinin Fan to my pen flama Ghana and Kwanim. Hey, the well educated population of Ghana. Yen yabe a perennial challenge for Ghana.
0: I don't know, can I say no?
2: Yen, I'm making a say no.
0: Said the old Kay, Namisuchimu say.
2: The Mitchum is a Yen, a young woman. Little to acquire quiet more about Tiaba. Your international exposure. When you are or may have this one, you can't find a challenger as a Arabia, yet the ones are in three years. Say, John, she's one pioneer canoe. Say, the little Mayama and Pippin in DC in the last 34 years. Now you're automatically we call no Yaba, we call no Yaba. I attract you for, train him before. I hope I see me in your background. You get to a crack where you're drummer outside of Jabudin. Abba, you have a son, you have a son. After 34 years, the resources are by them. And then you have a man in Saka. You have a son, you have a son, you have a son, you have. It is all about planning. You need planning now. Say, John, you have a son nearby. You have a son. You have a son. You have a son. Imagine you have a son. And I will be a son. You have a son. You have a son. You have a son. Oba kona se bi bi se ni wa. Se don, di na be. Se don, na na me ne je pa me se she yi ase Sunday o crossroom. Se o ka tin se e je pa. En ti mu mi ni high politics. Ni e se kwanya ye be fa so a. Ni be ti ma pe je o me ndi su yi. Na we ai bi du be bi no. Ye ni me kwa se o. Ma ti bi ye di si ye ni ye ni opportunity. I run o me under the longest republic of about 34 years. En se don, 34 years is long enough a period that you can't work or paper. Now, but I pass up as a year, 34 years, won't be any. Why do you still complain? Then I have what is really need, and I really do this, yeah, and I do this. No, I have one too many. It appears as a new one, so. Because in assembly, why you're calling yourself about ever come what's in the moment. Let me teach you, let me hear MPP, teach you. This unnecessary political competition. Say, and some had you, we will continue on this track. Because among the two political parties, and let me give me a connect because you have no potential. They are running on my. Your personal relationships at a certain levels. Commonsensically, can't we transfer that relationship into a functional relationship? A bit my boy, I'm here solve or many problems. As I said, no, Sabin, yes, Sabin, you won't say. Men will be a million people in contact with you. I say, you could grab one thing, so you believe the are you about? What does it mean? Nothing can say. How many problems are you? You have to know that some of the people in the Ghana, baby, a Ghana, are born a black between. They don't. You have health issues, you have great issues, you have a black. They don't. You want human beings, I believe you can't watch them be more. And then, my mentor will be in the same. Baby, I will be also a kind of good. Let me be hard, said the ones in French and again. Baby, I can't go. And I'm going to say, or 8 years, or whatever, I'm going to be free. Say, John, you have your mind, say, and a bay. We are going to professor.

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1: And so there's another ambulance entrance view why and so cases so and as ambulance so it you call a quick case view. So and now I want to me here live report to TV Terreno. Na and go places in Nana, I dare say, a woman, I do pa. Never know, I do am who ye, Abubo ya, Nansa. You know, every patient is free. Aha, a coy. And a barcos or so. It be ye a year medical oxygen cylinders. As a mekakaya, there's a bare medical oxygen cylinders bare 9 in the year a divra a year accident and emergency center home. Now, Sir John, and okay, so send ye and come on a udi can chance ye no. The question seminoka semiwa. And your man shed dance a sign. The other side, you say, and then who's a Nipano, the one and I'm around that. Month for Edding Dinkoma Kama. Now, my boy, inside the hope. No question, they say, as Sanya tell you, no, Nipan dear, it been a good editor that form almost no, so dear, but it demanded that form one, almost has a doctor's a barbershop woman. Now, may bomb pompona, I mean, who say, a lady bakosua nini ya bema dena ba. Na die eshishe ni nemu. Mi bo kini nini ya bema nibu sana se. 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
2: Anona odini eremu yi. Video ayeshe. Okay. Abuja fo by Facebook page. I will have that video. Yes. Okay.
1: Yes. Ena okache mi se oh. Omo die doctors nane fre omo se. Omumra, Mufum Yaba and Mra. Na omumfada Gibi and Shenny name. And see, we send on here a caller, a free confanocho Honankasa ba, just a ama or monso so abba. And see, Utsi, a yane, a ye, Kasama for the ma confanocha yaris abia, a inayo of firing a penny, Mr. Kwame Sempa, some more kind, say, critical cases maybe a idea, say. Omo Elsha, no kwasa mi sami yanka sami ba mbabe hubi se critical cases no, anase special cases no. Eya adye se omo e admite. Nye momo no, new cases ha, eba normally, yete hu se, maha no yibijabija no. No na, stila ano, omo I refer those cases to the peripheral hospitals. Se nebeya, hanusubi timi adaho, na omo atimi, are returning to normalcy. 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
1: 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And see, that is the only case so far. Me buy India. But me free the fear banner. Me use ambulance. Me name Krum. But you see, because of say me name bones are hono. Me buy India. You know, me intimi. India. Me me who Krum kasi biya obaha anase wa mahanase dikura. Wabeyi ni pano. Eno sako. Sansa me buy na ambulance. Me intimi me who Krum. Access and honor so a emergency and honor so deba. And see, the cost of work on financial system.
2: At all, quite on sell more at discharge patients. And
1: okay, so far, dear, the big group are the ma be dunum yeni dear. Apart from patient, now on no room and answer or more admitting on. So far, me who say patient dear a three war back, say at this time, apart from the end run a journal. Where no do hono or mwami whom say nipa mi mwam who say ya discharge your mwabu ya ebe fa obukoye and a medical

0: oxygen cylinder dey kind of thing say e wey mono so far me by here me who say patient be a free ANU ho APSA bia ya discharge na say bia ya kena ku si say yare ni moye me kan ti bia onko different hospital na e kwen ti meda ho me bia a serious case bi so so ba almost so etimi attend to so far dey me yan hu bi bia sa me no ka say
1: Evans.
0: Da.
1: Yeah, Judy, Bibia ni aho.
0: I say wo na me bom pai amon. Se wa dia ni ma. E ba dia, kwe ni ba dia ti se. I bia e fe ba bia, mi na ho ba bi na e do.
1: Me dia.
0: Nkwe no.
1: Na no, e no na ba. Ka chere no, ka chere no.
2: Nkwe dia e se enye medical emergency.
1: I don't know if you're a hospital. I don't zoom.
2: But Sir John, you was here, you're my unique. You see, Mekai say, you launch a heal confanoche project, a funding. Open so can send me. Is he who bet me in ya? Sikai way we are seeing. Maybe you may be here, Sir John, I always say by emergency and health care. Uber call Germany. Ubeko South Africa crowd omo se se yom we from forget omo
1: Ubeko
2: China Ubeko US Ubeko India Ubeko akoji ayarehwe o Sejo na e true who is car you can travel maybe who appointment but you see bear in mind say ba emergency a e wo say di kind stabilize wo ha and sana ubetu kwan kra na e do akọ ye ntimi an stabilize wo ha Sejo un ntimi nkodru Enti se ye free se ye politicians oh konfa no to cry de o e ba me nkoh na ya mo the needed resources the needed tools the needed expansion a hia ye ntimi an complete other hospitals na e be bo na Sir John ye nim time a e be ba etimi ba ti se rapture e yi kan de bia me de Yeah, former member of parliament. Just may so rest in peace, John Kuma.
1: Yes.
2: I didn't hear example. Say, Sir John, Minjindi say, for even once, the former member of parliament of Ejusu, the late John Kuma, Esumu da say, Sir John, Obeko akoje ayarisa na ayarishewo suhum government hospital. When him said, the West Crown, he said, Oni akran o Kuma, say, it will be confanochi. Or any of the big facilities, or Accra, so it could be Kolebu, UGMC, and the likes. But Sir John, emergency ne buy na. Now they need to come to Germany for medical care. Emergency ne buy ya on his way. A drew baby now say you didn't go to home government hospital to be able to stabilize him. Then they for them to continue the journey. Anything America says, say we honor. Ya nhwese hospitals and health facilities I ben ye ina no ye be mo mu tools na e be hia no to be able to stabilize you in terms of emergency e be ti ba to obi a enye onu na ye kan ho but maybe na nko parliament whom hospital case be by her sebi o maybe e be nti o honi de enhye dan ye ne lem but say jo e be ti mi ato e be ti mi ato me e be ti mi ato obi a o ben we na
1: okay
2: Into some of these things, I was saying, my health care, dear, it should be number one priority.
1: And
2: yet, me, a yes, I know more way. Then,
1: and you see, Ryan, let me say this, sir. Yeah, MPs are more parliament, are more health committees. So, may I expect to say, Mubachi, a friend, the health minister, Abba parliament, Mubusano, dear, Kosu, Ewa, Santimantema. I expect that thing to happen.
2: 87.9.
1: I expect it to happen.
2: Who unim cardiologist? Because he will be a cardiologist. Unim ne juma. obi a o hwe akoma yare wo treaty unim se a whole cardiologist one of our best e wo kuro mu akonfanochi owuye was it last year or last 2 years because konfanochi ni cat lab
1: che me say
2: you no call Accra on his way to Kolebu I dey no corner
1: me say
2: and this are no man and kai o se yeya
1: me say e wo se omo puti question says I know no parliament then they call the minister to come and respond health committee our parliament doctor you are free so also be
2: also
1: honorable Frank Yeboa Atuma Wabieja North also be
2: also
1: Yankasa Yenya so Muntaka Mohammed Mubarak ono so also be as one say honorable Patrick Buachi Adom Abuasi is ono so also be
2: also
1: any money mu ya mumusa health minister in fact say edru baby kra na say finance minister kra ba mu a mum sa question no mumusa so that onba be ya no because I say yem fa bibia ho de ekoso in fact de ekoso origin mu no as yem fa bibia ho
2: then make
1: just look at it say wu na no say wu ya say akronfo asati wiwia nema
2: say de onbe wiwia na ade no ho na enye operation
1: and so Ibrahim wo centroni se o pe kwan ewura ho akohwe de ekoso ha
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2: 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But we can't construct such a hospital. I said, "Jo, mia me wrem." Initially, ye kono ye be finishing inside. Yes, so ye wi akase ye di ayi transformers bi beba. Said, "Jo, ye di ni inaba." 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
1: Near the Mirica.
2: Ah, near the CBA. Near the CBA. Near the CBA. Near the CBA.
1: Ya ko commission. Nam pani 40 chrome my demand pani.
2: 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Ye inti mi.
1: I mean.
2: Se jo no ama yi.
1: I don't know if you baby ana. Assembly be a free anu abana atofem. Nam pani 40 chrome my demand pani. Ni mse ye mkone ko commission. Ye ni mpasa.
2: Ah, contractor en handi over. Oh, ko commission contractor and kan wo
1: problem no, problem no. Eh ye, wo mu a. 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
2: se ya na ye hia de aka wa ebie se wi a
1: omo na omo ka na omo ko to oh president all is well officer president you are working
2: se jo ye ma etie fo
1: mampeni bibia ye kama me say na now the cabinet meeting the man na now the ba kroma be kan e bi tre se ai okokromoti won to aba manu a onfa ho no
2: hotel kon
1: na nya ne fault o me si nanado na nya ne fault
2: omo amu kikan gu na suma
1: na that time wa ko cabinet meeting am ya she no bosa mampani oh a sentiment ma wo kon ahoye oh mampani you are doing well me say I am telling you mampani nanado dan kwa kufa mampani dada a drew baby not local channel woman in share. I am telling you this, me see, Penibia Smok, or Nanado, not local channels, or woman in share, Sebian Quatihona, TV 3, Kaye documentary, no or share. Naka washe, what should I say? Ah, my friend minister, we, Mama, Nadia Nelkoswo, a Sewama, a Yaman in share. Yeah, yeah, I yes, CV, na football. We are the Tottenham, my boy. Dead match is near name and another.
2: Sir John,
1: you're blocking Crawford, your man Crawford. You see, on that, obiant mean kind of crunch, no. Because, and to about Cromana, not a man for Bisano, say, Nana, and man for the same. No, see, oh, no, who is ah, Namupa, a juma mean Crawford, say, me bono. And I'm with the moon, we are making come with me. I don't know, Obejina ha. I'm telling you something. Obejina ha. Time out. Or they are sober from for a friend saying. So I'm in touching, you know. What else can I? Or some more among cancer and pamphan who be on. Mwenimbe guase maku maku maku. Nana na do ni mu se. Wa ye juma. 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Ah. 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Wa je fancy we are no asoro. Simon Twaso. Na Dr. Mahmoud Bawumia take over. I am telling you this today. And the other one was said, Mampeni John Dramani Mahama. San Omodeyano. San Omodeyano. Tell me when she said, oh, Mampeni, you are doing well. Forget them. The naysayers, forget them. It's you do, baby. I'm not knowing you. Okay.
2: Make I pan. Me see the American. I say, Yama, it's here for NTS. I say, you can't say we are hospital now. You can't want some. And yet, hospital here for say we are for. A regional hospital, Asante Mantemi na ye regional hospital. Anyhow, enti na ye ni abria ye kan wasem enti ye timi commission na ye operation se ye ka se ebeti konfo anochi pressure so a enu na ye ka ye regional hospital ah se si a currently Sir John ye regional hospital na ye you unze
1: Kumasi South Kumasi South
3: Ibrahim. Your papa despite me che daniel ibinu mu kumase ana asante mu omo osikase ho
1: oh yes
3: ba asante bu baby say yesi wo sika na anye de a ye free ni sika de ji se wo ye sika ni na me meti ha uti me de ma hunje wo ye sika ni ji se sika no show it omo omo show omo de wo ye de omo ye beka so omo ye sika fo Nana do whine as soon whine a bit maker so on ye juma. Say John, so what nasia capable said mo ye bipa. But no could a bad leadership, bad management. They can't promote him. They can't project the projects. Why are they? Why? 87.9 Kumas. Who can see ya? Say John, Tia, where can be a man? Opie, no more yes, yes, yes, yes, regional minister, Tanaha, went me on projecting new man and I could what why. Nenka daya ye plywood near dear close with ye penti. Say a John Moko commission one kobi. Aidi
1: se wa.
3: Any ba kun aidi ye friends. Bosome from hospital.
1: Bosome from hospital.
3: Ay agenda 111. So we see ba.
1: That's how you baby and home commission ba.
3: Attempt keke out the end. When we occur any power, Basso. On your machine. Dance all best where we know beyond on your day. Unwe. Say, John, your PR system. Ewo, party MPP. Mommy and can cry weak for very long time.
1: Poor mamma, they are weak. I am weak. And I
3: say, I am weak. From Nana to last 4 years. And then, Omantia Monhuja, Cecilia cry, can you back us in a co-election? By Ampa. Say, John, His Excellency, the Vice President, former Vice President, to be bar. No, I did 2 days, 3 days, so I took my CINT.
1: Oh, the Opoma, I owe the Hoyabaho. Oh, the Ebebaho answer.
3: But unlike before, you have made sure I did. Nanado time no otimi bako retain journey ade e mechine da so ye hu na Ibrahim mu na mo hwe se nanado a mebo a
1: okay
3: eh ya wa wo ton nipa no
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1: 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Adia ya chila wii.
2: Oh, fine.
1: Oh, fine. 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
3: I'm going to go to school. Eno de enko mbaji bebre de e because adwuma na omo ko kire e no o ko na lecturers ni jina ho a knowledge a omo de she ni patrim ni enya no ne e be ye wo wi ase no
1: ah
3: o be ye kakra
1: pao wo de hwe ze si a ma sheda me hwe mkrofo bi a ministers bi a me hwe schools
3: sejon na sa dia ye ba na
1: bebre schools no akase enko a o
3: sejon your constitution no kra se wo me mfa nya adwuma ba sanction ni mo constitution no. We got directive principle of state policies. Eshem. Directive principles of state policies. I just say, we're buying beer free one, you're bad.
2: Or to us,
3: or to us, or to us, or constitution.
2: But
3: sanctions, when the womb say, I'm buying an yard. There is no sanction. It's silent. It's the directive principles, or power bear, or power yet.
1: But minister, I wouldn't even need him. Now, share schools, I'll call you. Why? Into media, pay you know, me propose. I don't know. Me propose, I say.
3: Sadio, who needs a bit my year, Juma? Yanami come, I mean, generalizing, Yanami no two. I know I once asked my is a cookum, by any cookum. Sadio, obey, I just am more press, must soon be. You go almost on a count. Me, my one typical example, Ibrahim Obekai. Nana Dubai, a dear Bakwan was 30 pounds, and say. Secular, because I was a presiding member. Say chief executive be making sure say projects are all over completed. Okay. Ibrahim
2: Okai.
3: Yes. Nana do secular they call all municipal and metropolitan district assemblies. Say abandon project piano. Make sure say we're close. Na minimbe be but make me can't trust say Ashanti region the nipa would take it. Clue of saying here or say SB. Satan or my co ye so full like. Okay. Or yes, young quiet, sa terminals. But Ibrahim wouldn't have almost sorry to you or say SB say, or by what you 2 years, dear.
2: I'm telling you.
1: I'm saying, me really fear, you know. I'm saying,
2: I'm catching us.
1: I'm saying, my friend, this is in a messy chief. Yes, the chief's compound be a car, room. More abandoned. No, I know the previous.
3: Yeah.
1: Nah, what's that for frasi? Mintias here, any madrino, you know, and fa. Ah, hey, Bama, now I do an air, you know. The attendant said, Sir, what's so no banner? Say, why should be Biasia? Uqua, Ebeka Jose, and I'm saying, oh, we are now chassis. And it means that look at this. Obey the mentality way to office.
3: Hey,
1: and then no, as no one for woman, as no one woman. cabinet wo mu kwa wo mu nim
3: Sir John mi se mi nua kwam kwachi ba sa so for life project kwam kwachi jina say your friends or say si besu sa na tech awoma su die aton su die nyina boss e take us say si bebe na court case scra wo mu kejetia okai sa time na no so aka boss say si be ye sa nioma we nyina wie ye no na ono ani party fo as press on press and our by dear na why ye and then crow for project na wo ye and tinipa no go start bibi and environment ne ka ho say do environment ne ka ho
1: me da so
3: be me dey say wo frab mc bi a wo ka ne
1: say oh
3: pressure ye dey be good so so
1: na na na bi a ti
3: dey project no enye na na wa ma wo nyam introduce na me ma introduce me ho bisa ibrahim na tena tena me ba ya na be
1: me ba ma me ni mi nua bansinku
3: ya me introduce me ya na ma ya
1: wo dey so dey wo no aja wo bi wo ye co-host
3: na na ma ba ya me ho
1: is it but opo ma ma me ni nkomo imra ma me ni nkomo imra ma me ni nkomo imra na me na me ka 24 hour economy market no me see baby ya dey bi kono kire say ye nye serious ade no ye nye ya dwe say be 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line
0: I never been a compo fakaso ate me ba beto drabio
1: to bi bremo na time na magicana so so
0: a man's here central and your friend is a story in the air, John. Hagen. Now, a whole terrain, we and yeah, the Kaiser, your last visit, me, Victor, and Mike. In fact, at a point in time, you can't cry, the coin, the corsay, Emma, never say your fat calf of one at the bar, a Yakumasi. It's a mini mile nine, and I mean, your friend is Jakubu. Sir John, you see me. As at 2010, and after the last census, Jakubu population over 11,000. Mile 9, 1,700 and something. Kaka Edafu. If you, the last census, Jakubu population was over 11,000. Mile 9 was over 1,700. It is a young, but not trouble. In terms of votes, maybe I end this young votes by a mile nine. In terms of votes, maybe I almost strong good a mile nine. Sajon, and also Fahon and Toho. I say, I'm not 24 hour marketing. So now I say, perhaps what could be the rationale behind me say, yeah, free Jakubu, and they are mile nine. Say, maybe. They say, yeah, Medima, we say, okay, say, who just a person would wait to another way to her. That's why I analyze, yeah. Because we say, satisfying the voting, and I say, satisfying the people who support the party, but not Ghana, and not for that matter, not the supreme interest of the country. Because I say, John, I mean, you don't need to be an expert in economic management to really know, say, why will you move a 24-hour market from a place that is world populated in terms of market environment, very vibrant, to a place that is less populated in terms of market and marketing environment, and your vibrant. And so, what I say, before a war, Jakubu Krano, a movie to a mile nine, we are talking about over 20 kilometers away or apart. Kufri, Jakubu Eko mile nine, you are covering not less than 20 kilometers. And say, John, this is not Kumasi, and any Konongo. All right? This is Jakubu and mile nine. And say, John, mile nine, let me also tell you about mile nine. As far as I knew, from my last visit, I don't know how well they are going to look at security detail. Because as I said, you see, 24 our market ewo ma naya security a o de be ko ma nine no e be do so achen de o de be ba jakobu because e honi a quiet reserve kakra in kura e cha ma nine ho sia no en nonso and these are small towns because me can me can make say e ho no e ye forest mukakra, let me put it that way. A holy mukakra. What do you say? Because a honey mining a honangasa area, no, yeah, a cost of power, why a small scale mining. And when you say,
1: Omodia says, Omodia sends us into body any bunch in the Beba market in the Crown Union.
0: Yes,
1: and yes, I'm a bunch in the mining.
0: A man said, Central Kate, you know, especially. And I'm sure Pan said it would be a co-president, His Excellency John Dramani Mahama. Now, what the data not to hold, no one informing the world, Panwa. I am not sure Pan said we don't move it 24 hour market every day. Could do a day come
1: out. You see, Evans,
0: the greatest of respect to living in Mahama.
1: Yes.
0: But you are talking about. Viability.
1: Exactly.
0: We are talking about making proper returns. And kwenye se saadi anua yekuwa ni kosi project ya singum yeka agenda 111. No question to be breaking room. And if you have run agenda, you talk also a charter that pass.
1: Ebanzinkumu obi anye serious jai. Because adie we you better map picky coordinates. Nankra hono, dear Onusuay in charge, Biana Hesse, so Maho Cranoa. You better pick a coordinate. No, dear Hesse, baby, I didn't negotiate. I mean, we have it. We say, you see, I didn't qua. Here, okay, they see a Amancia West, El Hono, dear no, a hoya manso, Amancia West,
0: Manson Quanta.
1: Manson Quanta.
0: Yes,
1: ha, a hoso, dear. Kratabi at the many masses here. Omu invite assembly no for a handing over of site for the construction of 24-hour economy model market at Manso Abore. Say the wakano na nanu mamu Manso Abore. Ene muamuti Manso Abore. Nyesiye ye ebia ye anu uti amu nemu. Adi ebia ni sirisi kano. Ene sirisi yano. Yeah, can I say? Musumunya project, yeah, but market, dear. Market, no, dear. Market, no, pa 24-hour economy market. No, no, Mumusam, 24 money, ban, say. Ebe, a ding. No, mun tremas, yeah. No, mwa, mo, de mun fang quadrin, jim, mun tum penny for nifo. Because man, swab, bore, said, yeah, woking. Is here, I can say, or more petty. Already. A simple for free, a quano so, eba be di jaw. But you see a year free ho dia ko ye year free ho e dia ko manso abore an omo de ko manso abore nya so omo de ma omo mpo no mu year free ho. You get a thing e ho so so no mining communities around that area ah ho no permit checks asem we ba me kan em ye tufu. In fact me kan kra say kwa me ebu akọ pachi e kokọ share jumedia e ko so ho a e ho market no pachi number 2 market no a year, Juma, be beer jan, and also a market or Muya Jumo. Now, no, see, you are Sassimo, my aim. Now, when you're my district, because yes, there be any Munina Mumisia woman, so I borrow. Here we are. I feel near Betim, a crowning yet, and a quiet in your mafaswa cognac, and a hackray who, and you have for policy for a barrier, and a Yamay way, and a barrier, and a policy for 24-hour economy, no, and also policy for near Domuya, and the Yanya police or more cotton as into the market, no, Yentim, near the year. Yeah, the other baby yano say market in the entire and your operation and then they say, and what's that crumb for Quanoso? And the Ossi and ya police post be a Quanoso. Yan yes, care the besintino. Yeah, we are not in your police for the choir. Any baby, me see Krumha and Naye, 3rd June. Ebeba. Gongum.
0: Hey, John, you are responsible.
1: Hey, the attendant, sir.
0: Sir John, when you say a crime from Jakobu to Malnai, and yet. Even so, what's your key? What do you see? Because my nine and no acquired border between Amancia Central any Amantia South. Sorry, Amantia Central. And Mansodibia. Ucha, there is a bridge. The Honorable Sikonidi. Ucha, Unam Futumusa, those is that was it last year, some 2 years ago. Unam Futumusa, the Nokuti, Ma Nai Janssen, a T Janssen, sir. It's Ufa, writer, and only to me the Okakuti Central region. And I offer our left, Unam Ma Nai, Afina, Unam Yakubu Kwanso. In fact, there's only a big thick forest, Kaka. So they say, it is a young. Why will you, a dear time, this is saying, we'll be 24-hour market, a free Jakubu. So they call my mind.
1: And what you say, the woman in Anna said, Omuno, Omu here 24-hour economic market. Say, Sani, Kadiana, Omu here because, oh, there, Omu here, Yabusa, one common Kazomo per 24-hour economy market. Evans, Medassi.
0: The Fedas,
1: Medassi Panti. Nana ya redu ha PM Asokwa. Yes. And Osansu ye assembly member wo Ahinsa Estate. Ni am assembly member no. 87.9. Na upoma na twitwa mso yi. Me I don't know. Ade. Na like wo so by mam fa wey sub metro chairman na ma. Now I'm introducing my family course, Kakra. What are you? We are not here to us. Why? What are you? And I'm about to match in.
4: My Jesus, bro.
1: What are you? My baby, I'm about to
4: call you. So, cold be not chime, Kakra.
1: So,
4: but hey, come on, my friend, me dear, my ma. But no, I can't make catch you. Oko, you said, like, I'm called from, sir. But yes, you also hear bad, yes, sir. What are
1: you?
3: Ah, I'm going to throw as a threat.
4: Ah, okay.
3: I don't know the name. I'm going to be a mad. I'm
1: Unique
4: is what you
1: okay.
3: Being a post, you are because you be me a trim. I'll be a wolf now by your two and I'll be a cow.
1: But so my name come on, Kakra. Why, Adaroma? And I'm a pen come here, the one who can be now young queen. And that, yeah, but so say Nepa no baby uncommon free ban. Obey ye and then be a bit of Adaroma major coin. Libraba. Oh, and Chiano cried a mini piano pay. In Chiano dear cried a mini be, mini chiano pay. Then so no sounds on the air say, yen ye or mine, yen yen yen to see your mine. Oh, mamma, ye now bet tonight, we bad 8 years, now we bad 10 years, now we bad 20 years. Mummy and Nina, madam. Tinum come on ye. Numbers here 0322 48035 0243 114497. Come on, Eddie. If you confirm it, 24-hour economy market. You can ask them how are you in projects. So soon you bet me a share. Na yes, you know I can't want boom near any. You abandon project. You didn't pass a project. No, yeah, you be a team. You so you first can come. Ah, my chain.
0: So John.
1: Yes.
0: But so only about the brand like that. They were about the number one. As so as you constitute. Yeah, the boy about soon eight na power this soon gonna 9 or 79. We share 24-hour economy market in that. Yes, Abuabu number one as our two constituents. And Chibi A B A B O must I think area. See the boy for my pain about soon Jim Wasama yeah come said yeah to Munudia. Maybe a how better because we share emergency no a month for a coho a G I share. 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
1: Yo, medase. Good morning.
5: Johnny.
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5: 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And after I'm born, I'm going to watch your mom and I'm broad room. 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But abandada na nado dankwa kufwadu, ene Dr. Leji Mamudu Omiya, eshe market ase, asufia market ase. 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Yesi abain yen tu aso. And the other banner is a back at his short for him. A black market. Akaka crab near we. 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Yet your money demo quatibusia, no bambi panu, ship the assay. Now, but Nanka what was so Nanka this cannot be at the football, not the eight people who brought to the Apple Mino. But be at the credit. O Pitia or Betua, obey or Bayano, or Betua, no idea to what I are.
1: I was at the piano man near Queen. Good morning.
0: Good morning, Minia.
1: Yes, sir.
0: Best market.
1: Yes, Moja.
0: Yes, Moja. Minia, John.
1: Good morning.
6: The only thing. On radio.
1: I was here one.
6: Let me tell you, I'm going to go to the point. Okay. Sir, on my mind, I have to go now. What do I want to do? He said, what's your mind? We want advantage. What the best one and animal one said, and they are high. You have to go to the point. Confirmation. But the patient is not back on for not to be. It will be 50% a doctor for one and that's for none. Confirm not here, it would be.
1: I know the Mr. Ode, I'm free on the uncle, reading come off. Good morning.
0: Good morning, sir.
1: Bacho, what do you need about that?
0: Jamal, maybe what do you want?
1: Aha, Jamal, Minya.
0: My name is Papa Professor Joshua Labi.
1: Me Bacho, eh, why? I'm calling you. Why, Mr. Ode? And then Chianisa.
0: Why? Because now we can listen and another no moment. Emma, in Timmy, be a poor, and a woman to fight, Paris and Panama, and a coming genie, because in Yemen be a so I have a radiator, and I see you to be a woman to the Catholic, you say, Yano, Tayano, and I put you with the children who say, then the person who came to me, you need to buy the Santana and an airport.
1: Okay.
0: You can do the old day, I say, meaning, say, on the way. Hey, there's no Yana.
1: Good morning.
0: Yes, sir, John.
1: Captain Bengal.
0: John. Abla bone mu abi. Mi se kon kwa ati dai e ku ka ku ye je. En se u wa o so wo. Eh?
1: Good morning. Good morning, sir. Yes, sir.
7: But you're very Kofi.
1: Kofi, as a friend.
7: Kofi, as a friend, I've worked out Kofi there.
1: Kofi, my mintie, why?
7: Yes, stress. Oh, my, yeah, NDC, yeah. Yeah, because I know what they knew. They said the whole country, the hospital, they see a two emergency. My, say, for NDC, NPP, because we're going to move. Yeah, I say, yeah. me minister at the action of Palma radio station say, oh, I can't remember how Ghana had this casting, you know, this is a crowd, and you know, be a big boy, a politics in quarter of the ADHD.
1: Good morning.
8: Hey, John. Uncle Kwesi.
1: Uncle Kwesi. And then my who say, down, pa.
8: No, Sir John, no, you are who. Sir John, you know what to do with me. You could find the name of Woko Bay Hospital. Woko saw candle and no lighting. What's Woko Bay? It's severe was the oil, you know. The hospital cut us up a 3D. Ain't it the agenda 111 year away? Like what you completed the hospital in Vienna in Singonia. You don't inquire there a good thing, and no one is all be yellow. What the look of Syria because we could be. No one got to be anymore. I'm going to inquire the cadet. We are never cadet, the pedagogy yah in fact. But you're going to be up with this way you would be frank as that. What for do we? No one so kind of who probably didn't in the work of Kobe. Honestly, I did not agree with me. Don't. We may have seen you, not politicians, and we walk Queen and Uncle. Why, you are not South Africa. No walk, no walk. No bishop come for nothing. There's going to be coming.
1: Yaminka, Uncle Gwesi, Yaminka. Good morning.
9: Yes, I know.
1: Good morning.
9: Good morning, I know.
1: Yes, sir.
9: Good day.
1: I'm here, Dom. Patch also.
9: Because the political talk show is in it, you know, corresponding to the guy and the man in America. But no, and then you know, the man, and then you can't say you're a studio, let me say, production, let me say.

0: Gani ba, no, no, ba, no more cabrofo, no, a china cojinante. No more cabrofo, na a papa and friend offers, you know. Hey, go, a bedroom offer, bet you,
1: for
0: bet you.
2: Nahinsu Road, main major road, no, Edia, Emodiama Attachi contract.
1: Okay.
2: Dada.
1: Okay.
2: And no say, apart from, no, there are other roads via, and no, they are just a drip machines. And a corner coy juma. And look, I saw here last week, you can have me boss to say, Yakotanasi, I have a extra budgeter. Budget review, I be basso this month. Omo di be shame and sanity to me, I am juma. And on top, you soon know, I start to say, Gugu.
1: Okay.
2: Baby, you are a charmer, a quarter form. I was here fairly. Baby was all chasso a bee. It is our name in our urban rules and a drip coordinator. No,
1: okay.
2: Omo afasuni na ti meka inzo messere na unyabutre na insu nuko form kakra.
1: Okay.
2: But the contractors was only there. You go so a you push say on babeshe no more too soon.
1: Nana prempe me sure say what you mean na kama kama. Aye, minu ya ever saw pan chrono is it mamin chiao. And na yebe babeshe nana mebu sa about this project ya ready hong komo. Hospital project, any other project, maybe some one said, because I dear, you know, many a lot tenders so I him crew offensive road. I him cross say main road, offensive main road, no, Sasam with my capping, almost say, I know.
2: That's what I say.
1: Heavy duty cars and crowd here, but from a com azo station,
2: uh-huh.
1: I could see all through the acquire him crew,
2: yeah,
1: almost say, I know. And minim sample inform for quarrels with the
2: ah, na saw no what you do eating.
1: Who said already? Filling stations there were quite a hunyan. I'm a sooner toa. It's an ebby good quenny.
2: Yes.
1: And a casa can see an also so agitated quan a boss in tea. A quino and one on the seno. A boo. Yes, and Jesse, I would do sports view. How do I just say?
2: Bokina for no articulators, no modibel crema. Why any ties? No number of ties you. As compared to yeah, the other one. Why a number of ties you go say? As a baby, 3-4 and a guachery. A biasu 2-2-2-2-2-2-2-2 sao. And son of watch anymore, ni more so baby 3. Nothing here, dear, you saw ye chroma. It is all you saw, Modiano, I share the any here, yeah, quiet, yeah, yeah. Not this animal way, Namswa, you can imagine. Sir, quiet a hini bedu. It is a sense of muy at the top, a friend's outer ring road now. I think so, baby. Why? Now, my chrome, quino, and the team must save woman because somebody before chrome back who say womb. Now, a quina say.
0: An idea, eh, yeah, here come was a message. Sarcas now, who name you now? Omo Van Grubbock in a town.
1: I say, you buy your cravatis or say,
2: I'm going to ask you to pack you.
1: Yes, my baby, you are now. I bet cut it to you and not chip your face. I bet you be a frizzle. So I'm going to call you the goom. I'm going to be about two cars where, ha.
2: Yeah,
1: I'm going to call you my team now.
2: I'm telling you.
3: Oh, yeah, military, no, this is Comrade, yeah, Juma.
2: Yes.
3: Bokinani, he says, oh, Grophobia, a good soldier force. I think I'm for,
2: yes,
3: the Pabe, so I must say, or so I'm afraid I'm your quam, Omunyai. I'm so Muntias, oh, yeah, demonstration, on so I quote to the same Quran, say, Samon Penning for a year, if for cancer, I was somewhere there.
2: Mutie,
3: no, I chew me now. Soldier by force.
1: They
3: see Imam block that the chin of
1: Wakina, woman. Yeah, yeah, Rwanda. Imam will press up. Oh,
3: so, but as a Nyentian, so, but, Yemrani,
1: anyway, in Tinaya, that's what you know. By Emshe,
2: 87.9.
1: Another project, yeah. Say emergency. As an emergency center. Enra, and Opena, is he a crown?

0: my video sprinter be the patient aba omo admit no any car ni nim se bia ohia bia car no na omo ko ba bi na ohia utwa hwe wo mu sedan wo ho any and yeah konfanoche ayeye ese konfanoche obi ti dwa no kra so be ko konfanoche e be de na pressure ma ho
1: say John. We need proper planning.
0: Okay,
1: we need proper planning. Say John, say you get in any bush and you say get in your tuaba.
0: Puntu,
1: your tuaba say we or can say you went to me and ye and tini ask some of them about to ba most mumma made mumma ye na ye so ye hon toye and not near the tuaba. As I can about to order any can obey jazz and yamin kwa mean sisu sa tama me fish and me breno. Say me woo so on me woo so na me ko. Ebesinesi Sir John o share major entries e ra eye Ashanti region and ka those district and as municipal sin na no o se nya one big hospital Akuma FM 87 Omo central region be a gateway to Ashanti region na ka one big hospital e wo ho enti omo omo free e bia other regions no mo ban nya Sir John wan hu die me pese me chire ya one big hospital nesi wo and na doctor say ya tete omo nyina Sir John. And they be more around a shift. Ya titi your mamma, my brosso, me and your baby Fabin caught. I may be mutiny from Chrome by Fabi caught. Nurses, a free upon what Chrome and the messes are necessary. I call it Babylonia, Barbados.
0: Barbados.
1: Ya titi your mamma, doctors. I may eat him the Fabi at the court. Yanka say, ya dear. Ya sissy hospitals. Now, me dear, which is a dubby, may drive Lammy who be an army raho. Especially KNUSD, you know. The number of years, sir, hospital, Eddie. Up to now, yet me seeing ye. Open so, Eddie, no, atum, president, you obey, Bia, or visiting, or catch reno. Say KNUSD hospital, Moshana, mu complete in my name. I'm so moqua, and I hear about that. Omukopena, I hear about that. Charge and that 111 ya si ya titi ya nurse ifu omu gufie. Ya titi ya doctor sa kuku damu. Ube kwa, na ya well furnished. Ya kase well furnished da. Adie bia osi ya di ye bia ama patient wo tono. Eda sorry koba bia ano. Ebi oho. Esi kwa mnane se, onko bie. Because of one or two reasons. Adana me shubi wo social media. I won't cry. Hospital ke siye bi so okay ya. Asima me kept doing one on social media. Yes, here you I see you. Uncle phone your baby, Eddie. Enko, I refer us. Eddie ko ada hospitals. I go call crana now. What you know? Yankasa go South Hospital. Yeah. Sir John, Oko hear number of patients in Raho a day. Nako hear my atinemo. Ah, Sir John, I'm out Raho. Emergency unit to Okran, Urawa. Sir John, now Raho. It's supposed to be a friend say regional hospital me boa. Say na regional hospital tie. Say na regional hospital tie. It is like a sabio ya yi omo initiate ye no ya yi omo free o. It ka ba ye na we should have a policy say oba sa project ye ya ye say want to aso am anwia ye ma won ye project foforo bia biam. Say jo sa din ni yo. Enti obi aba do no ope no obi tima to aso ompa na waje si ho. Name Swabona, fe you guys see a best structure integrity day test. Meboa structure integrity test in a crano, Nippon or by a crano, Sikau by a crano, a set me see what? Bacon. A set me see what? Confanoche, children's and baby unit as a dear dear, a year contractor for a normal tarry win. Sajo, dear nurses, eh? Mamaye, Mamaye's hospital. Nkurano hospital na na omusi ewo konfanoche wono ah ya mame former first lady ya mame Rebecca
2: oh and they send the omo yele
1: omo ye
2: and they so my yele
1: na the contractor for the bugu ya na
2: contractor de no na mu omo oya ba
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1: 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And now, so now, doctor, for be up your more private hospitals. I see, can't almost running your goals. I don't need any
2: others.
1: Oh, no, my guys, I just say, why, my heart? Where we are, what the hell?
2: Nana, that's it. I don't know. A situation, no, a woman, and a mono up taking advantage.
1: Running your cup
2: because I didn't be new.
1: Says, running your cup,
2: scan maybe a whole wind, maybe. Do you want to be in the private world? Very fair, Seko. Or buy an anchor. If you want my bind, if you want to come back, and we'll also see any amount.
1: Not care, you see, yeah, you know, hey, yeah. Now, dear, where's you? I just that one chair, what's ya? I have here beam machines, goom, a ferry, and a sea way. Hey, a dear, grow better, pan, yeddy, as a nation.
2: I want to say, idiot. I must say, best,
1: a grow better, yeddy.
2: The war of Rukrum, dear.
1: I'm saying, I'm saying, I'm saying, I'm saying, I'm saying,
2: I'm saying, I'm saying, I'm saying,
1: I'm saying, I'm saying, I'm saying,
2: I'm saying,
1: I'm saying, I'm saying, I'm
2: saying,
1: I'm saying, I'm saying, I'm saying, I'm saying, I'm saying, I'm saying, I'm saying, I'm saying, I'm saying, I'm saying, I'm saying, I'm saying, I'm saying, I'm saying, I'm saying, I'm saying, I'm saying, I'm saying, I'm saying, I'm saying, I'm saying, I'm saying, I'm saying, I'm saying, I'm saying, I'm
2: saying, I'm saying, I'm saying, I'm saying, I'm saying, I'm saying, I'm saying, I'm saying,
1: I'm saying, I'm saying, I'm saying,
2: I'm saying, I'm saying, I'm saying, I'm saying, I'm saying, I'm saying, I'm saying, I'm saying, I'm saying, I'm not too sure about it.
1: New one, I appear do any alcohol crap, and more mass as this year.
2: New one, okay.
1: A new one, I make.
2: Ah, okay.
1: And what he says, I jump say, yeah, boy, go.
2: Many answer that.
1: Okay, but there's ever be on which idea. And there says, waste management. Ah, no, so taro.
3: My waste when I came here. That's a sad thing. We need to quite say, came a chip.
1: Yes.
3: Sir, municipal, administrative, you know,
1: yeah. Ah, yeah, you know.
3: Then you can be okay.
1: Kwabe Kaya, you okay me? There was a design. Ah, sir, I can't throw quite a difference. Frank,
3: when you call your bones to design, and I say, Hristo.
1: Oh, but I'm.
3: Andrew,
1: that was a Radi Jacopo. Abandoned projects are a war system. I was here when you're completing, especially on the health sector. Especially on the health sector. How can you say, Confanocha, you're not baby Fanco? Now, Confanocha, I told you I go south, and what the enemy bro, because you're a referral, I call Confanocha. It is an ambulance for a me for me, Kobe.
2: I'm here, I've been an ambulance.
1: Let me be Kobe. I'm telling you. Enya be for Kobe.
2: Ofrahem fa.
1: Wow. E ka si se wi ade ki a bia na ka ma agogo sa to de no. Pressure na ko form. Ada wants na ya ya nya ya ya na ka ma ni nyina ko form. No kwase so mo mpeje omo ni na ye hia fo ye wo fo mi. Omo hu ye mobo. Na omo timi nya sa sese pa. on bet me a BSR hospital here. Everyone could be some more. A dear tear, I'm a year to me, me, so I don't you catch a while. Now, crowd was after him. Yet he waiting. And let him me, and let him be higher for. So I don't mind if I see.
2: Right. Mame, Emma, I met you for so. Angel Rock Mission be. Na me, we are not from about honorable a whole come quite here or Angel Rock Mission. Ose. I mean, we say, we also can't do it. Now, some about. The other man come to bro. Why? Rock Mission in Yabi. Ebabuapa, we are the helps now. Yeah, Angel Group of Companies, the Diaba. A friend, Angel Rock Mister. And who can I? Why you on Sanders? Rock Mister. There's a more thing. Oh, Pabini. Ujana now, Sunti. Bema. 87.9. I think I call him. You mean Troy. So, Bobby now to Troy. Ozo, Sisi. Oh, Oba Bema, Sisi. What's nice chair? But your body so be nebby. Oko pharmacy shop, a bar shopper, a bureau, and a child say alcohol be any. Open for an intiminum. Oma Bofano for so intiminum. Friend number was 0244-186612. 0244-186612. And after 0244-832286.
4: I'm okay, I'm
2: a question. But yeah, yeah, yeah.
4: I mean, we buy it, my, it's a Babincia, or her for anyway, 87.9. Buying back who please it or the Biada Ubisawasi.
2: Oh,
4: Washington, Kwame or Tomoni Yanga. Black Kwame, Michelle, baby, I just said, George is on a such show.
2: I've come up with Sansa and how the incarnate ye
4: Utiopa. I'm because last time no Poma issue was, oh, no more number four, no pa.
2: That
4: day after that, you hear me, oh, boss, I need to, but now they say,
2: Black Kwame.
4: I said, don't do that for Washington.
2: Washington. I hear a meek and two coming man and crash.
4: And you're more, I know what it's you.
2: And I'll be sending him. Yeah,
4: yeah, it's a supermarket. And then the master, and the
2: other one. That's not coming. Yamia de Moi.
4: I will premier
2: Father's Day. Not coming. Where the Father's Day? You're Ben.
5: Father's Day.
2: I'm not going to be able to do it. Oh,
4: I'm sorry. Yen sorry, so omu pija as a hospital so near the rate the yana umani wohono so bitu ya betight no di ko yekura ma me yana mepe because I share konfanochi nsemu e bia ya kama opim so o se konfanochi nyare da se konfanochi yare but onu mu so nkumi
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4: 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Yeah, o omo mo twa ba ko we se so unu 800.
2: Se 800.
4: 800,000. This is
2: Munya
4: got it to 800,000. I said, boy,
2: yeah,
4: what I say,
2: yeah,
4: it's no, sir. And punto, and young DC and young people in Quan and Fambra how to because I do not papa to a puntua. Ebino, Shanema Aka Agenda 111 a beer, Yaka was a member named Yarami Monitam. So now, when you send an adult to me, but on your vision, yes, I am here. And the dear,
2: there's the difference between vision here.
4: And if I say, you need a national agenda. Say, Nail was Adena or CBC 111 Masasi. But say, be aware, you are the academic to Aswana. Dominum said this, Ebano, setting up a free hospital, not a minister, if anything. Health minister. Jabusu, a candle. Would you check a free year for you? You could you try and say, you're be an idea, but number one half years a trip. A true maybe a NDC MPP, a clay. A clay.
2: And I'm in Takando, that was 2023. It was July.
4: Aha.
2: When you accident to a new coin is a for example. A name in a hini coin is one.
4: Aha.
2: Aha. A honor Obadiah.
4: Obadiah, him.
2: Kovanochi.
4: Ozo beda
2: Kovanochi. Nanka wano sen kana afari ben.
4: Afari ben. Eti na mi bide say.
2: I use so the by onso ye July 2024. Ahiagba. A friend Richard Ahiagba. MVP. National Communication Director.
4: Onse.
2: Wano so the.
4: Onso ba
2: 2024. July.
4: Oba Kovanochi.
2: Wano obeda ho ye yino si. Di obi huno. Obe tunu hofo. Onso sa non teda.
4: Akoji say.
2: Ono non teda ya.
4: Eti na enuja mi say. A dream maybe a year about 1 year to no. I see a 2 day performance, but I'm paying too. Because I name a winian, a year both NDC and MPP. Bamiana, many Padodona, some MPP need to me say. Sabi mammy cry, yeah, you know, mammy, minion news, mammy, Bammy, mammy, yeah, you know, mammy news. Tabuka say, near Wab, Bam, when you're near my baby, baby, you'll be to me, aye. It's a mess, Rabbi. Agenda 111 on the other. The do bit to me, didn't sell so bit my UBS, oh, yeah. Because like I say, be a 24-hour market, you know, 261 hours over the now we're 111 and also. Send me, I know the also be to my. I know say so call a municipal sna and answer I assembly sna. Come on, find the buy and I guidelines on who say, oh, we just say, sika we be the move on yes, agenda 111. Aye,
2: say, sika no. Minty and say,
4: oh, ah,
2: I'm 25%. I'm gonna come with
4: you. Messiah, be calm because of the menu. Maybe you'll be a high say.
2: Because Adiano,
4: Omo, what's the business? Okay, with the embassy.
2: Omo Tisicano. Omo Tisicano, and I say bye. No, Nana guidelines, I mean, I've gone through by my percentage is Sicano. A bye, now assembly, not to two, and Omo Tio sauce.
4: Yantia,
2: I didn't know about for more.
4: Oh, wow. Yeah, I eat 24 hour economy. Yeah, Yanya babies, scan it down. And the higher call, baby, if I thought the mission, no. Sicker down.
2: That's about Cubiano, baby, 31 million.
4: Oh, sicker down.
2: 31.
4: But then we just say, you are not. Then the parana, oh, here I say, be at an open market, and I say, Bianca market, be a while. Maybe I can, they are called me. And who are some maybe an ambassador, be a maker. It's a good idea. I did be a mission and say, head sector, no, the idea, then say, Yamano, Yamaya, ni uncle, so not the beer, ni pay. The people who be a no say or cock on for notch, obia cock on for notch, obia cock on for notch. Yet the agenda, maybe war. I pray. On Sapri, the Ephobisi, Abrofobisi, Motta for the Bissi, a Roman for the end. Tell me, see, be a betria tight, I be a cacrabbit to my co home with the Bayagma. Now, name Bob, the Aka, that being called Roman. But be a say, tight in the social and annual your last month. Send the social media, no mood, dear more, mojay tight at 7 years. I didn't have seen it.
7: 87.9 Kumasi.
4: Oh, that's it. Because said, yeah, a bambia bar, then you cross sports or so, then you cross sports or so, then you cross sports or so. But they could do this, I need a man as I did a bit in my year, a bit in my boy. I had a sabia, massa. I had a sabia. Wouldn't even down about it. Obia no, I born disabled. John Meboa. 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
4: 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Any opim so o mu start nice project a man for contribute. Opim so catch MPC ni say mama ay no say mama ay mama as kuma say hia mo mako kan kan aso na to aba na ma wo eti se ko ba se yenina ye so
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2: de o pa met and say fa ano da so mo
4: the war is a you ho no mazi ho no
2: eh it should be operational na e pa met
4: o bu ya juma 111 na bia omaja o maja to am pa me de no mesre
2: okay
4: Message said, don't say, I don't know be a year because of the union. I am for you. I don't say. Shall I to my union today, too wrong. Bass one banana so quack or ye a jedia. But I said, any point now, dear. Uncle, oh, to be the
2: dog. And I don't know, and the other question. Abandoned you first getting an uncle.
4: Oh, that be that or I've been seen by you. I ain't
2: you ever been you say.
4: Well, about be a vision, sir. I may be a sir. A father was a house and not easy. I is coming down this year. Oh, yeah. Now, also, what you say? Your mama can do what you say. So, 5,000. And I said 50,000.
2: No, name 50,000. I've forgotten the figure, but.
4: How she say?
2: It was reduced.
4: Yes, it is not as old to you, but our vision is about for double moon. I don't cry. I see we are. I scaffold and I scaffold and I scaffold. There were a scrum on point. Abani this kako robe wie no. Say don, o beti ba ka je say teacher ni bi o ho no o obi, o beti ba to.
2: Me say mo teacher for here dey abre.
4: Oh, na say nyon kwa na o chade.
2: Mamun fa yenye yi.
4: Dabi ah, dey tell the young son say, mi hu mi teacher bi ah. Dabi just say jai ele. Bebe lo, jai. Ah, dabi teacher obi o no here, o beti ba ka je say. O beti ma bo ska no, ade akoto. Ade akoto ye cash ye. Your cash in Kutuya, Abaya, and Kofuya, Sahunda.
2: 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Odebe bro, aye. Yes, we unfa press, unfa stress biya mu. Enti we ye approved and supported by GES. Enti GS I dear to say yeah. I want you to say yeah. Or since I brand up a famuano. Don't worry. Oh dear, who is Cano? Near my receipt. And then you do what? Just come to the school. Over banning now. Friend number is 0500-600-0607. The boy and the form pa 0302-955050. And we are dear. Father's Day, no who he am.
8: studies, them say we don't know how to.
2: A gentleman who here, I want you sitting mu. I don't see any of you that see her. Eddie Kai, you're a gentleman. But Kaya home, we see other 21st June 2026.
9: May you not even come
2: and tell you so. And for my gentleman, you met the Ibekoso, our Sukha Municipal Assembly, Paka, and Ne Makion, Eddie and Mushe. You met the Audro P, Nebekoso, free medical screening, and in the former main church, Eddie Afa, a genimu apomodin, you bet the Asa, you bet the D, near GNE. I don't see bra, lay in a young camum, na yema yajanum, when any enji, Sianan Susai, and one more I can see a change in Chebibacos. Bekaya home, 21st June 2026, our Sukha Municipal Assembly, Paka, and Ne Makion, Eddie and Mushe, and we are Dumienu, Nayan Kai Yajanum, our crying strong Koso, a Japa, Yadawas.
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10: 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It is said die, ayarisaro, aye mo. Oh, me se menim wife ye kopa wo. Wani ye one city. Nyin se ne beto mu anza na ye tie sika no. Connection now and shut down Koye, now a sakakra. She said, what pigeon mama, what young bem?
11: Connection, what do you
10: want? What about the crow? What about the crow? What about the crow? What about the crow? What about the crow? What about the crow? What about the crow? What about the crow? Diabetes, hepatitis B, prostate, hypertension, malaria. Yare bia. Kumasi say,
12: oh, I go. Opposite government school.
10: And then Krahanso, Obe Pim, oh, Pokuasi, Mayra Kwanoso. For a doctor, 0244-774-282.
12: 0500-727215.
10: Me dimba for herbal clinic. We dimba for newa.
2: Right. I'm just for you that must say mama kwaba. Upo mama memra hona yenwe the old Kenya. I'm saying I didn't come in yina be banso so say ozin ko bi ya
9: akuma f
2: ya reshuffle bi an kan tia se. Ah, say be reshuffle bi dia we mu dia film. Okay. The question is,

0: Guided by a shared purpose and a spirit of collaboration, Emory University students push each other to think creatively and work cooperatively, knowing that different perspectives lead to new ideas.
1: What makes Emory special is that it has very rigorous academics, but a community that is willing to support each other. People are always willing to study together and work hard together.
0: Learn more at emory.edu.
2: Yeah. A big bread, papa, previous administration. Nana, a big crane is cassisi. And the NDC, MPP time. A big niska.
3: And even NDC.
2: Yes, even one more, a big niska. Koweba, Fawekoye, a whole lot. Banana,
4: somebody is welcome.
2: And Omusi Kaswasa,
3: as Gracia.
4: Yes.
2: Omdia Mom.
3: Oh, yes.
4: Hey,
3: Omotia, Obi Abakasi, and Tia.
2: Okay. And there, Nana,
4: Mefro.
3: Omoje.
2: Sir John, almost bread, but Kakrami Pesem can say, your best say. Yeah, na we no Nana Yabasa, I bet 20 assembly members there.
4: Oh,
2: there
4: is a fede affinity.
2: Nana, you're too fra de who? Because you're too fra. The infancy, I'm a co chief executive. Example, Kwame, I am a campaign manager. Oh, here, yeah, my secretary. Oh, yeah, my organizer. Also, kwa assembly member was kwa. Kwame, ko kwa da so. 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
4: Opoma, thank you very much. Midima fwe ba clinic. Dr. Time Daso. Elso so simin kancho. Se diabetes stroke. Hypertension, but my dear, so be far now. Nah, I show. As well, by I didn't know to say the amount. But I quite go near my school issue anymore. But cross my rack on a song crying. Okoha, Midima for honor or the Habain, Nubna, Sinini, Yahini, you know, like a kaboom. Now, or the Asaya, dear. 0244 774282. But what is all doing a better honor? Maybe I'll say, come. Anna, say, yo. I a branch be my question. I say, you know,
5: Sir Joe,
4: I need road. I can't even feel the food. Tells me control.
5: Media, no. Oh, okay. Let me two animal.
4: Tina, they were by Jim Cradia.
5: I'm a deba copper, Sir John. Whatever copper,
4: Jim Cradia.
5: Sir John, yes, no question. They say, we share reforms are about a war. Local government anymore. Sir John, I need you. And I say, I'm a local government system, and it's going far. Sir John, minim se omo edi omo no aba be kan o hwe eya e head na e se be two mmdc so aba o ti ase but enye ma e se conditions na de we se se nya nya ma out
4: nya ma
5: na e ma ye study hu se e ko se ana se e ko sa no we standing ye nim se assembly shishye yebu no presiding members ye hwe ho sa reforms we nyina na o se come the presiding members ye de e de ka ho presiding members election simple majority. Sa ni amani nyina no also mu change no na to test no ani ayi no e ti ko sese assembly bi kura na up to now omo presiding members e to omo so aba areas of Adansia Square any other areas bi o ha up to now e da so da ho and if you don't have a presiding member what happens e ti reforms here omo dey bay that e good news because you need to be accountable to your people omo na ko di line so akoto aba ma ho enye obi na appoint e ho. It's what you want to hear, you may be also who say, or more to about the man, one market around. The same people can also come bring, or more than they bring you down. It's what you hear, you may want it down. Then I may see me see, I send me any. So, it's a dear normal everybody there. So, that's a young, it's a welcome news to us. When you say, assembly members are more system, no more dear. No question, Omunatia, a Nijism. As a joy, a bassia, may I squat municipal. As a municipal, me aba me aso kwame jinem. Me imagine him. Because I've served and served well since KME to now. Me got 20 years. What you say? You name all the corners, how to do this, how to do that, how to relate to your people, how to, you know, sit down with your unit committee members. Any other day. What you say? Many are my catcher. And the BBN will see one quiet. Because see you, Okrambet Makudi. See you, Okrambet Makudi. What you say? What's so much to me? At this time, you need it. It is Sir John.

0: No question, sir. Motion, no more presiding members in the society, man. Can I no near what to me, baby?
1: I don't mind you
0: crying. Oh, my yinina. Oh, my Sir John. Sir Projects, by time I bell by to authenticate the projects in it. Sandy, yinina, ya yinina. Any other question, corner be. What you say? It's your bassana, you don't even have access.
1: Also, I bear substantive.
2: Local government.
0: And no question, sir. Say, can local government
3: change this a lot? Honestly,
0: between MPP and NDC. NDC is the best when it comes to local government. I'm telling you. I'm telling you. Say, say, here's the car, ba, a friend say, a deba assembly, so. Say, if I knew put to you, ma. MPP times, people sit in Accra and award contracts. Even, even, yes, you come off and cry, ma. And Macron, you're crying, one toy. Whoa. What you be, pia? What you say? It is when it comes to NDC, when it comes to local government, you cannot match them. Because someone at this system they buy and they know the structures. What you say? It is election of a year ban MFD season. It's a welcome news.
1: Okay,
0: I was saying you assume. But here can only the presiding members the other day. And they show us almost a share. They are simple majority. You're quite election, sir. That's how you're money. It's me every year.
1: None of you may say, remember, but the class doctor. Yes, kono ho suffer kono no. Ono tu typhoid pa. Typhoid ko pa. Ben in term the amount. Na osa de dra ba no boye immune system no pressure ne mo a menstrual pains ne mo a kuku hamadwen ya de nyina no. 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E be bo pa. E friend the class doctor. O breman obei breman bamu na odo ani kire ho no mo a. 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Akuma FM main entrance ya yani more na obstacle sokwa and I've promised about repair FM Sax Pharmacy Patasi Blockhouse Time FM Obuasi Free FM Techiman Posak Herbal Room Top Amazing or Tafuma Methodist Church and I've Jesus Government Hospital Utek FM Anointing Fast Food and Carrier 0248672271 but money so be friend no na na di nkomo ara mo kwam kwati
0: yeah
1: I miss me new dey
4: yo why you cry dey bia na me rate ma fi me mo me nua mi no me no mo Why Abaso?
1: Mm-hmm.
4: Me is in China, Union and Yaridu. Behind me, say, Jabin, it's a new Jabin traditional council.
1: Yeah.
4: A shining when young man is off and I'm sure I say, you're born
5: 87.9.
4: Tiana, maybe it will be a senior coupon chair at the moment. I don't want to tell you, the same is strange at the moment. Go say, I say, we share new Jabin, I can see we. Say, ye boss, I could have more, say, be ye. And yet, I knew I could not get to out. I, yea, I could not in it to her. Yin, I don't know. Yin, I to her, yin, I don't know. Chiano, a dinkomo. But you hung, come, you call me crash snap. And son, maybe I'll be hun an hour. Did Nana said only 18, only entrance. And only free assembly, a shall see free assembly. Then you may have the mother I miss you ever show so any old canning meeting in a boom. I miss you beating me. I shall sabo home by my auntie Chiana and I am master super. Obey me, that's it. Now, Unia, I mean, you're poor man. So, in the only say, you or if I sank of our own. Now, all assembly no presiding member. I know, I'm missing your quarter so. In a CBI, Peseco Tranche, Cotranche. A buyer on the massa, where a lucky man, the crew for the no pujahon, a yakachi. Nedding, and Sabia knew crew on the idea, didn't but was have a fun acquaintance. Any day, I can say, no, Sako, this summit to cancel no city. Is there a conversation? I never go on a expedition more natty about you. 87.9. More natty about it. He said they would come by in to Puman. Bob also say, be our first city.
1: Yeah.
4: By a crew for GD no more than a mile, and me is a woman in mass. Nayana did not yet cancer MMDs ever to Swaban. And send no order that. By no difference, a war NDC near MPP say. NPP the Basso boy and the partisan. So her crana, NDC G to move. By children, no. I said, look at your rounds, there be a montias, I say, or maternal partisan. It's your honor, and a cut it off. By some rain no more day banner. Omukra numbers no so we dey say acquire fast pass say NGTVQ aye atini so a e o parliament is here abamba be jira ba bi na NPC so minority jira ba bi na majority general baby. Oh, it's your book, I say, yeah, Kono, non partisan now. Ubi Abejatum. I don't wish you can ambition. To any affair near by a friend of me say, yeah, you flew because of Ukra ambition. And a two are then or was non partisan. And he said, a free cabinet, if he said, a good news. Emma, a community, you know, yeah, assembly members. Emma is a community because I have here Yapa and say, oh, up a passer, oh, yeah, dear, no, be the party chairman, the party influence be a catch or say, be a president to see. Because your war assembly, a KMB, you know, can you move to? Oh, General, I know what to the noble say. I'm off for grassroots. Ah, we want from the old party members. One day, don't no fly for me.
3: No more preachers.
1: I'm better than you, and I say, I'm better than you. But then, yes, I'm better than you. I'm humble.
3: Came in, you are all booty.
4: I'm booty enough for you. Because I drew, baby, I drew maybe a 2 million amount. But now, and Sakashi, SH3. Your assembly, who to be decided, maybe our assembly to be decided, your co-meeting. Yen and I had to say, your credit condition, never win a dear to job. Who mad a party for sorry? Leader Massa, so Koya, ABSC, Ubuquana, MC, no afraid. Some Massa, my human team, be a mammy by you, some man who ya. You bet you may be none of the son of a quack of kind. Bassa Coba, as a crony in an air to a banadi, who to me a man who say, any assembly members in your juma. If you say ever cosso, Mano Mokaja member Cocada so that I miss me MC and the moon. Because Quada so and can I be a darling boy and be a darling man. And I assembly system is so no. Would to be foul be a jumao. If I thought I say, what do you have with your MMDs is an obey here? And I'm a co and I'm a co can myself which I don't
1: know. Make up 500,000.
4: 150 500 million. I have been an awkward. Oh, go say no, who read Jum Cras or Cock would did your cry now? Who went this in him and who went to be never? Oh, we went this in. It's every beneath our own work to do her. It's yes, a party, Samonano, at a tear would do. At a tear would to one or more than banner, dear, said John. Your bonya go on pire the maum say, O mono, Enfamra. There you are, but upon my can or so, Quatchable back, whatever that be. MC party, me say. Say me party crab, but when I may be a casino boat, this is my MC. Maybe say me visa me to Minko. In pressure, be ha, pressure party. But you're free assembly pressure in the mood, eh?
1: Out.
4: But I'm in the patrons.
1: Out for good.
4: And we did a chairmanship in a man con.
1: Okay.
4: Or say assembly, and I said this in Camuco Quadraso chairman. Okay. But we share him, maybe, and Cabo Moon said then Niquadraso.
1: Okay.
4: It won't no cost over how we call it for baby. A cobasana, Obaso, canipa, biboma, and other bear in amso, Miss Selma Pajaminsa. It's woman, a howmo dosso, honorable, who not do this as over for quarters, not good at me. For the peace and tea, I said a bit to my kaya, who are boom, and say, Cloba, could be a ya primpuntuno, say, maybe a sicon.
1: And I say,
4: a banam boma, so that I so moody, sad, do we ba.
1: Emra never good.
4: Ye toswa bana, I think say a beboa
1: into your
4: mom fire bomb when they be a mutiny for Sadi.
1: Thank you. But your what your free scent passion, free scent active, and I say I think so free scent smart. Nina yeah. AFR roll on a wood just swear no so no. Also GBA nebua pa and on abba, but your fina bas when you de and I just say ye dinika ye dini ye a kama papa nti unya bia the cheap kama no aswa tade. Okay, yes, Nafina. They go how we are. I can't attard him. I say, don't say, can't say, attard him. Why be your home? What room will I be your? Debbie, I just say, we shut up, posa, Debbie, we dear. Come up, it was free scent. It was free scent passion, and active, and smart. Uremo comfort to don't call cosmetic, be PZ at Dumubinabi. And teacher also saw PZ, Nafi, and Vero Enterprise also. Ewo PZ and Zwe Cosmetic were doom, Felicia Baku were doom, China wa tunsu kachiri enso ewo adum difa ho na so kwaje odie why come on come on from Pass Royal ewo on the distributor and to wait my friend a number is so 0544726882 and after 0246399393 so be free na no modin komo na enran so te ya just say no best brain publication almost stem quiz you know just say e kokko na nimu kama disha no sumame so on so na ewu kwada yi no num pepepe onso be di achire na wahwe the live with TV3 YouTube no betima search best brain stem quiz na onso so no wetimi afolo kama science technology engineering mathematics for junior high school students disha no sumame pa na bibia nkoso yi kama emfa ema wo ho ntisha no sumame na ewu kwada nti bibia e fine so that you see Ryo enya birthday so na yen sorry. Ah, okay.
4: Yeah. Okay, here's my picture. Bi. I am my baba.
1: Okay.
4: Next, Nanama Kwachi Yeboa.
1: Oh, okay.
4: Yeah.
1: Nanama Kwachi Yeboa. And then I would have.
4: May and Ra.
1: Oh, okay. Tabulated.
4: I'm paying.
1: Oh, okay.
4: WWE. I'm paying. Oh, you are finished.
1: Nanama Pachome Brasso Cran. I got home.
4: Nanama Kwachi Yeboa. Nanama Kwachi Yeboa. The man of us.
1: Okay.
4: I said, if you have a bad mechanics for once in hell, where next will be 2021 in Christian.
1: Okay.
4: I saw no associate to my PD, the cleaning, the cleaning service.
1: Oh, okay.
4: I don't know. Oh, yeah. You don't need to be a case of your health sector.
1: Nana, I'm a
4: sinazo suye. Oh, sinazo suye. The last one.
1: Okay.
4: Jerry Squatchy Jr.
1: As on the very wishing what's
4: now. Jeremy, on
1: the air for Brandy.
4: You can't send the
1: air for Brandy. Maybe I'll also, my mania, the Akanona.
0: I'm not prempe.
1: I
0: also can't get a new so a final. Yes, now a perse, when you want, can't judge about the number best send the
1: work.
0: The best semi frail on one, and me who the area now or count. Yeah.
1: Dinana,
0: any question now?
1: Get in touch. Oh, my friend. Which my free production?
0: Yes.
1: Let me be here. Come on.
0: Yeah.
1: Oboma, I made us say. Yeah, the Akanona, me Brasson. Oboma, the Ojana. And yeah, no, sir. But your way, your friend, oh, maybe it's your boy. Maybe it's your boy. And I would have, oh, yeah, Ness. Ewa, Sabrunum Government Hospital. Me, I'm a oh, nah, Ness. And I would have, and he, maybe it's your boy. Happy birthday to you. I'll see you. May your day be filled with much blessings and God's favor. We're free, oh, sister, Esther. And what do we see about CM with you? Happy birthday. Happy birthday to you. Emanuela, our London. And I want to say that. Emanuela, London, our. Today is your birthday. Happy birthday to you. From a Jenny Boating, Kim Boat. Also, I wish you long life, good health, happiness, and prosperity. Happy birthday to you. So, I'm soon and then Frank. Usu, do not frail. Pa Frank. Owo Kunsu in the Ahafano South West District. And then, Ewa Woda, happy birthday to you. From your senior brother, Kofi Appiah, Owo Kunsu, our senior minister, and our friend, Ebenezer, Owo Suan Sansom, Pa TV, and FM. Also, I wish you happy birthday. And then, Nkemene, Deborah, and the entire family of Nkemene, Ewa Shee, Joel Mwache, a special birthday. See, happy birthday to you, Joel. From Omame and Onana. It must coming in. And after Omame and Kemene Deborah. I'm so wish you God's guidance, blessings, and prosperity. Happy birthday to you. And then so, Madam Donko Sarah. Today is your birthday. And then, with that woman crown. So, Ahafuano Southwest District. Happy birthday to you. I say, oh, your hairdresser, Ewo, opposite the Mankranso Senior High School. I want to see him school, oh, I'm a former school. No, from a husband, and I feel, Minia, Ebenezer Uso and San, I wish you a happy birthday. Happy birthday to you. And then, John, Adubonsu, oh, yeah, Jumo, Seven Star Company Limited. Yvonne Boahin, of Atunsu, I wish you happy, happy birthday. So Johnson Adu Bonsu. Johnson Adu Bonsu. Johnson, happy birthday to you, Johnson. From Yvonne Buahin. Also wish you happy birthday. Wyclef. Same thing. Wyclef. I wish you, Mr. Frank Owusu of Man Council, a special birthday. And then there's also Samuel Champon. Sammy, if you're busy, we are level 400 students of KNUST from your sister, Prissy, of Alpha Lottery. So, so we show happy birthday, sister Prissy. And then we see by us here, we say Samuel Champon, busy. Happy birthday to you. And happy birthday to Mr. Roxen, member of Carlos Leather Enterprise, Ewa Greek, Kumasi. Happy birthday to you. Hot Lotteries, Ena, Nana Kwame, Ewa Fenalan Cash. Also wish you happy birthday. Deacon Job Amankwa of Church of Pentecost, Kwadas Worship Center. Today is your birthday. Happy birthday to you. I'm Israel. Dr. Abedi Kwadas also say, Australian Kupu Israel, Eni Adum Edi Mount. Happy birthday to you. Stephen Opon Checheku, and Eya Wawoda. Happy, happy birthday to you. From Doris. Doris, Eya Midwife. Also, we show happy, happy, happy birthday. Opon Checheku, Stephen. Happy birthday to you. Where your son and I about Selaya Nanama Kwachi Yabua. And Eya Wawoda. Upapani Honorable Kwame Kwachi. Former presiding member, Kwadasu Municipal Assembly. Also, I wish you a happy birthday. Happy birthday to you. Yami Adomwa, Ochina, Ibisia, Minya Gerardo, Michiaopa, Yaminchiaopa. Yeah, sorry, no, not just a commander and a duo, Eban, you know. Oma this over cost with you. Yami Adom Ochina, Ibisia, Yamin Kayo, na intimacy, Ochina, from Sir John Amejo, so. I mean, a production team led by Obibini Nana Kohene, I mean, Nana Se, and Benjamin Edu, and the entire team. Nana, I will stream my live on Facebook at 87.9. And I'm Koya Mawa, Chinebe Koya Diamau. I mean, Kaho, the Kosoti at
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1: We don't know how to. A gentleman who here, I was sitting there, I don't see any of you that see her. Eddie Kai, yet a gentleman. But Kaya home, we see other 21st June 2026. Nay, you know, I am and Chandy saw and from my gentleman. Jumedia Becosso, I was a municipal assembly. Paka, and Nay, Macion, a dear Nimushe. Jumedia Hodopi, Nebecosso. Free medical screening, and in the former me and church, Eddie Afa, a genimo apomodin home. You bet yasa, you bet di, near Gianni, and Untibra, Nay, you know. Yen Kamum, na Yema Yajanum, when a knee and G. Shannon Susai, and one more I can see a change. The Kayam, 21st June 2026. Paka, and Nay Macion, a dear Nimushe, and we are to me, Nayan Kay Yajanum, our crying strong Kosu, a Japa Yada was
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10: Senyao Tidibansisada. Yo, what's up? You're from Akwabwa, and you guys are listening to Tony Best. Keep listening and don't change it.

I don't see you, Mama Africa. Where are you? Joseph Hill of Blessed Memory Culture. Yami Shrao, baby, I will be on count. 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Say, if you did that 87.9 Akuma FM. And now, no pay. Now, Zootie. Of course, any Wednesday, Reggae Wednesday, the 3rd of June, 2026, 20 minutes after 10. I've been chow now. The more Aquabas from Coquan so. If we start break up him said do me another book and me know ever tonight cause a video show yet here you ah but warm to say dear boy what you say video Antonio Uzu aka Tony Bass nah production is part of Sarko the big nana our technical production.

Enche, yebashi apo mo din hunsem ni aka. 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Sen na esi ko. E den ne wo se ye ye. Ne basa dia ye borua me dimafo Herbal Hospital. Dr. Edu Jemfi, Dr. Time Daso. Na se ye. E hona ncheche no dani den nyina ukwa de bia. E brani duru se ya. Yeah, Jeffrey. When him said, Doctor, dear, a buyer is some with you on your channel. One funny brand, Niagro. It's Yana, your bonnet, Sambrani. Doctor, time, that's what. Uno Gran and Sano, right in a watch boho. And I left in so watch boho. I just said, a half a more better. One funny brand, Niagro. San and I are sounds right here. What day we are real called Dinoa? But the bread to swap and pound.

Meden chef me di mafo about clinic doctor time that's one of Emma Obibia Oti Akoma na o share in Facebook. 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As I see so, hey dear, a buyer rear femo with him for your bacope, or no anime dima for her bow clinic. As I said, Doctor, you told me so, or Mount Kong, there be, own to me, young copo, Juma. Then, mum, sir, dear chinny, a cat, as a four can who be a, I've been quana, what a crown, umu, then so a yardinia can say, a idea, a sombo, it is a woman quan. 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will be a baby audition, or will be a ya dear Amanage channel. My name friend number, we say Doctor Time with us, so a bebuano, miss so, and ne, nyadwa, I'm a doctor, a GD, pa, bacon, a stroke, ya dear. 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

0: Pay me what some demo, Ninja, and say, hey, Pasco. 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So be patriarch quang. 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Now you're here, how live a beer to me, how live a. Chasse ne pebi, ne nom. 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I'm a liver now, you're effective and safe. Now, Ed Radio Tennis is a mapping for 8 numbi. So, my band of four. Won't soon to me, numbi. And my friend saw Moon Fielding and Rule. 12 years. And I fear to me, you know. Almost soon to me, numbi. And it is somewhere where Dre Hone is FDA for Ajatum. It's your how be and yet you. It's in Ebora, all leading pharmacy and herbal shops. Maybe it's a Hepasco herbal capsules. Now, soon you'll be called here. Very necessary. Kumasi, so Pendo do out do any chair, Misty Heba, Paulson Heba, Colinac Heba, Blessed Requa. Freddy Menzeba, Kak Pharmacy, Tech Junction, Ubenya Bio Kumasi, Accra Sono, Udu Ediche, Casco Heba Shop, Ewa Chimota Mile 7, Presby Junction, Ope. 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
5: 08 Daddies, them say we don't know how to. 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

0: So what is trending this morning? The comedian or some men trending. It will be the answer. So I said I can see and my jolly phones. Say almost so you moon a trending stories no multimedia bro war. Our baby, our tea, the baby, our share freebie, original smartphones. I say, yeah, and I'm a boy, right? And they, oh, yeah, phone, papa, phone, a bet chat, phone, now, ubenya, son, for so, yeah, patch, oh, jolly phone, I say, yeah, a honor, do any trap, it's the phone, no, say, yeah, I tell, no, here, Huawei, a hot wave, Samsung, Infinix, iPhone, then you know, call jolly phones, oh, Tony Baco, oh, to a call shop, no, coho, is as a hot year to football. And ye de ma wo ewo jolly phones. But your jolly phones were doom prempe the second street and yen kani A Life supermarket no ni opsit. 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Never damasi later. What I say? 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Na eko to be fret 0246 82 3630 0246 82 3630. Now, Sun can original smartphone. Now, you better hear some kind of trendy with media and also, Ghana Black Stars. You go I prepared now, yeah, call World Cup 2026, Mexico, Canada, and of course, USA. Now, over Ghana, home, Buanwa. 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Na or who quite say, Otimi Bechinem. 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Iti Baba Rahman, Enra. Sir Fortuna, if we know. And I say, go no, if we know, and I if we know. Ninjano, Yan, Yabeka, Yanson, Yabetre. Of course, go for be brain. A near, a quire. Go no e faso e baye nti eno no yemfa nkonko na mobeka ya software friend no fire oja enso etimi abehye nkom bebre especially enkom e fa Kudus Mohammed ho na Africa Cup e course e wo Cote d'Ivoire no I 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also for etimi we can send be for kudo kudo so ho na yentie asemo a fire oja prophet fire oja akoka say Black Sherif ontimi nye successful biem ah Black Sherif edgy artist of the year onya hit songs 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
1: Kudus will come back again. When he coming back, you know, saying it is. I feel that match if you be a Ghana for a dinner ten boys, you know. We're treating you bad as in Ghana players in now. Market on the world. We did the prophet fire with ya. Now when one cast I can mean team better as I say, won't be more Black Stars be. But now work it and your Black Stars team. We do the own thing, you know. We're young. 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

0: intestinal disease to rest or plea for you. 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But don't forget, when the prophecy fulfilled, come out and scream, record it. Now, any video is a prophecy, now see, abom.
1: Yo, yeah, that's it. I drew a Peggy. That is it.
2: Oh, boss. I
1: drew a Peggy.
2: Oh, Tony, the best man. Tony, I'm a kwaba.
1: That's it.
2: My end of the phone, you have a fwasi.
1: Oh, my God.
2: Nano Saturday. Na ye station manager ye bra o say
1: na na o say
2: ye an friend bro say
1: ope bra no
2: bra no mo
1: on pena na no
2: there be bra ni hia no papa papa
1: bra o say ye chiao
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2: 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Yeah. 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
1: Enoni asem na.
2: Tony is high time wasa Ghana hasi wangu. Ye yemra, do, we mnina ye treason ni biyao.
1: Yeah.
2: Enya politicians mkwano mkwa kasama, musi treason, nama mba polisi fwa kwa tamu wamo. Saa mkwa fobi say, e wasi polisi fwa mkwa muja na babu wano. The guy is a breadwinner. Ni penny dan so. And to wiki can some say football is be pra mess on your anterior league Christian 1-1-1-1. Turn any one mobile.
1: Oh, na se Ghana ni.
2: And then there was a way then who's a
1: guy, yeah, or bemo, latter part or be a ball boy. Another friend is a do pry, yeah. No, war France, or bubble France.
2: Mbappe.
1: No, no, Ghanaian player. That young guy,
2: Niyama.
1: Niyama. Niyama, ya. So, prime.
2: Until you push your ligament. Ya, ya, ya. 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
1: Ya, ya, ya.
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1: ba but problem si you share coach no se no si tutu no your match changes o ye ye awon zo be bo aga na o
2: Tony Brownie die Brownie die aya na me pese me doubt o mo
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1: big shout to my brother
2: Obibini.
1: Why are you doing this? I am in show. Alongside Nana Bila Kantanka.
2: Aye.
1: Or the Zubo Ejuma Pa.
2: Producer one. No one will come with us.
1: Why are you doing? Very well. So, you have announced you on Yanko the next story. 14 minutes after 11. Yanko Dr. Laiki. Fedia Okoye, Ewo, Konfanoche Teaching Hospital, Maternity Ward. Na Papa, announce Akte. Did you make your code here? O2 Indigo, London, or by you know, straight up and ordinary any chair, Konfanoche Teaching Hospital, Maternity Ward. Na the Aquayan, sir, Mammy Foa, or my wa, Bibinti, and I say, Sika Semwa, your day, or moon to me, and you are moon for moon coffee. I brand you a gin and a nice so. Ay, Mammy Foy, bebre, na a cow boy, you know, because I'm the tutor, and yes, I get to. 76,000 and over, and Dr. Laiki expende now. You heard some of the videos now. You know, and was them abroad in any chain more maternity ward of Konfanoche Teaching Hospital.
3: Yes, we are in the Albina. Monk, come up from our 2 years now. You remember, come on, we never began to have too much after that. Move you, who are you? That's what you want. The man who's through. When the doctor and Katana, the bridge up by ice water. If you are okay now,
4: I'm not going to die.
1: Dr. Laiki, medical bills. For Sama before Uhuomo Ewo Facebook and what training yina or such a baby diapers, detergent, and in yoma bibri was a sa or de ekoye e de koje ado ye kama. Doctor Laiki no no.
2: Tony doctor indeed. Rasnini no no. Akablaza.
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1: right so messages Wasco G say Akebenezer has done very well. God really bless him. I will see what taxi drivers say. Tony, I don't remember the last time the Black Stars of Ghana won a match, and till date I haven't seen a Black Stars winning a cup before. Okay, so last time a winning be 1982 to check here about 44 years. What can Black Stars of these days do at the World Cup? Per yesterday's game, greetings to Owusu Bempa, incoming chairman of Inshayeso and Asante Maikuka. Benji say fantastic, Tony Best and Peggy. You are welcome. You have been missed. Oh, Fayoja, kudos dear. Ayepra. Enowepra enye bibia football player biepra. My greetings to Commotion incoming youth organizer Mwabieja South NDC and Yaya Kasum NDC secretary hopeful. Bethy Bantamas, Ghana's problem is lack of quality players, not spiritual. Regards to Honorable Asensu Buache. And I was going to say here from Sokoba. Thanks so much. Yebe to us on here the next story, and this is about a Ghanaian musician, a friend of Patapizi, Justice Samoa. Now, we chanced on a video. Patapizi, Ekoda Hotel. Na hotel na Okoda no. Whether so Nyakoda is or Ankoda, we have video na. I think you understand better. Na ni reason ya Patapizi, Ebukofu ye, Ewo Hotel hono, and it's omo disrespecting no. The receptionist at the hotel, no, Ochimua, Oman Febuo, Amono Patapizi. Now, Patapa Bechim, reasons are Ojina so Edia Kansa same way.
4: I must repeat.
5: TV3
1: 80 patapa and our channel no a do be no na just a man for a benefit for abomo mo pan the show but also on na ho ogotena ne kem
2: I will not sweep here.
1: Disrespecting
2: one now, one now.
1: The exact reason I would just not we don't know. Me name the call support.
2: Tony no said I will not sweep here.
1: Yeah, I will not sleep here.
2: I will not sweep here. One now, I won't say wawari Turkish Germany Brunei pain.
1: I will not sweep here.
2: Obi ani honom e to be attorney I say customer is always right ye nim de si ya akodi say I will not sweep ye dey nanso so e to be ya ko obi premises a mayenye adwen say ye ne kite sika ye dey bantu 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
1: wow
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1: wow da hotel na o ko ka
2: chwe atoni mi wu
1: ah okay okay
2: mi wu
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2: just a bad dem ho no and na me say o hinin ka wo bi enka ba ko pe bia tena o ka chem say wo chwe ni sika
1: you on the right
2: and to say any person ni say me nyani pa ba mienu miensa e ka me ho aya beda ho no mu a na wo de ba ko ye me ka cho se ko
1: sure
2: what I say in the banis I won disrespecting no so I will not sheep here there ye twa ni ehuna de ko e ko ba say I will not sheep here no
1: all right
2: anya sa so so a next time do ye na na ye ne me yi
1: nice one here to us 24 after 11 live with 87.9 Akoma FM I mean share messages kakra na ye san to us with the rest of the stories I think I got one more story na ye to media see na Benji in face you say I want Dr. Likey's number to come and help us some but all that I are
2: sending you ana wawana Benji wawana wawa de ebebo na mane no waba
1: Mr. Alkaline Soldier say let's hope for the best watching live from Kariakuma yeah that's it all right so keep sending your messages to us on Facebook Akuma 87.9 FM Mark Boahin say happy birthday to Charles Gauma, St. Peter's Cathedral Basilica from Mark Boahin. Yeah, that also was a message by so more messages coming through. Yeah, best share na yet to me. Na ejako and so advice or they my youth no. Na then you know say ejako, I think say na on nam kwanso or kwakra. 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
4: 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The Quan do a brewery to be a brewery. We 5 cities. 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There's a Oba Kumasi Kiji, the other Vidi Jane, Yadi Niamanamawa, or the Osene boarding. What the Quan is so a brewery 5 cities. 5 cities. You meet me, I can say, Melantia and Mobidu Kumasi and Inclina. Obrano, who baby am I dear born? 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One answers a crack or sereno upon the old year old and now year old of a bini adina, paddy no more one rot. So 1 acre be a nay food that I say, but the thing can have one thing so now see me call a Libya was a male calling. Ne be a brew, ne banchi, a cacadru, ne yammy pan, so over Tony Suguswa. We a dear baba, cacacacra, yes, in Tunica say, a pussy in Yang, Pija Dankuntan, I talk up a bin a demo. Abraham sent you free. Montra, my best, and not yet about one. Massing crying, any Libya, and any one when in Catani had a name Wamu, South Africa, name Wamu, Munkom class, and Namukoye, a fool, Nanusi, a Juma.
1: Quack crass and a quay fool,
2: a Juma, a footon or the Momo.
1: Sicabo quay,
2: my auntie, say, and can it to Nananka, mammy, a jack. And not walk a fuman or any men in a dear No, my quack, ye fool, Tony and a binny
1: hole.
2: Yeah. And a modern way of farming. Yeah. And it's a wooden music car, Tony Quayana.
1: Yeah. Mechanized farming.
2: Yes. Wouldn't and there was a first near far performer or motor door, and they were machines here before turning up to you.
1: Yeah.
2: And it's a no wooden music car. What do you mean, yeah, fool? And tell you, come, mumu say, young come on, sir, so much cheap, a garry, a be woman, semuno. And call upon Sansa Senegal, I'm saying, you know, Momo Quasaya agriculture for me, was a ten, and over to me, Ababa Baya, your march and in as a four. I think the fertilizer, as a mass, Arsenal, I have very fertilized. Now, what are you a fool?
1: Yeah.
2: And so now to come, I will cruise a wookie.
1: Or in a brew.
2: Or you a brew. Timantiano. Omo any young fast one, no, Omo is coming by a phone.
1: Yeah.
2: And Timomo will send, yes, what he say. And come just as a cran, come off for you as liberous.
1: Nazi a grave for you,
2: Baba, Baba, Baba,
1: and 4 years and I can acquire a cigar.
2: I ask a car. And to Omo will be sending a bet to my ear phone. Tony Minu me and any capre.
1: But I think it's not a bad advice.
2: Yes, and American. And Tony Ebium, Yan Yankasa, say, and what the powerful. What a conongo, Ramo, Yamia Tunsu, Guay, so. Tony, a bruno, no, they did 5 cities. Area was 10 cities. I dare say was a means of 5 cities.
1: Yeah.
2: Nanka Uton, 3 cities, Nanka San, Tema, Nanka Kofia, Tony, and ye, Yan Yankasa, ye till more denny.
1: Right, so Flex Shay, aka Grandpa of Amakom, say, Tony, time's up. To Kofi Edu, but I'm sorry, Konongo, it's not a village, not even Juaso, my paternal home. Douglas in Kansas, say good morning, Tony, you are doing well. Nana Yao, Isaiah Man, say God bless Dr. Alaiki and his team from My Gene Ventures, Dr. Mensa. Yedamasi, Yedamasi, Yedamasi, yeah. Peggy Ochina, Yabetuasu,
2: Tony, me, Konon, say opinion, case B. Ashanti Regional Organizer for NDC.
1: Yeah.
2: Honorable Isham.
1: Okay.
2: Osa Prince or Baba Baye Chairman for Ashanti Region. Tony Oyo Bia on Oti Akuma FM. Papa, papa, papa. Pa.
1: Open your chow.
2: Your chiano me corner office. No, be your office.
1: What's your party, bay?
2: MC Chinye.
1: You're not buying a wasu.
2: Not buying a wasu.

0: 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And perform yet yes yes omo bomb modin bia se omit me at a total and yeah mana omo a de congested a year hospital send a bay or omit me so aje obi a obe bia se obe emergency kit bia ba no omete mi aje se nipa corner fit so omete mi ahwe no
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0: And okay, so we could pay honor. Now, if you must have formed down there, a form down in the Mabna, the only may I didn't say, Henya, dear, okay, say, eh, one more year, a confanoti teaching hospital.
1: I did that,
0: eh, oh, now, men, no, I never call me when they say, no, Osha, Yema, Abu, almost so, because, Yemu be, well, say, if yes, that there are any, we stand corrected. But it will be this the first time I hear to say a confanoche ako and we hear to the sense each sit my babble and change say we see baby a druno and why it is and you also case be a baby ano or more intimation and also or what they call other health facilities. I mean, you will be there. This is the very first time I hear to say, you know, but say confanoche are congested to the point say omu yom hushia any year. I'm saying one case, we say any mama, yeah, the question is, Leoho, Ena, Nipa Ben, you be there, almost a study or more, a bush and phone on the Abu Yabefa or more, and the Omokoi, Nipam, you, it is a Nipam, you look if you are, say a bed, you look and I ready. Ena, I cannot tell, say Nipano class now, or more that bed is one asana or more a daffo, Ena, Yashe Omo. It is a case, maybe, where I say a very critical, the same cases are ever. Accident and emergency unit. We are hoping, say, and 24 weeks in Astronia, Martin Bea, and name us so everything me akuyi.
1: Okay. Willy Mija, one more, Quan Penyika, say, Ebia Mani, Sebi. Mammy, Missa, someone so confounded your son, and a Jumano so dorson, ever ho. Akobani say, and Crater, the Cabba Bontino, who are one yada, Jinchrim, said Yakuma, ye Chirimuno. Aya sub Yanini, not done one more tomb, and answer accident and emergency center one and qua.
0: Meda say, and I are sending, and I are Sabia, who yano matum. We are accident and emergency center, baby. 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
2: I'm better for you are. 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A show, Janet show, sign, Janet show, Internatan Cabaco, Issy, filling station, my desert, a womb. 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
0: Yeah, a moa yo, Maconim, way a ya addition be no moa, and I know Adam Finciano, a Fonson Chabo. 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

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Time, 9 o'clock a.m. prompt. 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Join distinguished guests.

0: Along the line, I mean, we do whom? 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
1: Hey,
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0: 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Okay, Baluchi, and the Eko social media. Orukradi was on Yaka. Eh, yet, that's it. And this one gets a Makosu. But gets a Makosu near. We are sisters. We are sisters. We are brothers. Yeah, your sisters. Yeah, your brothers. Yeah. And Tina, yeah, men come and because we are sisters. We are brothers. We are team. No question. Ishmael Hayward. Mantle. Na just say present leader ya adwuma dia na just say ye nyina ye wa ha obade no adawruma ye benya me ase se enru aye koye na papa ahwahwa ye nia wasan e de ye aba because one good thing about the team is say ba ko e yare na wa ma adwuma it affects ye nyina na affect obi a sana etie bond no eye ai nti no o sey why but I willy okay it's on said is it here no nti sa na ye ko no na ene I say people laugh at your small beginning. People laugh at your small beginning, but they stay silent when your growth becomes impossible to ignore. The person who keeps improving every day will always shock the people who underestimated him. So to the American, I say, intino, obiowa. Not yes, sorry, na shasia no, because na shasia no esha into na yes, renoa, but ubon se enkakra, na enipa no, o grow ebano, say ya, one more almost siri no, and ya dear, or move to me, I can't one more anua to the biarada, and ti abribia, o nipa abribiano, wakone nim, ewa na dear ye emono, abribiano, or shocky. 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
1: Yeah, Enna.
0: Na won't promote to say.
1: Oh, yeah, me, I do my name, Pai, brother Robin. Where you pa?
0: Yeah, the Christo, I say. Na, Messiah, beside Udino, Abim, Udino.
1: Udino, Eddie, opening Asante, Asari. Sorry. Eddie, the prepper, opening Asari.
0: Opening Asari. The opening Asari, the Nasembi Baha, and we said, where you can what your home, bread. And Prince, ever has say, he found a way to was 73 by
1: the demand 73 in your say, Massey High School.
0: Okay,
1: chair honor.
0: Okay, every day in a sea open set, your name, your cheerful, you know, it to be as some day, and I say, yow and abba.
1: There be, and yet, as some dunk one,
0: as some dunk one,
1: and yow cra,
0: as some dunk one, it means that to Mosi.
1: Oh, such a mose.
0: Say, a
1: ex-wife charity, Yamia, we didn't hold on to soa. No, we are doing any. Yamika, a coma, a cocoma. Now, a hoddy, O Muka, inquire any bitty. Ampara, bad the Baha, Massimina, Bedamo, Cromosum, and Yamokora, Mutie, pa, Mammy, quiet, Cassa, said the pe. Now, at the end of the results, no. They just say, Prequam by the night and tintamoy. Now, chill is a kind one, dear. You quire and it changes me brains. This I am a briaba. This I am a ducab and say, pray, mammy, 24 hours and a pair and a brave sperm.
0: Francisca, right?
1: Of course, when you want to on Tom Moncas
0: and a Jewan
1: Victoria and a bridge you are. One of the two mammon. And ti only you doing no, and say, Yamiaman, and that's why Omati and Wassi, Papa. And this year, you know, never send me back, number catch a tear for, and Yakuma, and who knew at you send Quarano, I may do mass and buy, and Akuma for a tear, a boa, I must say, the problem be any hobby.
0: Or more frail, mammy, or my best, or my papa, or my bro, mammy, sicker, or bronzka.
1: And now, Grandia, in the Koya, hospital in the Koya, Cabacon, Buntram, and the
0: Inter.
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0: pa. And man of what to one say, Mamma, don't know about big genome say, did, and then we are falling in Womukunun so. Woman so bond and also Ababa
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0: 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Okay, a Queen Pastor Julius and Castle. A Mark when Anne and Castle.
2: Now, a
0: woman evangelist and Castle.
2: Oh, now, a boy,
0: the Rem. Now, Mark when you appear and Castle. It will bet me a banner, but can be before Queen watch me. Well, we are not
2: going to be a
0: banner. We'll bet me a barbecue being once much. Oh,
2: be no problem to make Junior Papa come when you
1: are.
0: To say, Mammy and Yaji,
1: Papa, say, baby, some castle was me, Tam, the Duhono.
0: Ah, what in it?
1: Never,
0: no more bars, so I'll be jiddies and money in our becca who be. No woman in
1: our cozy, and
0: the amount
1: of a bottle to go on and bakers and to be anoint me. I'm so glad we do hope, catch over. To moon, I back.
0: Okay,
1: 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Radio kitwa, FM kitwa, yesterday kitwa. So what was some cohort? And because what was some maco, a command, a summer, and you did a bin sida. The tea piano. dokure be ye ho adwuma so it be the most papa
0: papa ni je na bruso
2: abruso
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1: Petition,
0: your copa night,
1: you're a baby.
0: Producer de Beman. Okay. I akuma 87.9 FM. 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Ye Christ aye pa. 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
1: yeah, or who could draw, you want it that's war, you want it that's war, Israel, you're just your cousin, Israel, ya me.
0: Christ in tea, when it does war, ya means,
1: yeah, and that Israel, ya means so, or no one in ya mea,
0: yes, no.
1: Amen.
0: Okay, we know, Baba. Na won pom to say
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4: 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And there will be see a manager, you will see him for bank account. And ye easy. And ye easy.
5: When you are about to repay the cage.
4: Ah, send ye, what ya say? And every Obana Beba. Oh dear, oh, yeah, every
5: Benamon Kuana,
4: oh, Yanom now, Obana Beka. Yeah, Obana, yeah, the Nepa. Timmy Srobo, modern, if you should be a tune room. Oh, quite will see me pin new papa. It's answering running in a power in your group. But modern energy numbers.
5: Aya 0244 54 44 22 0244 54 44 54 44 22 and 0200 0200 38 38 38 38 31 0200 0200 38 38 31 31 WhatsApp no eh 0555 0555 79 79 78 78 78 78 fama brochure for no fama obi a on me wo na so ye na do ye bi eh 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
3: Mm.
1: Meet your wall.
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1: 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A helper. So I saw 20 minutes, 20 minutes. Pachan. A helper. What does a panel? Mary, me no need him come on.
3: Pachan.
1: What does a pe Dennis?
3: Pachan, about some pebble beam.
1: A quaint Dennis do a fast in an order so panel.
3: I saw him pay me beam.
1: And found you bet to me a car into what that so penal.
3: Pachan.
1: To say, I can't know what tears here, or no idea better.
3: Pachan.
1: Meant you.
3: Pachan.
1: Okay, ain't you know? Say, only or baffle for be on a brabum.
3: Pachan, there be in the mint.
1: A busy then woman who call her, and ya say.
3: And say,
1: who call her no?
3: As I wouldn't see, eh. April, yeah.
1: It's the April.
3: Pachan.
1: May. Okay. It's bad bosomy in your own call ho.
3: Me call ho.
1: May bosomy in your own call ho.
3: Me call ye no. My coffee ho. And I'm a coffee and penny for be. It's not baby say. Said dear, me knew about my bets now or no. Miss me wakra. Me knew dear cause to be on this idea and calling yam a quine and minko. Miss a new yan and penis.
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1: That's a near near the bear memoir, and I said, Rudy, be a ho. Carrots adventures, grandpa, ye a great.
3: Why, ye be brave.
1: A one num carrots adventures,
3: of course,
1: Zahara man capsules,
3: one
1: of
3: me on one of coy, and to me, and yes.
1: Ah, or no, and I will say, now watch a chin a bear, man, Tiakawa, man, a bear memoir, ye
3: patch.
1: Okay, oh, okay, until, or no, and air boar,
3: patch.
1: And now. Owning the giant, I don't want to cry because it's been more.
3: Nintendo coy.
1: Won't you know, nay, Nintendo or coy? Tis our honest no show concern, but I've won it, Sapapano, a giant, one for bear maybe a bee.
3: Patcher Dabby.
1: And ten your own quan the show concern, Papa Ysenka, when your uncle bet me a ye fibroid yammer.
3: Patchan, Patchan. I don't know the medical hospitals, but I knew ye.
1: Okay. Well, anye yi.
3: What do you call Dr. Tam Daso?
1: I'm a body, my me pacho.
3: What do you call me pacho?
1: I don't mind your operation.
3: Dabby.
1: Omoka son bemo will
3: do my bat.
1: Oh, okay. And son or no jaya weno.
3: Pacho.
1: A baba, be so. And the amawano. Now, who are bada?
3: Baco.
1: Who are baco?
3: Pacho.
1: Wawareda.
3: Pacho.
1: Obano papa.
3: Pacho dad.
1: Okay, bear my foot from or your own one dear.
3: Pacha.
1: Okay. And I'm on top of the tea.
3: Pacha.
1: Obana, Obana, Bema.
3: Bema.
1: What did you say?
3: I'm 22.
1: 22 years. Okay. Na, just say, Juma, why you know, say, open, oh, bra, oh, quiet crown, oh, buano, and mamma for drinks, any adiate. When to know for say, say, it's our business, no air cost. Sorry, town no. When you in a moon, your business, no. Because I say, when I net in a betching, I bet you be. Eh?
3: So be jay.
1: Also be jay, obey jay in a dabbing. Because adwuma akukra wonye bi da no bi no de ukoye ye eye me wanwa wa anum wi ni bi de wonum bi
3: anum bi menim sadene bi dunya mi manye bi
1: na woton wo wonye ano no che ya ansa na eba
3: me pa cho mama ko sentisa manum bi.
1: And I know what frail, no, so say.
3: Say, they are making an internet with.
1: Say,
3: a German.
1: An untin
3: couple be brave, me a cassati army. Say, to say, Jacassia, to say, Juma Cassia, say,
1: an untin, in that. And untin, you show no picture.
3: My bets now, who air come,
1: and untin, you have found picture, and yet it was so accommodated.
3: My horn dear, because I'm a from Cacra, if say, Coffo be brief for me,
1: and yet you my way,
3: Eddie Dimatin.
1: So what ferry you my way, when ya ye? Eh? What ferry you my way, ya? And your senator said, what concentrate you on, near all yano. And sir, and some wind in our bay, you know. What friend, Ninia Bano, Nessistano. What friend is sister no? 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What di na danfo and our pair baffle for the man. 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
1: 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Who bet you are here?
3: That's your dad. And they mean to me.
1: Now, Bema, ye de or barbe shanny demo. Now, one penny, one funnel. Why do you abandon it not try if you're best and 1 week as a debenabeno? Who should say? Wouldn't Timmy and ye night, but say, when you will be a crown of fun naturally, or warrun or coffer for a council abandon. Or warrun or no, to no catcher will say, me, Miss Emmy Perse. Me sign worry back or come one, and no beja worry at the amano, and I will bet now. Mary, a dear pantina won't rain to me a brantian. Nisisi mua diana. Oh, answering, or connum a dear ne bar when you made you man or yo, and na. Mary, sister, cried. 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
3: 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And when I say I'm arguing, was so I'm meant to tell me to buy and ask him a bit PM.
1: That's why I know they are not some lady. Any day I a bit PM. Any day I a bit PM. Said the tea be I can make all. Maybe so I say you only bear man a tea. Only bear man a tea. I didn't know all ye. Now you're so ya boy. And she said the tea be I can also be PM.
3: Okay.
1: So, sister. Hey, and I know it's my friend. What's the worst swing? Just a worst swing, swing, swing, swing, swing, swing. 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
0: 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Open. 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Or that's open. 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Age is just a number. We yet yes here. And such yen yina nye pew the fat say obi kwoku shi a brantia na wono nanyini che no na woma wade ni ye ye nchira se wonso kwafa bia ebe ye yo me name age ye number se won ko social media and the won se womu womu yi sini Why you or bad be cry or what when you need? 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You have no idea. The first thing will be any or bad any chair, Bema, no, no, my word, yeah. Now I am successful, and just I won't so call you be a When you chain no 37-32 eti ajojo abrante di jojo wuntu anije monko wunua ya wobetimi yedi wachi mienu train tramo sade at the time bi ena asasa ne ma na monko ade achi ya sister pamwo mo sade wusiti enti wunya bema wi die edro Edie yan, why you so attached to Onua? Won't you be yan actually, dear? Woosu was a woosu because what friend will catch or say? On to me, no one to be. Onun to be cool. Dennis in tea. Send a quat in a swoon. Simune dio. Send Sissimune dio. Dennis in tea. 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
4: That's it.
0: In 3% kwa. 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Sa. 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
4: That's right.
0: It means so.
4: Wonderful. 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And when tea oba the health definition of health are you see a pomodin any the absence of disease. The fact that say any want to yari and person fence you see us when jazz or hoarding. You won't phobia wa omo diary sabi and sabi om hoarding a chem in me no ye dear conyaba. Because according to WHO, all healthy people are. They make up for only 5% of the world population. 15% are hospitalized people. Nipa ya jio motuwa ya resabi ya hodwa ya shewon ya die. The next 80%, you know, are sub-health people.
0: Yes.
4: Minyarenso mintia pofu. 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
4: 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I bet chassis da. Then Penny say, a doubt but to boot you from no, and yet done one and puffing is silly. And unty da who said, oh, yeah, Renan, I saw Hondo Dono, and yes, I don't know. Into Namia, what do you know, who knows Adanoa? 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
5: 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That's right. Your Tigo line is 0275 0275 96 96 94 94 14 0275 0275 96 94 94 14 to be specific, so one crying, I will face this year. Oh, yeah, I'm sure for number in the Bra Santa Maria this year.
6: Okay,
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8: me say just in case so my shoulder check
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9: 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It's the end to be a becker once a woman stores some more mokoha, moving a beato. Now, also, metimano, or more, or more how a war or macuma, said the Akumani Sibo, said the beer or the druso, our hospital, a man pressure, draw gusu on them. 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Say any panel, over to a drug, I a friend, a gang precursor, garlic mixture, maybe. Now, a bebwa papa. Amma. Said they were come on, see born 10 said they sit here, no, be a kama kama de amount. Sansuna, a gain herbal tonic. Ute tonic na, it's also a mujedru, and also enam kwanswa eba. Na tonic no, a yin riaba, and in habine yakabum, the ISA druno. Na home said the American can FDA, be a, their cortex, amen, she should move be a cosu kama. 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Pretty shirt, a shame, a gum, come, and this said, Runa may come once a month. I feel so, you're shy, a 3D, a D in Yapa malaria, a theatre say. Now buy a baby memoir, na Ghana, a nay, Nipado duana, or Muna malaria, quite so qua. 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They draw it here. Your back cry and perceive a count because said, dear, Uncle Fua, dear tomb, no more nom na a dancing and I acres, you know. 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Conaco Toby, who turns you not to pire now, told ya. Numbers here did this way, waffre, now fe ain't the movie or on waje, na etimia boaco. 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We say we chi. 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And only San Senkaya na ene okano. We say Doctor James Samoa. O train yuma. Tip him San Obi and we say job training. O train yuma. And now we say Oni mu yuma how do into no. Ye chero chero San Yaman ni na face so. In Miane we say Udi. In Miane Ben we say Oki Kamboma. 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Said a bear hold the call pharmacy, herbal shop beer, ubenya beer toa. Me patch all answer best and dear hi. Good morning, good afternoon, good evening. No, no, one year. Your best and dear drone pictures, the amount. Sanson, a beer open, so would chill me who say, oh, yeah, you know, a drone, the end of a boa on the idea. Me patch all why you would do a bruce why 15 seconds. Near to my boas up. See a beer would tea yaw ya, say yo tifa, and answer would tip the onion and a yaw ya. 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

0: 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Yes, so they could tell a guy on out of ya fraying. Nayan winning come over to be behind your kama mao. I feel so dear, not possum, not possum in any ya. Dear, when you're in terrific banana, boat, any yan and fee, any yan, a cheap bremo, and I jump on a taba. Say a peptic course, I may part all the fraying. Numbers no near ninko more, not yam wow on the council. Be beer by a kama. Because Ubian himself, Nana Kwesi, Dr. James, I'm one in Robbie or the baby, our young Shushemu. 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
2: 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And for city. A virtual free abroad, say a was then Empire. Da. Ain't you can hold the account also? One can count on us a one called Joe Dia and shall obey Drew Honor. Nay a day, a son a jowl. Ain't you free in CCA weigh 10 inches? And I say you so same card, obey to me the same card as him. And I feel so no a 1 terabyte storage space. and a 16 gig RAM. Yes, that tablet here, who say, me cray. Hey, one of the best. Sisi, I'll pray. Yeah, okay, so it's here. Akoma FM, yeah, the Bema 1500 Ghana cedis. And I naked to answer, ever ho, and also a 900 Ghana cedis. Oh, to a tablet, you know, nay, a chow free case. Yeah, the mau free. And to bombarding Nebra, a bejo, dear Sisi, one count one. A besaja na what you money chemwa and sha unye bi ento ewa frana smart solution. Na Marco me say se emrantye na omo si sune maba wano. 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Frana smart solution. 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
2: 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Now your wireless microphone. Wireless microphone. Yes. And then we are content creator. We are software. Open say I mean we are videos. Time videos were TikTok, Facebook near there. Men file phone raw and record it. Yes, sir. Noise. A bem. We a wireless microphone now. A boa a cancel noise. A wa high quality noise cancellation. Just a ujina kegetia Dubai cry na wo ye recording na. Just a intosi wahao dien wahao embemba ako kra. E be cancel ni nina fiotama kama. Na de tia ni se. In fact, are there interesting about this? Ni se. E wa three ports. Ye wa phono ports. Ye wa iPhone ports. And ye wa type C. You cry now. Yes. E wa port in ni nti say phone eh type C say iPhone you can still use it so person who use my laptop you can still use it so person who use my tablet you can still use it even iPad you can still use it yes now I dear Christ I want to say who saw our mixer our person who use my na you can still use it and with two microphones hey ebusia for umpewe na pede yes it is a content creation. 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
1: okay.
2: 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a jewelry set, yes. Oh, baby, I'm our doffu bia. We ubinyana fo. Yes, and say 18 yam. I'm share TV, so no. Yes, we it is just 250 Ghana cedis. Ah, fo. Oh, Frana Smart Solution pe. And I bring us our package when you know. A band watch womb. A necklace womb, earring womb, ring and kasa womb. It would require proposal akrana with the move one. 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Now another one cries, I am a fair crier. Yang smart watch package. You go for that top device, we palm and crop for us a chedi. Lipstick, we a lipstick and your pen, the tray. Come on, very cute. Yes, very, very cute. 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Think so my ceiling tea. Just a bit rubber no. 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Yes. We a year come up and son when you're just the normal. Watch I can home, the necklace can home, the earring can home. Ah, umpewe, now pedian. Frana Smart Solution. So, what's ewo akoma, ye de mao, for just 300 Ghana cedis for this whole package. Aye, now, I tell you for frau betty, Miss Watama, or Dofu, any way, your friend, a unique combination. We say it here. Yes. Utwa, I mean fat box and chill no muni ye. We a smart watch near a checky bi pini bi biano and webin ye. We aye yam funa a kaho. Yes. Ube senya yam fu we picking two sims. Very cute phone. We so ye airport. We so ye power bank. When you na ya chedia a walk this package mu. 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Abwa wo ama chese. Ama wo hon aye decorated a. he has this Bluetooth speaker. We krona our lighter ma a demo who announce environment what and you so beautiful. And I saw what a top has a the phone and a tool. Okay. Now charge your mouth. A wireless phone charger. And I saw a Bluetooth speaker. Ah, I'll be to me the bonum and a pen drive slot. She said, then I'll power into me find a rechargeable. Oba Frana Smart Solution. Now so tie ye wa koma. 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One of the quality I mean intensives a obenya e wo wiase mu nie. We Oba Frana Smart Solution. 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Yes, enti bra Frana Smart Solution. 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
2: yeah, that's
1: a high up my 87 praying on FM and I fe on your TV. 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Within the baby akasafri.
3: Bacho, me did the Christian resources somewhere.
1: Yo, bacho, yet see where we
3: are. Me chairman yabana, and me say, I confused kakura. And me say, because, bemano wako farukrano, kakazitan or the cheni bano. It's a hutan, and beman is a member of the bill, who are mupema. I worry. Me who offer on your betray, no benya bema papa. Me penny nama, a day among more of it. It is a humbe here, dear.
1: Oh, Matter, Medase, papa, minia bema 0322498035. Within a baby, I can say.
3: What about Queen?
1: Yay!
3: What about Queen?
1: Yay!
3: Oh,
1: you saw a chap of profit from my highway, so I know.
3: I'm a major.
1: That's a papa, a champ of broffin. It does say, within a baby, I can say free. If I don't mean to your home, okay, my main for fro. Within a baby, I can say free.
3: Okay, everybody.
1: Your papa, yet you.
4: Good afternoon.
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1: Mommy, me pacho, you're saying to me?
4: Me pacho, me de imagine to her, say, on jai de manu. 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
1: Oh, me da say, happy birthday, nko, enfama, brain, Kwame Mensa, Jan. Toyota Ghana Company Limited, ho. 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
6: Me kwa mini ya ba papa bie. 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It's just some baby, how are Nadia, Baminiaba, or both for one more, come on. Me that's Miniaba, Papa.
1: Yami is so far, Quanta, Papa, me Breno, I be. Eya kwa 87.9 FM. 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
7: mini ma fe ne marabushi o dispose etia call town sports no botu a jai alo botu e akuma sports 3 to 6 blast and betransi na ni no ara techiri na won de de fe no kura se abe mo foreign sports na local one de jai kotoko aso folk ni nu agba ko obe fire e ba de botu mi no kebu e ba de botu mi enti o sports etia tie blasami ewa kuma any sports crews ni na be pipe em be pipe em ababo ti minimal fe ni
8: akuma
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9: Daddies, them say we don't know how to. 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Nayin, I am come home, and send you so, and from my Ejano. 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
9: A gentleman who here, I wear your sitting room. 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Edikai, a gentleman. But I am home. Siada, 21st June 2026. Nay, I am come home. And send you so, and from my Ejano. Jumedia Ibacoso, our Sukha Municipal Assembly. 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And in the former main church, Edia for Adjinimu Apomodeo. Ybedia, sir. Ybedi, near G. I don't see bra, Legina, Yan Kamum, Na Yama Yajanum, when any NG, Shannon Susai, and one more I can see a change in Chemibacos. Bekaya home, 21st June 2026, our Sukha Municipal Assembly, Paka, and Ne Makion, Etienne Mushe, and we are to me, Mayan Kai Yajanum, our crying strong also. A Japa, Yadawas.
11: 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Happy Father's Day to you.
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12: Over the top of Navas. Lamine Yamal under pressure from Teo Hernandez.
13: Nacho.
14: Spain live, I've not seen sharpness like this.
12: Here goes Lamine Yamal.
7: Lamine Yamal. Dani
12: Olmo, lovely little dummy. Saliba was just behind in the back. Here's Mbappe. Chuameni, Williams.
14: Lamine Yamal will
12: keep that alive for Spain. Lovely ball back in, which is put over the top of the crossbar.
14: Laporte, it's a lovely ball too. Cushioned by Lamine Yamal. Jesus Navas in support. Here is Yamal. He saw a little gap. Nacho. Lamine Yamal. Nice curl.
12: Unbelievable goal!
7: The
12: 16-year-old Lamine Yamal. That is absolutely astonishing. He becomes the youngest player ever to score in a European Championship. The exuberance, the confidence, the ability. Wrapped up in one 16-year-old who is very, very special.
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Of Ghana, Edge Omudi. Okay, in the course of the show yesterday, let me be sure, say one was the last time and the Black Stars of Ghana every need game through SH and San Okomu somewhere on the 12th of October 2025. And the Black Stars in your last win. And I can say some few seconds away, Nanka, the Black Stars of Ghana is secure another window, a friendly game. Nanka Bebuti Murapa, Nemo Manura. Kakana Black Stars, you know, saying anything, how did you see it? It's enough vim, no, at the question, enough vim, no, and right, Black Stars, one winner, Yanni Wolves, a boy, you know, and the confidence are back, and the vim number, and for sure, Black Stars, on between you be beer now, way, your questions are, maybe Sir Carlos Cruz, the first game, our ball as Black Stars coach, and no who improvements be our game, no. Oh, the system of play, no pattern, no. Where materials available now. Coach, no, I have very experienced. Oh, walk up, the feet, walk up, and walk away. As an individual, Ghana, so you're going feet, walk up. As a nation, per what the Blasters did yesterday, though they couldn't win. Watch out, walk up, no. Vim B, or Ghana, betting a BB. Get the home come over. Last year, I said, I'm quite so more do money team over the United States of America. I hope and on the base, walk up, do your first game ever basso, a war, Canada, Toronto. I want to say, give no ever basso, Brian, Panama, Eddie Brennan. But the Stars are on their way to US of A training camp. I hope and on Moko base in and home come off and it be our facility. No, say the city and in your mail, you know, Black Stars camp, you build a hole near the one. I can say a beer Ghana be boy your last friendly against Jamaica. Let me cast a side game no among council is and say a just 7 days to your first game. No kai say Ghana your first game a World Cup 2026 a 17th of June. Sanso Anna friendly game no baby I'm playing for the action a 10th. Say game no baby so the is a week. To your first game, we walk up. No, we are boys. We be your vim be Eddie Abo. So we boss are friendly. No, na inji be koban. S one make sense. Inji campaign for and suspend the among cancer side game. No, nemo amu guswa. Amu ya hunti and tuti. And penny for chema a beer side game. No, will be played behind closed doors. Next, amu makwan and man and chop for and supporters. And ma and meche game. Se basa Ghana. And in Jamaica, give no a bebaswa, and Hong Kong, Yadeba. And right, we run a Jenny Dinkaka or sit the real walk up. Estat, our knockout stage, no, now or Shepard, say, on any boys, no, on bet me, I brought the real walk up, Libby Natcha say, on bet me, I'm making it to the. Between I'm making it to the knockout stage, no. Now from what was so I couldn't Carlos Grace and I can say I will see the real walk up SRT our knockout stage no share. So on the boys no on between about real walk up maybe. Share Black Stars squad near Kitano. And right and you wolves and you know more boy you wolves and qualify for the walk up. What share performance of boys in the done a dinner. Real walk up no said the coach teach him says that say oh knockout stage no knockout stage in the Black Stars a bit me a draw. Goalkeepers Lenua, you use you among Lawrence Atizigi for some time. We're facing criticisms our Black Stars camp papa and run go a branch and die, you know. How do you assess him? So also three saves, sir. Was yeah in the first half, no fantastic saves, and let's just say. Run at your back or some the number one spot. Nana Sanson of Benjamin Asari, Yenina, and your call of an increasing. A do baby, your call of some Monfana Medagoon, Emma Pa, or by your Black Stars number one. Urano Bemu or Concede, two goalkeepers. How do you access them? Obakase, at this game Concede, where your fantastic saves may be, and Lunchi, young fan number one slot, a sport, no Emmanuel. And I feel Benjamin Asari Bemu over Concede and Nunchi, Yanja Fanning, your second goalkeeper. Go no Concede, you know. How many goalkeepers on this earth? And on bet me, I say, Sabono. And then you bet the goalkeeper, Hong Kong, you papa. Who should be Blasters number one?
Enko Emma Lawrence Atizigi on some picking Nadia Anna Jemfama Benjamin Asari Ehunko Mo Yadeba. Washer a bra, na essay, Jordan, are you mujinam, a bra na pate mujin jamuno, saying a game no koye, or mufumu am young guys in a bino, saying it ye nunti Carlos Grace, a bus ye rem the first game, or walk up room against Panamano, ne first 11, u proposa anything. He for no for monstati game no. Jebedi won komo, blasters for another game, and he against Jamaica, nemum. Kaka ye share against Panama no. Blasters, ye ka say. Predict o first line 11 na. Wo line up no, e be ye say. Ye de san komo nyina eba. Kofi Adams, eh Sports and Recreation Minister. Owura no HMU enura, ohun improvement pa. E wo Blasters squad num any game a. Omo boy ye no, but we say we can do more than we did yesterday. We eh the Sports and Recreation Minister. On an instant, you want to win some FA and RA game Ghana Ebo against Panama, no? Anything a game again a Ghana Ebo against Wolves, no? Anything your first game, no? And a year against Panama, you bet you won't come more. And unty and then your concentration, no? Ever what Blasters game and RA, your boy, you know. But aside that, your bedroom, Pepe Chorace, Eddie Ebeko, abroad, yes, Janin Sano, now or say. From more anyway, see any Janisha Edia Mayeno, Yabaji Sampai Bono, Uvia, Sansu and a motivation message, no, Yadweba, Pepe saying Cratcher, and then Obesay Yayan Cran, Uvia, Nafi was at Yabrem, not Fella Time, no, Fella Time, it didn't be much, and then Pepe, Eddie, Fella Time, no, everybody is answer, Felicity, Gunabuano, and Yasam, 20, Fella Time, no, Yadweba.

0: of Bishop Prince Amir Champon. I am your host for the show. Now and 6 p.m. Hey, I would you mean 7 pa pa pa. We hey, Akuma Sports, yeah, live. Oh, Facebook at Akuma 87.NFM. Samson Abom, Mamba TV. Show me your life. Oh, already you know. Hey, Akuma 87.NFM. Ubenya show no. Oh, for our comments, bruh. Not Yankin kind of come among Emmanuel Owusu Little. I am the chief executive producer, DJ China Tanechi, Sanso Anna Kabiru Muhammad, Dominana Kabuma, Omuya Productional, M.I.A. Mr. Samuel of Fadwe Champion Jr., Champion Boga 1 and T.Siba, one of wifey, any baby no, so be our way. Afe, Yao Bonso Usu and Sir, Mark Tonto, a champion, is if we say do. Munamoka production crew no home, and a year boy Jimmy, and a young time. If we sabi a question, and Sabba Bondi, a good moon, some pa pa pa, or my move, and in Kofong Kosu, and ya one way, Yadiba Messenra, Blasters, Fenlia, Yanni Wolves, a boy, you know, Uhu, improvement be. Areas, Ben Hosha, as a gunner, you try and see a big improvement, near strengthened, Sanson and Broky Person, me, no, who should Ghana's number one. Players, no. Your combo, me a castle, your lineup. Ah, young fans start to walk up to your first game against Panama. Here for now, don't the ball. Weigh any other issues. Yet, the back of the Japanese Samir Champion, ye Pepe Suarez.
1: Observing
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1: 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Sabusumi Jew, we are sockets and say, Omoy Hobine. Unchangons are by Insia.
0: Men.
1: One year said, Oye Israel for no. 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
0: Men.
1: 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I want to drop by Jesus Christ a demo. Amen.
0: Amen. 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
0: Richard Pepe Suarez the chief motivator enene nsem eni me gidi se wate no anya bibia fem koso ema bibia mu aba
2: keep moving
0: I ensure you are in the right direction Pepe ayi yede asipi ewo nkransha nsem a wo de amaye wakoma 87.9 FM so at Akoma 87.9 FM on Facebook Sanso and Yenya Yeshaw, our Mamba TV Sunyano, Washay and Grandpa Yadassi, Yami in Shaw, na on your case. Yet was so. Way a Akoma Sports, the firm of Japanese Amir Champo. A fee and Yedru. Fella time. Bayer 3 editions, Yadia Akoma Sports, about Manfa Fella time, Mamba. And the Fellasa, the original fella man, people's arrest, Abuano, and Yasam gets one, Nimum Nina. Yedeba, wherever you are watching us from, good afternoon and a big welcome. Kai send Nancy walk up and run wall, and then you big room ever groups in umpa. Group D, Group E, Group F, a hojinano, you big raho, and the other groups. No, walk up just 8 days away. 8 days away. Walk up and re, yedeba. But for now, dear, and runner soon, baby, flat time, and national. Na baby Joe, it's a more filler time with Pepe Suarez. And one, no, Pepe Suarez, the original filler man. Filler time, ye, do it.
1: Because old Bob Baby Joe had him, said you see, come once, young queen. Me and Grandma was a penny, and Fama, Hepasco, Heba capsules, Hepasco, Heba capsules, me patch away, I a liver draw into the old court, but be a top a drobia urama. 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I will come as your piano, walk out when you be at all. For Nichem, I will Misty Heba. Over to me, Aquaco Piemo, I will be at the Colinac Heba. Over to Aquaco Posa Heba. Sanso and a blazer require. Fredman's Heba. Kak Pharmacy. A winner no quam. Over to me at all. Amanuma and so Aqui at Yamawa. And so Enya Asam Kitakra. Etiway, aye, her postcore about capsules. And your comfort, and the Magana for, but be our piano. Oh, Bolivar Mopaya, a drawway, and here, sort of a book, Oliver Mopai. We took the Kanama Remo, our Ernest Heba Industry. Ernest Heba Industry, one of the Nomi at the Apojaso, and running a Ernest Ointment and Awake Natural Capsules. Ernest Ointment, and all, a stretch marks and a Google home will be pimples at Jenimina at the farm. Yeah, nonsense, I got the offensive razor bombs, foot rot, a proper hell war, chicken paws, obedia a craw, obedia a yam, wadro, a drink, did Ernest ointment, one poor bubble, ya for Ernest ointment, you know, a sasa, so me pacho, obuanka bonny pan on ho, what to Ernest ointment, kakra, now the sasa motromwa, a base anka bonnina, add your flu, so skin rashes, heat rashes, obedia a coco. 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

0: I'm just praying some example.
1: Richard, do people shall raise their fellow man.
0: Asante koro kwa shere. My infant to just say, THB contract, no. THB contract, no.
1: Okay.
0: Yeah. In fact, THB went to my announce on platform. You say, Omone Midiema assigning contract next season. THB.
1: Wow.
0: Ebe kiti Midiema.
1: Hello, Marco Africa.
0: They are in the process of striking a deal with Accra Hartlepool. THB, Ebe kiti Hartlepool. THB before any FC Asante Gold 04. A ding commander. League, name someone a kiti Karela. It is likely that omu yen by the next 2-3 seasons, they will be kitting more than half of the Ghana Premier League class. But the mate said Asante Kotoko, okay, we are media madian confirmation. And Kabiru Ede Abano.
1: Official kit partner.
0: Yeah, Edema Mediema.
1: Mediema.
0: The mate yano de Asante Kotoko. Ever cancel THB deal.
1: Hey.
0: And not the minyante, but the matine say and sensembi ebama Asante Kotoko. Ever cancel THB deal. Sir, I'm back at media. The name you are mentioning is THB no Kotoko. Sign a first year contract. Then after 2 years, after the first season, and I'm renewing 2 years. It means you know, I'm saying Kotoko. Any THB awarded ever go season year banavi. Any artist said they renewed the contract. We've heard that they renewed the contract.
1: Okay.
0: And I know I'm saying board no ego job the penny or more ekum. Na me activate me sources so IMC no mu say omo renew contract na but 2 year contract dey omo announce that was 2 seasons ago no dey buy ye nim say omo I as an extended deal now but we hear the two parties you know likely say next season onum entrus abi say person example
1: Richard do people shall raise the
0: flag asan take on the board no na no komo bia me dey no omo eh ya adwuma e wa chire nkakraka. But they should still remember, say they don't have time. June, no,
1: yes,
0: no. Yes. July, August, first week of September, near about Ghana Premier League. It is prepare the bread here. It be your ever more than any. Got to go any bread.
1: The original fella man.
0: Got to go profile view because Abet Amwa. Exclusively, my catcher. In fact, my catcher on Mama TV on Saturdays.
1: Yes.
0: On a court call, any contract. And on a Ali Benghazi, any contract. My catcher, someone said, a branch on a Ali Benghazi, any contract.
1: Yeah.
0: And Ramitis will be a challenger, some new baby.
1: Wow.
0: Omrana Minfa, sporting director, or Ali Benghazi, no man, no musano. In the books of Ali Benghazi, Abet nyomu player in Abet Amwa ni books on your player of Ali Benghazi. I was just a Kotoko as a person Abet Eya Juma. There is a gap. Who talks to Abet Amwa now? Aye, lawyer Alice Kofi or say Usua or Lidi Kotoko transition, no board secretary, and I say special assistant to board chair. This is a Vinicius, sorry, and I require another board chairman and now board member. Bay, it is a certain gap. Baby, I'm a Yama for the permanent common air corner, Cosro. And he upper late, I'm a tunnel. Now, baby, old Dink, come out, could you see us? Why your boy, but San will be our funnel. No questions of the bank, clubs, no money, a brio gun, as is in. Omuko to 10,000 cities a month, the Yama player, and yet Dame for Momograu. So, 10,000 Ghana man, and dream for moments, you see. And in Comodiano, baby, a chrono, Kotoko, where's the minimum of focus and pepe? I bet on Yadi, maybe I'm a board, no pressure. I made a mobia pressure. May can I tell him, say, Mediama, Dean, Commodore,
1: yes.
0: Then there's a club from Tanzania. There are two clubs from South Africa. You know, because a branch is free, no? Who's up to the place? I said, yeah, African continent, free agent, no more. O ko tresca ko to ayen den ba so of force anedi o be fa okwa eti abetamo adi no ko ko manage.

0: Zese omoyiromo. But say okay, Rudolf Nana Mensah Jr.
1: Yes.
0: Of Swedro Oblast.
1: Oblast.
0: Rudolf Nana Mensah Jr. Rudolf the da bi am ka jese se kotko IMC we na tra wa. En ko ba e kotko first sign because omo jin ko mo dreche January transfer window no. Abeta mo de ba mu no. Ena ma kotko stay calm. And yes, January kwa ko me pull strength so mo de Rudolf ever ba. Na Oblast per survivor omo nyoma so me jim but na kotko ni abre so ba twa branch. Am penya ka to se de opa adepade akokotko ni enya na bro. Omo de omo kese omo de omo sika. Rudolf aka on public platforms ampa ono Rudolf no opese obasa nte ko kunya ko na obebo. He said it on radio stage public. He said said the camera said the ball is in the court of Kumasi Asante Kotoko. So omumum ebeye de ombetibaye na onum atumi anya a branched the thing at the Rudolf. If Kotoko are interested, especially new direction, I Kotoko taking on. So we are interested, they can pursue that deal. Now, Omo Eddie, a branch of Uncomo, and so Edico. I'm your person, example.
1: Richard Dope, Pepe, arrest the fellow man.
0: Has a chocolate, Eddie, a call. The baby united. The baby united.
1: I want your promotion next season on Bebo League, maybe.
0: Omo a branch, baby. You born dinner because of Russia and I say Ukraine and I Yugoslavia. Your friend branch is Dimitros. Dimitros Sakwadi.
1: Okay.
0: Or your midfielder. Has Akudi and one Nkomo. When we play another ball, hat trick, and we have qualification by Premier League. You know? Kojo Enchi, and your maestro, and you're the music man, Mr. Music Man. We are Kojo Enchi, the striker.
1: Yes.
0: Has Edin Komo about Kuju Enchi. It here can say phobia. Ashasia wanum Edin Komo. Na ochina Akron is a brebama. I want to discuss the Hartsfolk issue very well. Na Menu has striker na boy no more pen of the pay a gamble, big gamble.
1: Okay.
0: But because in the last 4 years, us and me average a goal per game, no? And so some take his hard gamble, they say, division one player, in fact, every bit of a banana. But the Omayan and Zene, I'm Valentino. You bet you, Uncle, you bet you bet you bet you bet you bet you bet you bet you bet you bet you bet you bet you bet Kwa yeji na yajwene no enti mi enko nko ya bako. Na yeti ya no esi. Ebu siya penyi inti ya nwa blaster bono. I will explain to you why without possession in the first half at a point na kwa fuyi ya boba 300 passes. Na gana yeji amu 100 no. I was very happy with the coach. And nwa I saw coaching. Mi hu coach is a coach na shada se. I want to set up my team this way. I will come and explain to you. Obi a Hasini, Obi a Arsenal, Ozai Ghana, and Ragana born, or say, you need a defender. But this Arsenal, you know, they call the champions ignore pair. There was coaching, Arsenal born, coaching, oh. And I saw coaching without possession, sir. When we concede possession, because I know against England, we will concede possession. Against Croatia, some Modric, you know. Any conversation in the middle, you will concede possession. But I saw a team were keeping the shape. Without the ball, we kept our shape. Oba Black Stars, and so Japan, Yababa Abidun and Kumami Fonsia, na Yan Kumraya Ba, Diakanya de Betuasu, Adiama in Iophon Haya Kuma 87.9 FM.
1: Richardo Pepe Suarez, the original fellow man, and what's in can we? 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So, and Omamba TV. Or say, I've tuned into Omamba TV. The show is great. Shout out to Deborah Asante, final year mass student of Usted Tanoso. wey if my brother una una se bibia boko de debi se onso wo hoye urade enka mo pa nana Kwame the money from Sunyani Abisim or se baba Raman must go home. Please, we love Ghana. Please, we need left back to support Gideon Mensah. We entertainment Nidia so Elonon what do we every Sunyani Abraham. Good afternoon, sir. You are the best in sports. Nancy, watching you live inside Bogatanga, I want to use this opportunity to greet my lovely mom, Adwa na wutro na say Adwa inside Kumasi Ahensan Estate and the family. Yati mommy, oba na ese ochiao erade enyo kese pa. Wey o see for a long time in Ghana, we could hear a chant of Ghanaians shouting when the goal was scored. This is the Ghana we used to know. Things are changing gradually, and we need to acknowledge the good work of our leaders. I keep telling my friends that irrespective of the circumstances, Jonas Adjetey has been going through, he will one day be one of the greatest defenders Ghana has ever had. Keep it up, bro. We are supporting you. There's big hope for the Blasters. Keep the fire burning, El Japani and your crew. Sir Peter, Edway Free, Pancrono Estate, and on also Eddie Abba. Sir Peter, Yati, Mamin call for a quick break. Meba, Nafi, Jerem, na Yakofama, Insana Bakai, say, walk up on me, if you ain't see the bro, Ewa Kuma, 87.9 FM.
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5: A gentleman who here, I wear your sitting room. I don't see any of you that see her. I declare yet a gentleman. But Kaya home, we see other 21st June 2026. Now you know, I am coming and Chani saw and from my gentleman. Jumedia Becosso, our Sukha Municipal Assembly, Paka, and Ne Makion, a dear Nimshe. Jumedia Hodo P. Nebecosso, free medical screening, and in the former me and church, and the affair at Jinimu Apomodin, Yabedia, sir, Yabedi, near Giani, and Utibra, Layena, Yan Kamum, Na Yama Yajanum, when I need NG, Shannon Society, and one more I can see a change in Chebibacos. Bekaya home, 21st June 2026, our Sukha Municipal Assembly, Paka, and Ne Makion, a dear Nimshe, and we are Dumienu, Nayan Kai Yajanum, our crying strong Koso, a Japa, Yadawa.
1: Okay, Yanko, in the next 20 minutes, Jerem Ewamanani, Champion Piaru, who was a medium, Yanko.
6: Okay, Tia Crapana, Edia Kenny, Nano, Eno, Etime, Edia Sauce, Jumedia Udua, Yedia Kadia Trosa, and Chakra, walk up Jumediano, and so Ebetimi Asasia, Kaid, this now, the Uncanny Nano, and some Twasun Samaudupi, and some Neto Tatims, I would draw more prepare, Edia Chain, Omumatis, I would draw Netota, walk up, and I would Samaudupi, and Swapa, Nanami Atuma, and I will ferry games, I would draw, and also a bit of my basso. A ban, we are Haiti, as a farmer, New Zealand, among 90 men to a international ferry gamer, and on that my banner, we are Gibraltar, among body at the British Virgin Islands, and some five piano San Martino, and some Basabania, everybody at Israel, DR Congo, among body at Denmark and Sana Luxembourg, a body at Haiti, Netherlands, Albomedia to Algeria, Poland, Albomedia to Nigeria, and some ferry games, and a bit of Matuja, and they are my. Jumadian said to my camera, I was Samaro. He had to be said to me, Tim, I was Toloso. He'll run and find some Aurope. And some sauce, and your Babetuta. Say, I chase Amua Cap Jumadiano, and some Basunian and some Aurope, and some Netuta. Nanamia Tuma 2030, says a FIFA, and some Nati Omanas Mentro, and some Tutan Oman Sama, Amupas Amidrasa 2030 walk up, and some Basu Fana Kemno, and a Basu Studio Benebe. And a San Kemno, and some Betamato Jamadis and Asmentro, and some to 2020-30, and Umna Walker Fana, and Passo, our study of Benebewa, who is 70 announcementa, and a better Dadimo, and some no son of Summer Sabjetro, was some Netimity. Now walk up, I'm a catcher, say, and Umna Katu and Drana Sumpo, and some 8 days, some of the South Drano, and some Netimatuta, who names are my own drama in your corner, and some participate. Walk up, and some basso, or more, and that's a palace, some of your money. I know I am that's a 289 palace, almost some national trauma, Britain, sir. I'm a representative countries. I would draw, I'm a cacquia to my demamono. You've been a sub palace, I would draw now. Nelson Kaya, Nessa France, or my friend, a palace, or my womo, and some France, my name, who come from a wempo, and some no copima, Nessa countries. I would draw Bria Cruz, Saumo, almost some. My qualapa, not a press. I would join in. I know I'm some name to me, young womo, and some no copy my country. I'm some no corrupt present. My account to you know, a moon 289, and as I'm a to Mariano, and some net to me quiet to a more. Now say an atian. Winim Sai Kurisao, Omuman no more record day, Nasau Kopima, higher numbers outside Jumadiana, and also Nabetota, 26 squad Domofano, Emu 25, and some nothing Netherlands, and I say Wamua Netherlands, Yawamo Kurisao, and T. Uramam Kurisao, Mino, 26 players, Amujamo Kakuya Jumano, Emu 25, Yawamu, our Netherlands, who somehow to the Timidemo, and Temuba Kupa. And a free Urama, Yawuno Kurisao, Minima, Yatuan Samao Drano, Arasum Netimatima, Uramo Franza, Yawa Free Air Palaza, Omosum Yawamo Franza, Oma representing the Sorama France, Mino, Amachumadia Sum Netima Kama, Makio Olisi, Marcus Turam, and our first Bryce Samba, Omamne Palaza, Omoqua representing Urama Wempo, and some France Mina, Yawamo, and some Noko Pima, Wempo, and some. France, I mean France to answer England. Oh, one player, I mean France to an him say, Magay, or no, some now, no, Oko Pierma Wempo, and some no, Cote d'Ivoire, no, hey, Jumaria, or Drano Sofraba, yeah, doing some out Drano, and some 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Ignado, almost some Nawama, Pommy and Sarana Jumadiano, and Natimitian, your project to be at Jama, I was screening some out Jumadia, who didn't you mean, you know, and some Natimitra Sabetano, was some Natimati, Sword Tabak, Kamuanu Kopima, I mean, Francho and him some Gogu Pabi, at a San Ray, I'm winning out some Natimarama, San Jumadiano, and some Natim Basone, Maxi Conesna Timno, and some Nahos to Sa Tournamenta, El Paso, Aya Canada, Mexico, and Alphas, USA, and Omar Campbell, who was to Sa Tournamenta, Nami Atoma, well pay loving Juno, and some Naki call from Sao Juno, and some Natsamatota, Nana, almost some Nat Omitim Fortuno, Ababacha Bantin, a Saltim Fota, Omidiba Bantin, Playa Biana, when you're going to represent Mexico, Mino, Ekra, Nijas, and a number, and some Naguetta, and Shadim with Sasa Jumadia, and some Nabaswa Capia, Yena, host and win a bet to Mabua, I'm a Mexico, and Yamanino, and some Natsamato Dentine, almost some Natsim Fota, Omidiba Bantin, Playa Bia, and some Nokrani Jason number. What do you call Kaya Tomas? I walk up, Abaswa. You are doing some out, Drano. I don't some Natimitima. Ghana, your group, I am no. Your name, Ecclesia. I mean, French and England. And some Nana Panama. And I was our group, and some idea. You better name computer, man, is out, Drano. And I'm Natamatana. I mean, French and Rafa Water Gusua. And some Natanas and Water. A Kabasa Ghana. And some nobody at a was Nasantimino. Now, various Nasantimis out. And some monetas and Ghana, and some I can see and straight to Miko, and some freelance in England, and some we give them to Sao Jano, and some Natota, na England, and straight to Mnon. Hey, Timba, quite wouldn't say. Nessa, your best so fast, a cobasa, and couldn't be cry a quanase, on bet on my one to your pa. Hey, England, I said to me, Debiano, young Como Diansum or England Hall, now 2 months to go, and the three lines of England at Juma, almost some Naya, almost say, Omoya, Niamabe, Na, Niama, almost some Naya Nino, Omo Pesa, Wakapi, Omuque, Omo, Omo Quandis, somebody Kakaya Juma, Emma Jamadian, some Natsumi Crosso, and Amoti, Nessa Taganis, I would do, and Ramos Sai Jumadiano. Now me Frontline in Saomono. Omo de wrist burnt health nurse tracker. A yeah, Jumana Sadina. A boy no Pima Godin and Sano. And I make one some demantura play and sawa. Uba was a dear nurse blue black and some upon in sa. Yeah, can one some demo. Now me Frontline in Sabakubia. A cost him £349. Nasa wrist ukopima health. Truckano, England Fonesi Weno, and some tracker, a boa and a sama technology, and some natimacoso, a tracker almost strain. I mean, France running sa button him, and now for Mukopima recovery, Urama stress, a hutua, almost some never from key mezzamenta, almost some nabet media who players, no, almost some heart rate, and a study, and Yaman Swetime Cross importantly, report on many children is a study of players, no, almost some nana attending. Yes, a sad track away, and some the bet to me. I will feel a moment sweat to my home. I'm as a sour drum sweat to my tutor. Now, Thomas to Cassa, report I'm let to Dana say, or the holidays and some Nama, Urama players, I would want to be, sir, among Quauco Pierma, North America. There be a tournament, you know, and some Basso, now I'm into Minko, now I'm holiday and Yamanano, and some night to Mintrana. Did you say Thomas to call? I yes, I to Madden and Sueno, I yes, I'm Ben. A good airtime zone. Our bets and some walk up. Omoka Kwejman, Urama, Omum, a time zone. Oh, and a Sunday tournament in Utua, and Kwabasa, and Ubaya New, a drama, Noko Pima, Nessa England, National Team Players, and oh, and my Jamaria Sum Natamakama, and Jesus Anya Maninano, and some Natimito Jaffe, Thomas Duca, and there, winning some Sum Nawama Pabaso, now a basso, 2 warm ups, and Natimito Jaffe, winning Sayas. Players, no, Nessoran, it didn't Steve Kanasa comes. Now Steve comes and some Nalidi, England national team, no, I'm a physical performance about some medicine and nutrition. I'm in front of some players, you know, and some Nastati, I'm a time challenger, and some Nabeto Gentilini, I know, I had a Saudi Dramedia Guacam, I'm a test tournament, and I'm Nayajuma from there can say the arrest Nasa Hertz Banner, I'm a Ayajuma Trakano from Nuko Pima Muama Saudua, I'm a quay any holidays I would do, I'm a some Nakoi Nanachasampa. 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Don't forget, sir. 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Ama Juma diya so mga tema ya kama. 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Omo se... Ness, I'm home Jace ya. Nanu Adame Baya want to my Adima wono. Sa home Jace no mother bo almost some matches on the ball crew studies. I'm a Jamadian Swatima Totra and on my Samao Dua and also from Antisad Jace no and your project at Jamal and some no screeners no and inside just one Uncle Pima and on my front and Portugal. I'm gonna set him no and about bo among Uncle Pima crew studies matches. I have 3 games. I'm going to bet my ball. I'm a Jamadian. Not much of Tabia to our no, yet me not Emma or Sono so, Uramo, our Spina, your Ramo, and some no Copima clubs and Nadiaca, and not much was so, Urama Spanish, Primera Divisi, ES was La Liga, many tough decisions, you know, men besides I assume an open tin at Jawaya, and at a boss a quota, Nitina Hans City tough flick, a flick, and at Jamatem Nadia City Naso, and my Jamadian Sweatimitota, and to La Liga, many jam of decisions. You know, I call a Dama Urana, the Dim Nanans Felica, Yadawan Samao Trono, Arosum Natima Dima or Stronoso, Amatumadian Stratima Treta, Afram Infantron himself Rama, Bassa Fosse and Comedia Biacoso, Nan Comedia Cosono, Aya between Bassa, and Es Monaco, Namonaco Timno, Yasim Namasa Intraso, Mac Cassar to Emo, Na Advanced Talks, and Natima Totano, Aya Positive and a Fimo Abba, discussing. And say, on Benya, the permanent move at Diamam Nukopima, Mark Casardo, and on Nako, Diamonaco, and some Nanuko Pima Wempo, Aya Bass and Swetimati, William Sir Amra El Conignano, reporter Etras Marcus Rashford, a few time no Bassano, still, and as a coffin, Sir Obestenum, a coffin, doubt a womb, Sir Marcus Rashford, and some Nobeste Abacari Josa, players or more penny players, or some nice signing. I know, and my brother and Dini Marcus Rashford, and some the future our boss, I know, and some limited into reporter, and by just a stone, I know, and come a dear no, you're doing someone on a cheerful, Gerard Romero Akasa, or some Ababa Tucha, some Mark Andrea Tastag and Goyupa, and some our better so few bossa, or Bologna, Damasirona Timno, Gerard Marino, I say, and also Romero, I say, your mom, Obiatis Sakaba, Sam Tastagan, and some knock off permanently. No cool panis a bossa. Ebena insane amount. And on Abamo Mania space, our financial fair play. Urama, Omu wet bonus. So I'm a Jamadia Costanino. I had Jamadia Udano some flubber. Jogo Pablo Simeone, your coach. And some Natama Latin Quatti Madrid. And then Debeta Etota. And a Sabasa. Ebena Julian Navarez. And as Omina. Naninano, your office. I would do a medical. No me front to him. Who qualitiqua? Omuqua Tani Dino Copiema, Jogo Pablo Simeone, sir. Or no idea, Wakacha Letico Madre Portuno, Wakacha and Pain Fana say, Sir Buenos Ombo and Famatima, Nidia Latiquana Obequa, Omoman and Qua, because Plano Crackers and a combat door, so best day up at Demo Club in the Quata saying, now on some so signs, a chessa on Peso Besiakai, no, not Jogo Pablo Simeone, a coach, and some Nadamatima and a Dia Latiquano. I would deal pass or deal with a player, or more devoted at my team, no, and your player, son, I say, or my general Montantasina, a boy, and a dinner copia, my wooden novels, and some non pass of a bar, or Minana Marenco, and your Jamadi, I would fly by a new one, somehow, Jaro, and I'm not to make them our son or so from an Anna Triatum, and you call Namia Domotana and Nas Hamitua, and then you carry Cremmy Maca, and you trust some Ramon Madridua, or your president's experiment, our son. e betema to abade amana na djuma dia wodua ono mne to betema ba president tena matima ne dia ne kopie ma 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Netimete, Macaria to a sentimental spouse and Juvi, the already some Syria, eh, Omo. Day down to Mum come on person with the Akatana say, Dusano Vlahovich Sanka, Omuma Bueno stay, Aya Juma Tamamua, and Kabet Makosumenua, Nusana Nama Bonte and say, Jube, and the owner's a player, Nadine Dusano Vlahovich, and some nine to attend the player Nankasa, Ebesia, I didn't come out, Edia Funny Future, Aho, San Kamanaba Tabantino Pia, and some nine him Sanka Vlahovich, Ebeste Atwaso and Etuma, and my time shall. I'm some not demand on the wasom and sweating up by Jamal Mafos. I suffi. I'm a Jamalian some not matoja and I no pay meeting at Barcelona and your mom a free meeting him out by a chance and Vlahovich. And so the summon up and every year, our Juventus on my team name, now reporter, Etuja, and this is our Dranon Summa Quanan say, renewal contract, Omadima Bueno agreement, you know, and sorry, return to Dusan Vlahovic, and some free Juve, Atimako, and no, I update and Sir Floba, sound report in the Betota, William Sassi Juve, also interest, and some no, Nasser against Arsenal, among a player, Nidini Gabriel, Jesus, now I said, Gabriel Jesus said, you know, and some none in the say, Jimmy Fono, Omujumadi, I would drum on some na Pesse, Omo can say, Arsenal for Mukabi Samono, yes, Arsenal say, I had 20 to 25 million euros, Nasa 20 to 25 million euros, you know, I had Sika, almost some never demanded Bianconari, and Omay Jimmy Juvi, almost some na press strike, you know, almost say, Omo first strike, you know, Brennan did it, Jesus and Kao, now I move value players with his. Da Kolo Mwani, Alexander Zolov, Alexian Felipe Mateta, Ami Francois Gonzalo Garcia, Omini Nansom Ne Players Ajuvi, Omani Wom, Eman Tumadiano, and Eman Swetimi Tudra, and Tisani Amana Hutuana, Omo Kabisa Asana Forza, Gabriel Jesus, and Wittawa, Omase, I had 25 tonners, 20 to 25 million euros, you know, Omase, Amaram Da, Kolo Mwani, Alexander Zolov, Alfami Francois, Jennifer. 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Maria Cosuno, now I am Comedia Ujana Tuta, Manchester United, Tim Nakonfemi, Edaman Sadono, and also Nago True. Now the previous fear, Norman Sum Nagino, Naya 39 million pounds, and Yamagnano, and some Natutum, Bayern Munich Fosse, Oman Sum Naya Close, Amo Complete Wero, and some Naya San Ismail, Sabailina, Sabari, and some Naya Player, or Bride of PSV and Hoffin, Bueno, they say, yes, I can't find. Details and I cannot dare Moroccan midfielder or some Johnny Bayern Munich come with him now a year until 2031 medicals and some about Twasso it was USA oh and I'm some acquire on the World Cup to Maria Morocco and some Naco Uramo Roma on with him now on my set official talks with Olympic to myself discussing and say on my potential move at my player Nadine Mason Greenwood now Mason Greenwood no report I'm not to answer myself and some net demand 50 million euros package. Nasa Roma for and say I'm on no go Swiss and I'm so I know a 35 to 40 million euros and I'm so better material and to need an meetings I would do and I'm never to matter Bruno Nasa Genesio and some nana agree so I the new Olympic to myself I'm so my manager it's report I'm in so can I say Bruno Nasa Genesio I sign on to June 2028, plus some option to extend, and I'm about 1 year in total, and some Ramo 3 years, or then I did Bruno Genesio, or no, and some Johnny Marcelo, I'm with him, no, now Kirby, Mami Chelsea, I'm with Nike, I'm with Jaycee, Nami Aduma Nessie, I'm with Sudebaya Jumane, now Chelsea, for say, just way. And then Yami Adoma next season, Omani Baya Jumanchi, almost so I'm feeling the Kama Kama, ye projected at Yamau, and some no screen is somebody is out to know, and Yaman Yansuatima to just update in Yano, wasun some Timothy. Na, Mammy Fatu and Missau Ramo, and some no copiema CIS, Omudi, almost some no copiema rankings, and no more valuables and evaluations, no, and some other trouble and tena. Almost say, Urama, Sisia Womi, Lamine Yamal, and at the most valuable player, and some no football him says, hey, and my Jumadian sweat to me, Koso, estimatedly, the transfer market value, no, over 350 Urama million euros, Lamine Yamal, and some at the top, Ellen Brotherland, 255 million euros, that's me, you know, Kylian Mbappe, 201 million euros, and that's me, and I know, Jude Bellingham, oh no, and some 153 million euros, Michael Olise. At the Enuma, or no, 137 million euros. Yet, there was some out, Jono, and some let me at the Emma. Almost say top 10 goalkeepers with the highest estimated transfer volumes. And some no, yes, say no. Almost say top 10 any. Now say Jean-Loti Donnarumma, 79.5 million euros. Juan Garcia Barca, 78 million euros. Alfred Sani Lemans, our Manchester United, 52.7 million euros. Nasa William McPantis, Strasbourg, oh no, and some now Kopima, 47.6 million euros. Alfred Obenya James Trafford, Man City, 46.2 million euros. Jonas Obig, and some now Bayern Munich, 41, and also 45.1 million euros. I mean, Francois Madvey, Safon of PSG, and some now 42 point 9 million euros. I mean, franchise Weno, a bet Fabregen, I know, and some about my Brighton and Fabio, and I'm now copying 42.8 million euros. Miles Urama, Sibla, and some about Dema Roma, I'm with him now, a 41 million euros. Urama, me franchise a Kwame Kalaha, a damn at my brand for Timno, 40.5 million euros. I'm with top 10, you know, Nasaraya, I'm with value, no, I want to say, I would do a. There is some to down some out 20 update woman. Oh, it's a metama higher, comma 87.9. You know, so now you fancy.
1: Okay, the Rasta Manu, say the pastor, say under 16, champion Piero, and now what the room we the super powerful foreign presentation. So that way, you the walk up and reno at Wasso. Say, you call walk up from Rena. The walk up is just 8 days away. Now, 8 days to the World Cup. You rem near the walk up from Rena. But before that, Enra, Blasters game, your boy, you know, medical help, sir. Say, who improvement be? Ewo. Game now, Enra, Ghana boy, you know, what's your coaching?

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2: So, Abusia, my main for positives, Nasa. Positiveness, you call a game, I am conceding a lot of goals. Send a year conceding in previous games, yeah, bono. Again, you call a game, you team, and your team, they say, Omo Bobby B. Aqua, they use the counter well in the goal, I share. That is another positive. You call a game, Unze. The right back of defense, you know, and the wall, as in the lines of defense, you know, it was arranged properly. Omo ye, omo ni omo senia structurally. We saw that thing in terms of omo structure, no, it was there. Then the a coach, are you bold enough to take players out and to usher in new players? That is the fourth positive. I mean, who about another game, no? And the fact that Lawrence Atizigi to me commanding the area, no? Equally, me who said Asarin so a buy, no? You saw confidence in him. So exposure, na ne ka say ebedini nyano. We saw some bit of confidence in him. And then the partnership of Ajete and Jerome, no? Am I in some sort of positivity? These are the positive. But on the same partnership, no, I eradicated the problems that Yehudada, that is, center pair no communication, who marks who, at what stage and at what point. Into which you go now, you can see the who said there's a lapse in communication and concentration. Okay. Into Jonas Ajete, in as much as Megas or Yad, you know, on the go, I was here, or delay, or man, a marker, no, it take the lead. In situations like that, you know, I was a winger defender and I said, oh, yeah, ahead of the attacker or carry threat, you know, especially at that time in the game, you know. Now, I felt, say, what's it, Jonas? I was here, send you away. Who said, you should go, no? And I wore goalkeeper on the side, or share red and white, you know. Yeah. But I jetted no one a cheat. I jetted in this instance, now I said, oba, or take the lead, oba, at least, Fapo. And now I said, oh, Fred, player now you're closer to the post, no. Oh, wow, sorry, then. And you say, oh, my, share that angle, no, because it was a cross, and I'm on the communication, no, angle. So that problem that existed our blasters in terms of defensive communication, no, and some but our that occasion, so
3: it, frequent our game, no, mana occasion, we go and the concede.
2: I was your occasion, we know a highlight in the more, but it was frequent in the game. Which was your first half now? And then a more free header be a goalkeeper, no, it was on the screen. Into be a wash, be a no be who this situation a happen here. There were a lot of free men, Osha box in the one. Wales, any free men players I am marking omo in the box, omunya 1, 2, 3. In the box, our picture, yeah, the trace is here. So it happened not once. It was an occasional idea AC throughout the game. Or throughout the time, no, not the same thing. It happened in the Blasters team. So Maka said the partnership, I think they were okay. But did he take away the problems and never why he facing the Blaster? It was yeah, I know NC sir in terms of absolute communication. Among the center pair and now between the center pair, no, and no anti member. Then again, defending from the laterals, I a friend said 2 and 3. No. Defending, no, Ankoye, so why share Ghana under Otuadua? The funny thing is that anytime I echo game, I echo concede Biano, it's not as if we don't have men behind the ball. We always have men. To share pictorial evidence here, oh yeah, Abuja, you can count as many as share blocks of defense, you know. Yeah. First one, 1, 2, 3, 4. Actually, no, so many 4. You many 8, oh. Yet, it is always difficult. Now share laterals. Now, some America. Gideon Mensah, I was a problem. I was the game. Ni mwa. Me sure say level. I was during coach. Be a bit.

0: system as a son.
1: Then problem.
0: Yeah, and when the game you say on scanning the surroundings. The defensive awareness I was from pay. Say busia baby o jine obo 3. In see the air can say at every moment of the game, you know, or scanning or hear the shoulder 1-2. Say obi ni no ho na ni obi wo no ho a ne proximity. And I say how close is he to the man? I say impo yetimi cross ball no target is any pana. Obetimi intercept ball no and as obe win the ball no completely. Eyade a eha Gideon Mensah. So in the first half, you know, the Dan James Yusu ni yipa and also Elisha Usu Amwano from the position, you know, I think say usher the pace of Dan James now obey here two players say umbe cutting spaces, you know, and they are not Dan James, but Elisha Amwa Emma Ouzi Abrantia, your friend said Gideon Mensah. So Gideon Mensah, he is not shaking off the demons of the defensive frailties, you know. Still, why am I not costing so many games in the blaster shirt? I cost you a lot of games. Sadly, you know, again in the midfield, you know, you're in your base in here. Now, I generally say, Patel Baidia, Obe serve as a controller, as a progressor. Patel did none of these two things. Went to me, and Elisha also went to me, I zetting itself, I will give him so well. Occasionally, or yeah, some diagonal passes be no allocated fatal, which it look good on the eye, but the effectiveness no never form. So yeah, midfield too, no, Abuzia, or my intimi and yo my jumani ye. And another negatives in Swa, some medical positive, no. I had a problem with your captain.
1: Did I you?
0: Abuzia, walk up here. Yeah, Jordan
1: are you? Jordan
0: are you? Walk up here, you qualify. Jordan, are you a contributee? 95% of your goals are there called World Cup we. Which should tell you, sir, or you're influential over the Blasters team. But Jordan,
1: so, you know, captain.
0: Jordan was a big problem. And then they say, Jordan know him well to release the ball at what point in time. And yet the downside of the game, and then Obakai 2014 at the World Cup against Germany. As I'm watching in position, be a now Jordan here simple pass or the man.
1: Just a tap.
0: Yes, Jordan, and yeah, ain't he? Say, oh, going to a World Cup, a world player, a contributing goals and assists about 95% because your ball World Cup qualifies in here. Oh, you top three top scorers, Jordan, and you know what movie. Ain't he mean, sir? Or you're very crucial to our team. But Jordan, finding himself with a squad. Most of our attackers, you know, predominantly, our greatest asset is speed. But Jordan prefers to hold on to play. But only wingers and as attackers, our more bono, our more game is based on speed. Now Jordan holding on to player and nullify a threat. That was another negative. Now to the goal that we considered, it wasn't the best of welcome back. Any nyai with Baba Rahman. Ghanaians before call up no more names in 28, you know, there were a lot of criticisms.
1: Yeah.
0: Say and why here to merit a return to the Blasters. But Omu can be a woman go ahead with an inclusion. And no be 6 minutes. Or by an or J captain's armband. But who should go near consider you now? Baba and yet the basis right. When you're the basis right, and he said, Kabiru Benya, go Nankasa. Football defending, no? Oh, yeah, lateral. You say, coaches, no bet catch that will say, meaning, say, I Namuru.
1: Coach Kamara.
0: Kamara TT.
1: Champion manager.
0: The Omo can say, oh, yeah, lateral, you defend your lines. Mm-hmm. You defend your lines. And no name will ultimate ideas, so oh, yeah. Well, if one allocate attacker, no attacker, no jibon, and then a chi and a facey Baba Rahman. So Baba had all the time in the world, so full speed at close attacker. No. When he saw, said there's an intended pass, a kwamano said, a bear, obey blocking, and I say, obey closing the line, defend the line. But by any and man is space to move on.
1: He had just come on.
0: Yes.
1: But he looked very tired.
0: Yes. Me baho. Abuzia. Or the boy no koye no first basic idea was a defensive duty no anya. Second one is a stop the crosses from coming in. Baba and also went to me anya. Went to me anya. And Niawo Kani a very essential and a very important question. Say, Obe Muno, na Omre, sa Omre kra, because I feel no abem. Inti, so Obi wa energy be also what they bought team na, ayo no. Inti Baba made a mistake. So, these are some of the negatives, sir. Me who, yeah, away aside, no. Now, another positive, and the confidence, sir, Niamanya, yes, no. Boy, yeah, Maji, me in chance, Jordan, you know, you know, I will push forward. Me the ball never caught. And a beautiful 1-2 play with Caleb Rinchi, and eventually Rinchi Echo Share. So, Sausha Nipano, nya go na. Anyhow, or moving from the position, be nya go na. A plus, but still a negative for us. Because he echo walk up na. We are expecting the offensive side of our midfield to the last man our attack and say, should anything come in terms of goals, a yomo responsibility. A team that has suffered against Germany, against Austria, Naso Obi Koshegua, a an unfancied source of goal, Caleb Rinchi. Inti, it raises a difficult question, say, short period, a DNA. Kires bet me aye. Ah, you be confident to say you could give numa, you be your goals. Because at the World Cup, you need goals to qualify.
1: Mebaho, but before I leave you, and we are improvement be a war, blasters, no more. Or more, I inspire hope. I just say, BB, you're back. BB, bet me aye.
0: Abuzia, the team bought 1-1. Now, the as against our previous win, there, I'll make us an improvement because what about draw? Why should go? Barusha game na nkasa in its entirety. I don't think there were a lot of improvement. Ubetimi aka individuals be improvement in the game, but as a team, untimi nka a lot about improvement. I think individuals be a improve, but the whole team no anya much of an improvement. Be ma wire oda say and untu gina so e dey conclude bibi. But some of the players, you know, am I a positive signs? Say, umbet me a ball. Typical example, Marvin Senaya at right back. HS, or your aggressive tackler. That is something that in here, and Okwe Nimunzwa, he's a very ambitious guy. Which Ninjana a positive. And then Nyama Mayun say, injury in the aba, but he still has the pace and the confidence to move forward. But so we team Nam say, because Wales. And yet the yastick, and I said the measuring a year out of the major blasters and the baby or more quick. Yeah, was so charm in terms of pedigree. In the end, even 5 words in yet. Now, onumpono, ya bodro. If and clear show more by 3-4 be an ill say confidence about in the other call any other opposition. But Wales in our own through your level, no, we fail to beat them convincingly and acquire a draw and much. A lot of the times in the game, you know, I'm in a dominating possession.
1: Okay.
0: Inti Saoka Saoje improvement to be ama yeniagia. There wasn't much improvement away game, but individuals be waha you can pick out of the game, but not a collective unit as a team.
1: Me kwa ban ma baby saw. And why you're two goalkeepers now. At least in the first half, then Benjamin Asare, the hatchful captain in the second half. Though, as I reconsidered, Omo me enu, why and our share woke up the final got that good. Then, having watched the game yesterday, your cast is say Black Stars, ye, first 11 or 4 months starting game. Therefore, and I'll be go for. Mess about, Pepe, I'll grab you.
2: I'm sorry, Joso.
1: Young share and Ra, Black Stars against Wolves, ye be in there 1-1. I'm up for any adjective crisis and say Austria, a unknown, or my 5. Germany, a boy, 2-1, Mexico, that game is a yabo, and said, I'm cool, you mean him and ra. Oh, improvement be a game, Nankasa. How did you see it?
2: I was having that say, my no yen chechi fo ni biem na enra Black Stars game no I decided it was ya chichi chichi edi ebusa no isan se me fara kakra kra na ya ye ho adwuma enra man hu a blistering Black Stars what the boy but I saw coaching okay and I'm very happy with adia me hu ye on the part of Coach Carlos Cruz, me who coach him was a penny.
1: Okay.
2: Game now, you're born the first half. No, a coach be on ya very good at Nanka. You ever conceded two or three goals in the first half.
1: Okay.
2: I mean, you give me that shape now, the buy any, yeah, four blocks and I build it. Oh, it's your penny. Our first line of defense, yeah. The two players now start in Jordan Ayew and Kwabena Edu.
1: Attackers now.
2: And check the picture very well. Omo share opponent, the Omo share opponent.
1: Yeah.
2: So in this circumstance, our picture here, that's it. All our attacking players or all Ghanaian players are inside a half.
1: Yeah.
2: And team our city low block. You see, pressing, you know, with my high pressing, with my mid pressing, and a bit my low pressing. Mm-hmm. Now, low pressing, no fair, no. Yes, I was a low pressing that lies very, very low. And then you could see Ghana sitting very deep.
1: Okay.
2: It starts from Jordan and Prince Kwabena. Jordan, I towards where the boy is. Mm-hmm. So he's running towards that area. Prince Kwabena, what top on? And also, he's running to block. Well, he's playing now. Oh, but instead of that, he's about that side. There's somebody to cover.
1: Yeah.
2: And they are forming a first four and a second four.
1: The midfield and the real defense.
2: It's midfield four, no? Other than the second line of defense.
1: Yeah.
2: Because Jordan, air press it. Kwabena do any now. Okwa. O closest place, yen team for ball, no? And come out, Will's player now. Or 18... Or center line and all.
1: Yeah.
2: And you have four players, you know, two midfielders and two wingers. And so I'm making sure say Omar the second line of defense. And then the third line of defense,
1: the main
2: defenders, you know. This organization, I saw it many, many times in the first half. Okay. And the reason Wales a dominating possession, you know, in the first half. No man ever born in, it was because we employed a system. Now, my job is to be a coach in the person I had here. And I was happy. Actually, I said, we can go to the World Cup. You have a coach team of the penny. Or bet you boarding in a bo. Yeah, you're in your body, you're in your possession. But we can still maintain our shape.
1: Okay.
2: Sir, a statement to Dr. Prosper Ogun. At our cup, see our shape. I did not change. We didn't change our shape in the game. And we are coach. That is our
1: now. But
2: yes, you are very happy because you set up now 4-4-2. So this is a second image from that same deep or low block that he employed. You and still see
1: it's our within two attackers. Our area.
2: Born here within our area.
1: Yeah.
2: We are two attackers. Let's say Omoba. Then you see the two midfielders plus our wingers. Omar for me another.
1: Second defense.
2: And a second, third line also. Oh.
1: Yeah.
2: And even though Wales a control possession, he be pay. Yes, our possession, you know, Jose Mourinho say, it doesn't hurt my team when you have the ball and you are just trolling it around. Wait a minute, we know it.
1: Now,
2: no. And Haro. In fact, when you get to even his area, and he still has this shape, only problem because, on the, oh, the second line, Echina, Japan. The second line, Echi. Wales for them. They are being marked.
1: Yeah.
2: They are being marked very, very well. Echi, right side, I, Sanaya, Jinabakoso. Two center backs, you know. So, Asha, Oma Chin, number six, Nabekamo. Echi, Ama, in our box, Omu, ye two. Yeah, ye three.
1: Yeah.
2: One player is free in the box. And there be a coach is back at you. But I couldn't free because. Born with Marco challenging at Tiatu, you have freely becomes a sweeper. No, I clear lines in the area. I was happy with this shape of Japan. Coach and employee, and he said, in a game in a quarter. So, in the first half, So, oh, you're born now, yeah. Emotion, I'm on the emotions, I mean, we have messages, you may be, but social, I'm not calling school, you're calm. He remained very calm. And let me tell you one good thing about system, not coaching, but in terms of passes, total passes, Wales had 564 passes in a game. Ghana bought 260 passes in the game. Wales bought more than times two of the passes are Ghana boy. But see, in terms of shot on target, Ghana bought 5 shots on target. Wales bought 3 shots on target. So the coach adopted a system to sit deep. But sitting deep, he was still getting more shots on target than and it will remind you of a lot of games of Mr. Penny. Obesity deep, but you know a winning game.
1: Yes.
2: Manchester United, season year, game via Manchester United dominated possession via. Results didn't go in for Manchester. But a conceded possession is a bono, Obochani, be a baby, no. Now Manchester United, a genuine of the pay. So I was happy with Sadio coaching here. In the game, he had only 260 passes. Now, Wales, I bought 564 passes. You're 260, no? 81% now passes, accurate passes. Wales, they're 90% accurate passes. But at the end of the day, shots on target, Ghana bought 5. Wales, I bought 3. And that, I want you to go no matter what I want you to go. So, in terms of the approach of your coach, you know, and the general management of the game, you know, I think I was very happy with Coach Nadine, Eddie Carlos Correa's, and the general management or the about this particular game. No, now me satisfied with the approach of the.
1: What the hope be abana?
2: No, I born here in your hope.
1: Okay,
2: but there were a lot. Ghanaian now objective. Emma Wahua. When you change any Germany, no, when you change any Austria, not because of the scoreline, but there were things that we have football analysts now give in a pair. We my pick a dear friend. Number one, coach, you know, I'm a young sir Jonas Ajetino. The last two games of a boy, we could have easily thrown him under the bus. Coach, you know, the confidence, Bishop Branjin.
1: Yeah,
2: and Enra, on the part of Ghana side, no, open man of the match, Minua, untimin kwa umo edin Jonas Ejie Ajeti. So okay. That is positive. And Mzopenyi, the Masadi will cruise your partners here. Going into the World Cup proper, your two topmost center backs, Jikune Salisu, Baku Krenua Obebi. You need leader at the back. You need players away when you're on board mobile. I want to bench his hand upon 5 minutes being a nabem. And now he stood up. Actually, sir, he can be a commander at the back because board may be an okokleo.
1: Yeah.
2: And he, a branch of the thing at Jonas Ajay, Ajay Tenem Japan, a positive sign.
1: Okay.
2: Lawrence Atiziki, also a rubber goalkeeper.
1: Yeah, yeah,
2: about mean Chamas, my more Atiziki, also for the composure or the a bad game.
1: Okay.
2: Marvin Senaya, oh, the entire am catcher say Utano. Skabia Diamond Biazaka Kodiari. You bring a player on more national team in a da. And you come out two friendly games. In those two friendly games, by an end to me, I accumulate 20 minutes. Ghana versus Austria. I expected Marvin Senaya to start because near any time, I've any ever prepared him for World Cup. No.
1: Yeah.
2: So let Ghanaians see the type of player out number. And Enra, Ebia, what if one be the best player now? Me between Senaya and Jonas Ajeti.
1: Okay.
2: He runs. He's not afraid to run forward because of trusting ability to recover. So, a corner is a bono, a quack was a or the ability, sir, or bet me a bachelor, no recover, no babaya, a human error. And I saw that a branch and a yano. On numerous occasions, Marvin Senaya moving forward, moving back, the crosses of the penny, and your wayward crosses. ni ability say player ekurabo a or the confidence Asia player na kwaje. I saw that in Marvin Senaya, and that was super usapany.
1: Okay.
2: Senaya did very well. Oh, we gave him. You see, when coach in the day, boys, young men not a bar anymore, we saw something different. So the inclusion of Nyama, a branch did the Thomas Asante. Bra Babu Zubeka hon. Na omochi yenya Caleb ejina hon. We saw energy. Obi oti e bibia me kan se me game no start Caleb Renji.
1: Yeah.
2: And na one no start because Caleb Renji, this is the first time of the banyi. Wo bo Blasters gamer. Omo mfa ko jeje na two because we you coach. Enya gama ina.
1: And previously they
2: dive. O to do na dia me onye coach. So we saw a branch that may expect to be right from the start of the game, no cry, so that we can have a better assessment and say, make sure say, if you want Pate to be the distributor, to be the controller, he will need somebody. I will need somebody to say, Nipakon, I want the energy to run, Nipakon, want the energy to cover. And so, energy, I'm saying, hey, you know, Elisha, how much resume is that energy? No. But Caleb Renjina Michano, I want no jalan. And it's a rosy bono bono. He has that energy to cover. And he would neka obi an idea on passe passe. Because only a better passer pass of the baller. I think that Kebe Boa. And I saw Caleb Renji. Go now, Caleb, I say, Mzabeni. After Bono, Nyama, he did all the work, all the beautiful work.
1: But the final delivery, no was
2: very poor finishing from him. Very poor because I go keep an EP. And now right in NBA, left in NBA. Eti decided to or call for placement to pay any chi. I tried the right side of the goalkeeper and the left side. Kutimi Bobo on a chair. But Caleb Renji, I am midfielder on your striker on your number 10. I decided to obey follow up. Now, on the first one, the combo post, still he was in a position to score. None of the cars and be said, last half only training animal, and said, not calibrinchi, is he a bo goes or I'm saying, ah, I quite a coach, and I got you, Mamanako Bana. So it was a very good that calibrinchi, and so Ebena made a jinaya of a boy. When those young guys, the confidence of Christopher Babuzu, the confidence of Ernest Nyama, and especially Ernest coming from a major injury, ACL injury, now Otimi. A genuine about the type of football nobody was playing. I tell you, sir, and those are positive signs I saw. And that positive signs, I am so happy, sir. A bit more boy going into the World Cup proper. No, at least boys, naturally, sir. A bit more, I wore the ability, sir. On bet me, I try now on a boy, ama team no et me, a jelica. Game them here. Jordan Abdul Fattah Isaku. Wamu nya very careful because said the Isaku si jina boss man grofu twam no as the twa no twa no as a tefre dey tell what about but an kan papa no twa no zaa say Isaku twa no a niamam mo je ball mo dey kwa nimu akokreti o. He is my choice. Me busa me on any day. Black Star your wings on right side of the wings. I be Fattah Isaku because or more experience. But anyway, we saw the direct play from Ernest Nyama and Christopher Babuz. And they were on board direct, you know. Actually, say, what do you mean? On my positives. I'm saying, the coach decided, say, or the system way, and I call city deep. And your problem so bad that this our system so city deep. Because sitting deep, among the options, say, who trouble on the tomb. Now, wingers near very quick. But I know Jordan, yeah, I know I said, Tiaso. Dano, you're the Yano Tiaso. So Tiaso down was Abjabani. What was the precious seconds? A bit to my born a corner, I could create me a day. Am I one bad thing I saw in the game? Mijidis, eh, Abiana Babara man on Yanajo Baparkers.
1: Nanian Gonganji coaching is a
2: minim,
1: Abia coach with the Momuni.
2: Now, who clearly said. Baba Jini any ball no so. Park na ni e boss ball. My papa, I want you involved in more than five situations. Oh,
1: may they have more your captains and band no coach boy.
2: I know some see a new principle.
1: Man, you've been out of the team for over 3 years now.
2: Gideon Mensah said Jordan free no dey my Gideon because Gideon ache. Ti Gideon zu free no baba na e bench onzo ache. Ti ezie the captain Zamba na man say say no wan fa no. But
1: as a concept.
2: Baba Raman at the pressure at to no an ho so dodo. Sa captain Zamba no kwaje boy no. Any the expectations. Because say baba bonu boni yan kenai. 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Or J-Bone and with Jim now, or on the baby or running fire? A confuse you. I go for the center backs because only a striker. And the way he was running, Emma, I'm on the left side of center back in this, that is also all forlorn. And the mass space now, Niama at the Bono, a Bazan. I was here, so number three, I call Sabo, we need a trainer. No one to me, and to be a crown, have a branch and a cross on you. One disturb cross on the in swing and say, Ebi and Nipani by a cross, Abba. But Unim Sakababa can judge and Nima, Cabranja with Master control, no the Abanachi, no, yes, say, no, the Abakova.
1: Yeah.
2: Ah, and about 47 matches. The catch of a Barraman, about 300 games in a season, Krana. Just yes, you're because all three blasters now call. No one yardie.
1: Yeah.
2: None of the money perform, no, if ye
1: say, say, Grandia, a chain.
2: And we would need Baba Raman to see a bone be him. Die 47 matches now. Okano play our Chelsea teams. Can't talk when you be a man with Drew Paokno. Yanin to do about 47 games of Paok. Next time, Baba catches up. We'll be Hong Kong, we'll be Vietnam. We bought 300 games.
1: There's all the blasters.
2: They ended up telling us, I'm gonna fire each other to be by. And now, Derek Atakon about 29 pair. Maybe about 29 games. Oh. German Bundesliga. Now, but 47, no? One boy, and one boy, a Europa, no? And we can't even have boom to about 47 games. I'm saying. Baba Raman performance, no, Jai Hoko in there. About 300 games a season, pa. It does not put him above Obia. Yako identifies that. Kwe ya, diyan yako fans, ya, ne, baba, bo. Unim, sir, Gideon Mensah, sa, utawatao, ho, sa. A branch and a denier, you man, sir. Only sir, go and free my mantino. Yan and yet, I dear bet to be just with by any analysis of a bohono. Say, give your man, sir. The rate now, first half, almost twisted ten and twisted ten in. No, yet left back, you know. Oh, Marvin, sir, I'm not sure, right back. No, we can have a solution.
1: Yeah,
2: but left back, ready.
1: You know,
2: Baba Raman, Ubam 85th minute. Now by 90 plus 2. A branch and the ball found out. We are our bars are working out in 290. Debbie, Baba, you ever catch your own bacchus or one possum, mimim possum there, minus yaw, eh? Over ball could cry a crack at 20 to reduce near age.
1: Yes.
2: You would be Satan companies. What drew Baby as a bobblast? And Nadia, Baba.
1: And you.
2: Now, on a gun of four before I was your mobile. And a gun of four. On got on mobi bi mfa atakum rai ba 100,000 it's obaka kwaje
1: sure
2: truth must always be told of Japan.
1: Nice one.
2: So we call up na yeh hwehwani mu a na wan for mom ya dia ya na dia egu awani mu asio
1: ah
2: enra mi hu se bonu san wa fe baby, VVIP or study when I care to know more about Monum. Obia say, Sanemson no more kind of camera and capture. Obia Bananum. Because a branch and born of Japan, your boy. Then your baller, a sonia, a bit me, a pija, black stars in the Montimonum. So, give your mess and Babarama, actually, I say, give me a hand, yes, so you left out of Japan. Your problem. Marvin Sanaya, I catch him, say, right side in the bit to mother. And our central defenders know a very, very composer. Bonham Boyne, Pate had issues. Pate, they are made to answer, Steve, I say, England for us, Ghana and England, or Munchiano. England for us, or Munchiano. And Ra, no more who was telling you more. Let Anaminya videos now. Your guys no more study bank as I am. Anytime I partake, you know I'm frustrated, pa. Sabono could try another kind of offense. Say a competitive game, be Bianca, be in a film. Pate, the thing got to him. He was frustrated. And.
1: Now, so issues.
2: Yes. Zai issues. No, caught on.
1: Sound on
2: Sunday
1: and freezer.
2: Psychological. The Anko for a was standing. So, or Bobo of the Arrow on Kaisadian. But suddenly, almost started to touch a baller. No more Yanaman Kais, eh? You see, Wales is UK.
1: Yeah.
2: And the case is in. London court near the Tom Fans or more, and was it really had a bad effect on him, negative effect on him.
1: Okay.
2: He's a senior player, and my cousin could be to me a deal with it, but it was difficult for him observing.
1: Mammy, come, Ramessa Bowser, Nemum, Mammy, call UK. Now, and Ryan Faster, like I said, Makwame Adakwa. Kwame Adakwa is a brother and a friend. Kwame and Ra, or drive for bear 4.5 hours. If a lease and will call was a coffee game, no, my report live report prior from the stadium. Kwame, mo Yamin Shaw, na on your case. My turn to see on also Ghana, your first, your second game, you need England, no, or not the report, remember. And I could say, you need Panama, and you to run into another the report, never ya, I am from movie. And you turn to, you're left for why. Was it good afternoon? I don't know. I used to
0: do 3 days work on school.
1: Oh, bravo, bravo.
0: And I will be trying to fly it down. So, I'm going to move
1: out. Yeah, I was saying good afternoon to the boss. I tell Jay from Asokori Mampong, Peter Grace Ventures. Yes, there was a significant improvement in yesterday's game, but the coach must use the young ones. They have the strength and pace. Okay. What's with you? How are you? Was watching you live from Efijase. I'm Ember. Baba Rahman should leave. No. Okay. Ember, what other message? No matter. You're doing with my wife. Watching you live from Akukwamon. The same old story. Baba Rahman again. Send him. Where he came from, Kokrezin, Enye. Isaac Akromase, good evening, Ebushapanyi and your crew. Good job. Akromase Sports, no size, more fire, on the way for Germany and Eba. Acoustic, Nana Kweku, I see the GFD, noisy decisions in Kwa. Kotoko will be great again. More fire, preparation race. Akuma Sports is a working booster. Baba Idrisu, say more fire. The best way to release stress is to listen to Akuma Sports. Morpheus, I'm watching you live from my area, Ouagadougou. Baba Idrisu, Yadasipi, Yami, Inshaw. Stanley, Adanji, Befi, Esi, good afternoon, Bishapanyi, and your crew. Kindly inform the FA president. And the coach that we don't need Baba Rahman to play for us. Filler time with Pepe Chorich is the best. Kwasi Otu, Enin, NCDA, NEA. I'm Ponsa Inshira Justice. I say good evening to you all. Brasami, you see, it was just a push, Keke. Rahman couldn't do it. Hey! Baba, Yao Sabe, I say, the Black Stars played well against Wolves yesterday. Unfortunately, Baba Rahman wasn't impressive watching the show live from Gospel Oak Barber Shop inside Kandahar Sports. I'm a Kum Kumasi. Way if y'all sebe. God bless my National Blasters team. A champion, Alex NZDD. I can't remember the last time the Blasters of Ghana won a game. Per yesterday's match, the Blasters of Ghana are not ready for the World Cup. Enjoying the show from Abreport Junction. I was here with the taxi driver, Ensu Enye. I ran away beside question. We'll see who speaks for Koloko now. Alex Mansizi appears. CCR, the Koloko ni communication director, the Omuawo, a board secretary. Baba Raman, dear. Nehun Swanina, so he can run acoustic Nanakoku, Enye. A FIFA. Cecilia, I say Baba Raman is not a player. Hey. Yet also after the second part of the game. Namibisa. Enra.

0: of the game. 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Per what we saw, the two goalkeepers now. Who should be Ghana's number one? Then, game no. Yen starting the same. Yen fa draw down more. Number one. Then, game no. Yen starting the same. Yen fa draw down more.
1: Because me friend the stage channel ne. The new ma be our yena. I think. Enra. Or my great exhibition.
0: Ain't he?
1: I'll go for Atizigi. The fact that Benjamin, I could walk up and be no so be nyaka crab and I am okay with it. Indeed, Omuma Atizigi na right back no.
0: You bet him the one game 45 minutes per agent number one slot there.
1: And yet no game no.
0: And it was a friendly.
1: Me crampo me share game no ra. Me share new maybe.
0: Mm-hmm.
1: Me share command.
0: Okay.
1: Me share in raw game no. Until I'm sure as a maker, I've not been a fan of Atizigi. Any the experience of the World Cup, no. Maybe at this point, you bet me you're the best out of Atizigi at the World Cup. That is why me share say me Atizigi in post.
0: Goalkeeping.
1: Me the best Atizigi and under indeed. And I said, any of them, no, their coach, Biano, every decide me full support. But personally, me nye fan of Atizigi.
0: Nansu.
1: If they had to go in for any of them, I think I will go for Ati. For the presence and then command, I will post. No, I think so. Bit me, I control the back line, Nekakra. I will this particular game. Until if Atizigi da. Fair enough. Problem be in your. He say, "Ubu sa goalkeeping area." I think you remember Atiziki.
0: Okay.
1: But yako ya nim kakra. 4 and 5, no. And no Ajete ya there. But I still not choose Ajete. Me pense Abdul Mumin ni Jerome Obabo.
0: Okay.
1: 4 and 5. Na ayi. Centre back ba kuna friends pe di ni mami. Could you be probo a more 3? Na Marvin no more 2. Your 3 left backs in our honor. Omo defensive our form pie. And at what was so such? At what so such pa? So I prefer say Yebinya a center backer. Or defense oriented. Anko ye baba ne Gideon di enibi. Tipe prano mum if coach bet me a use you know at the national hua. Sane ba ya young committee a lot from because ya conceded for the past 4+ years. Ya conceded from left back order. Inti ye benyo ubiya on the obey se ne tanake musta nibi or ye center back ba de neto left back na. Utimi boa, sana meko. I will choose Senaya over Alidu. Yemwa pati. Yemwa pati.
0: Yemwa benu
1: here. Yemanem entnechri game na unbuilding itself to the game than say the best at it.
0: Oye senior manu.
1: Aye, senior man. I don't think I'm saying yemwa no. Oye mkwada nibi angamayazi yinyini mfrim.
0: Okay.
1: Yemwa pati. He's going through a lot. He's going through a lot. And the game and Russia 45 was unlike Pate. Pate Pabe two doubles. No, that's not the style. Pate your ball carrier, caress a ball.
0: Won't you chat?
1: But then Ryan, who's our Pate game? And Mammy Mayfield is an army. He said, Menya Cratchy be the national. And until an army.
0: I'm not sure your issue. Who is the party? No.
1: And until an army.
0: Why now the nation?
1: Suleiman, no. Sanko, Babano. Okay, perfect. See body. Debbie.
0: Debbie says I.
1: Debbie. And your mama Elisha Nambo. Elisha Nairin Chinimbo. Nancy, you be a few. Who said, Augustin watching a more offensive? Was your Augustin watching and see any nan at you? So Gako Pia. Was there a ball league if you your first one on the best player? And on

0: far no call. Oh yeah, I think he had 12 goal contribution and player of the match. No, no, I just 7 that time. And one far no call league because we are copa no ya. I mean, so I'd rather play Elisha and then Calibrinchi. Okay. Now, party the experience now, baby. So Tenasia na and your mafamana. No, they are baby. Wings, you know. Obviously, and now you say he bobby. Come on, Dean Suleiman. And I know a Besha Hotel. I was here. Moman and Tranche. Now, a yimbo. Some and your Mesha Ho. And they say, or drifting Besha, a ye chikra. And
1: now, some and your mobi. Yeah, you said, don't know. Sao.
0: Oh, I was here. Some way, yeah, any US, you know. No more say, malaria be a chanapa, no more feel, say, won't you be more. So I rest match be a bomber Liverpool. Was your nan and Nyanko, a yino, Nyanko. It is Steven Gerrard boot to know a jishe. Then I pay oversized now with him. Oh, Bobo hat trick. Do there. Some and your uncas, I mean, share than check in or national car lesson because you who. But I feel, say, he's a better option than Kamadi. To the woman on Kohono. Na Jordan in Lidi. Jordan Lidia, Fatah no Moha. Nen yaman so and more Jordan Nechi so be timable. Obziam so be timable. Ye ni see ya for the first game, no. Na yen shenyo maybe. Yen shenyo maybe. Pako kru yentia me first ye bo pepranes and kofuni ye so direct. Send yen so your fast wingers. You need obia. The BR will be retaining the position uncommitted so much. So see a yenisa, I think say Ebeboa, that would be the best for us. Inti.
1: Okay.
0: And only idea was yeah. See to me, I think Ebeboa was our game.
1: Carlos Cruz's first game. What assessment of the coach Namenko Pepe?
0: He knows
1: Afa.
0: He knows what he wants to do. He has an idea of New Person Oye. And no game, no, I'm an, a broader and a brighter picture. I would be a human. I think he's a good coach. And a be ye, and I make a no based on the World Cup, your performance, the bit, maybe a bit to me, because let's be sincere and very objective. Ye, you know, ye, baby, you know, ye, you ye. And to say, over 18, our continent, and I say, baby, and you know, now, dear, grown up. All of a sudden, so uncle, yeah, African culture, uncle, he may possibly understand the terrain and how we go about our business, but he's not an African coach. You see, I was young, a baby. I sense some level of positivity. Curiosity, my shas here and criticizing, but overly, you mean praising it so much. But I think obey to me, my age, man. So, no, I just 100,000.
1: Now,
0: okay, I was here. But so say, yeah, coalition of concerned citizens near Cassa, the government baby, and yeah, task, and so they are here in your man to a constitution or my acquire. Now, say, a tear, who don't know, yeah, by all my go from. Hey, Kenyan is on here, had here. I was here. Curious bit, my age, you know. Obey Juman. Or you're very experienced, obey Juman. I think over control. For a coach or to me, you or Mufrim first half will be into me and Baba in 7 days. I think a positive sign. He can do the job.
1: Sivo, HMA, and Ra, some positives. Pepe, Jan Shadier, goalkeeping, Sivo, I call for Artiziki. What can I say?
2: I'm Jamadasi. For the fact that Artiziki the problem conceded near there, my position was clear out there. Say, Yama Sarena. But my catch was a position I Ukraine. Of course, yeah, are quite emotional, and you understand our emotions because Artiziki didn't have one match pen wada. The last World Cup, Ghana bought 3 games, he conceded 7 goals. Artiziki a them. 3 games, you consider 7. But what I am hearing from the company of the Benin, Artiziki is your number one goalkeeper for the World Cup. They must have told from the Matthew Free camp, So Black Stars, eh, yeah, lineup, si siya ya. Yeah, kasi ya. Coach, ribi ni mi atiziki as ni goalkeeper best at games, you know.
1: Do you agree with them?
2: I don't disagree with them. I can only respect the decision. I don't disagree with them.
1: But do you agree?
2: Sena ma dika state is a kamina me ya. Nka reason sena me debe fa atiz, asare no. Quite emotional in the sense that akoya hena wadanya nene wabeda onfebi papa bia meka agoro no wodi no ti no. Why not try Benjamin Asare? That is my position on the matter. It is not a position that is influenced so much by performance alone, but media the amount of form na meka chose atiziki. Hey, number one, see, in the eyes of the coaches, nene, bibi anatizi kia nra.
1: What justify nra?
2: Yes. Nra 45 minutes, you know, atizi kia. Sa bona or dive here, no.
1: The first one, that's it.
2: A shape goalkeeper, you blame me goalkeeper.
1: So the baller, Asare,
2: you blame me Asare.
1: Yeah.
2: Sa bona she yang, you never blame. I'm atizi kia, but on the reason say, what I consider is go one time match, you know. They are teasing it on the blue account. But when I play, I've been a great mistake, but it's not a question. It's that save no, yeah, you know. And the general organization at the back and run, I'm a Nijon chain. The Nazibia or Bao Bay, you know. It's the Penya Tizigi Acaponum. A Tizigi was starting to work up on us, our first choice goalkeeper. Okay. And the main Martin of the Penny.
1: And
2: I'm not going to die. And on the ground from Black Stars camp of the penny, the head say Lawrence Atiziki, the most likely goalkeeper, or no evidence ever the World Cup. But there were some days to go. There were some days to go. Say Ghana is a group, no? You could be the last group 12, you know.
1: Yeah,
2: you better be born now, 17th. But 8 days from today, Mexico and South Africa will be first game. No, in Germany, we have 7 days to prepare. But Ghana, the game here on the 17th, you know, there are more days. Are we prepare a day Akobo game? I think that be a training, but for the goalkeeping, I'm not sure a lot will change. On the goalkeeping side, coach, you know, as you see, I don't want to say between Baba Rahman and Gideon Mensah, whom you know, be impressive. I think the coach will have a headache. Why not? Ever born here? And I'm saying, coach, you know, Oya board, sir. I hear the football crowd here in Tranche, Kamadin. On the same board. Oya, the new member, you don't need board. And your boldness. I fatal with you. Fatal is how kind of wasting time or bonus. Your other left footed players on my wingers are on with me at the energy. Your bonus, here they are. You're not Panama, the minimum system never born. But you're not Croatia, any England. You expect that they would dominate the midfield. England, midfield, Jude Bellingham, Morgan Rogers, Declan Rice, maybe a Saka, no, your left sided. He wing about of volleyball. So Omubenya more possession. So Omunya more possession. The bit media how money say. Yes, yeah, yeah, babu ba fetchri say ya pine up a quack with Isaku. Isaku born a bit didn't want to use a Brandon Dimrika, Bezo Jim Chen now. And ya tessy puzzle. Make Chanus at the Binate. Unya was quite two pass in a man, Panya, as a Majango was any US or South African. None of us are here, Bono. Nay, three touches. Oh, the free say by a long pass, the baby jet dinner, DJ or jet to one crack on the piano, quiet, left in a so number at them. You don't need a lot of touches. The Anuna Fatah Isaku, dear, on my cast, the BI, he will start. Semenyo will start. Jordan best 31st game, no, but say Jordan, I'm going to answer the woman's at TBM. I was starting.
1: Experience, no, Kitanina, you know, or say team captain.
2: First game, no, quite the okay, you know, they're starting. I want that you. Thomas Asante, why have you that from BJ Born and MSAT? I'm going to go. Jordan cannot do those runs. Not because on Yadia, but he's aging. Jordan is 33 getting to 34 now. Brandon, our energy channel. Tika kwazi da bibia o san che e o pa bon so ti no need issues now, but because he's the captain and everything, I know he's a coach, you know, I best start the first game, but o ko start the first game of the penny o sa kwai yes as sluggish no manama, I know the coach may bench him going forward na wato aso abon the ball person obo. Overall Atiziki may keep the pose in the World Cup. Yes, Atiziki may keep the pose.
1: Pepe dear.

0: Brofu Yedu, Joseph Amisa. We every se obedi, na se obedi, e chan trubiatu ne mameso. Osi sing, osi, Ebusia, I had a call from my mom yesterday. As soon as I picked the call, she said, Papa na bana wasapau. Do you know she was referring to Baba Rahman and Ket is being the papa who? Sir, obedi, we did. And rather, we tried to say, I was it this is the worst ever Ghana national team going to the World Cup. Playing Baba Rahman is like playing 10 against 11. Oh, Francis, I don't know. So, anyway, Abba. I say, hi. My name is Gideon. Give the team to this coach for 10 years and allow him to build the team for us. Now, Black Stars, Eddie Omonia Chim, Ewo, US. Time, team, no? Hebe, Omo, Efi Wills, Eddie Omonia Chim, Ewo, US. Preparations, arrangement, Omo, ye, ye. Brown, living in the net, saying.
1: Yes, I was MG, general manager for sports. I was on the Oba page. That's why all the videos now I have issues, civil me with issues. Kakra,
0: anything,
1: Abu, boy, na my teams now more a free walk or walk up and I pictures. No, you try any of you know, a team who Senegal for more call or more presidency. Ho. Ye jaw mu kwai Panama de no kwai pay na me fepa na president no nim de oye oje em say eh omo ye say military parade no mo de flag na bre no e no de flag na share captain ensam. I think it's something significant. I have seen even big national teams are omo nyina ye say de when they are in planning and na Scotland for ebeko. Oh, I love the images they create festival na uza Scotland omo na ya na Omugo for Bia Shesket na Echebiaze and Takrebisha any muno. Now I was seeing those things. Yeah, I mean just ye one. You enter Ghana young camp or Ghana and say you need facility to be training.
0: Because last time I'm moving Ghana actually.
1: You need facility to be training. Where you walk up, your boy is eating president is here a night to the Omube and Plenyakoro. So we could have planned this. Na you invite your mabani abe yena. We a big stage. You need the blessings of the president, at least as chit chat. Say a presidential dinner be kwana ni abe ahead of omu departure. Ni aye na fe ya ko jaw mu airport. Play your mu jina. Wow. A man who do be bri aye bibi.
0: Wow.
1: Yet yena mse pani. It looks very very disorganized. And you don't blame coach in the place. Omu diya say. Imagine here, but you need to see a boss. I'm actually in Tino. Next, okay, arrangement. My boys never bar. Na sir, Sunday, you may be on course that it's anyone. As I can assemble by Tuesday, no more. Ha, not President Muhammad Shira, my Joe Mukwain, and your man who just say, he's the number one gentleman of this land. Or the or minus two to me in Adia Moms, and when you go, Ghana for your Tamachi, Unquay, you are my Munshana Kramukwe. One got a pair of feet, mind, young, good training, and sense of moon, why baby? On mine a color, no clue, who's a big gook, but Jeffrey, whom Nanka Cassam Natural Noak, Shamun Grand, or catch on the Amo beyond the Abetino. Yanya Yamamo, go and die for this nation. Tisadia, soldier for two quire. The Diamujana, commander in chief of the Ghana Armed Forces, which is the president of the Republic. I address your Shamun Grand, I won't go. Namuko, you want for more, mine. I think that Nazi has had it, but who be never. Obia in Jesse. It's a announcement of their jersey numbers, and so no, no, Jobia Cranny jersey, no, a number or no more chum for you, no, Oshanko for Gina, play no more for, play no, stay, you know, no more jaw, no more trapeze, I don't know my own mind, bye bye, yeah, Baba. I think that we could have done something.
0: Jersey numbers, Cras, am I?
1: Abba, I'm on the buy, no,
0: you're
1: Abba, okay. It's we could have done something colorful, in my opinion, and in my estimation. Nanki, bet me, I will be colorful, it's jersey numbers, no. Enra and Omo Aya Omo dia Benona, yeah, there are two pages. The Black Stars players, you know, we any Omo AJC numbers of Japan. One of them, Ebe Yusu, a war.

0: the World Cup. Now, back to the video. So, ye free Wales, Cardiff. Na ye de nia chim e wo US of A. Ye kwa se le makan World Cup in there. E shas ye in 8 days. But Ghana game no e 17th. And eh there were 14 days more.
1: 2 weeks.
0: To prepare. Mo am makan was 7 days. Omo mbe first game no. Sa pepe na e je se no etie e wo nti. Abda pe yon se we ye abranchele di de Inaki. Inaki no
1: yeah.
0: Na omo essence sign autographs kakra any players no? Yes Benjamin Asare SM for life no SM no coaches no obia abo no obia fa ne bags so pe omo echo but as I said we kwa no still says post minister ho enu as me doctor and the abebo ho they could have still done something Ghana yeah call for your embassy say UK and they think omo ye bibi.
2: Yes, sir. Out of place. The whole announcement and the whole thing about it, we got it wrong.
0: Very, very wrong.
2: They prepared months ahead, though. And when we hear anything, I mean, Chelsea, they announce our players are Echo World Cup. What do you say? And content on, I am very expensive in a modern way. No, and yeah, easy. You need to pay people for them to do the right thing for you. Send a pay canoe. You can't go to World Cup representing a whole nation. Not president, for time constraints, president of UK.
0: Yes.
2: President, with the community, the High Commissioner, or Yenye BB sort of. But I said, Obia and Mina and Kosa aside.
1: What? Black Stars, they will be based in Bryant University.
0: Yes.
1: Yes. It was Smithfield, Rhode Island, United States.
0: And outskirts, Kakra. So, reasons, it's because of what you saw, almost a woman, baby, they will hold baby attention. So, I've seen the facilities of the university, you know.
1: Smithfield.
0: Sometimes we ask questions and very simple Island. Questions. Oshe university no ne omo stadium ne nyoma no moye o ne aye ko training o so na man ni nyina aye ni ba bia Black Stars training. I'm very certain that your Black Stars training base a unu say weather na e wo enra your friend Ashes jamra wa house about 7 something UK
1: but
0: we are in so last time I'm in junior kasa 9:30 ko bo 10 na we are jina so e wo enti your weather na e wo Ghana say say no and in fact you are in US so the US heat na ba no no eti ye ko work up in weather e mo share that if we had the facilities kept mo jide wo mse sa facilities ye train be ya we could have trained here and me say what a way would have been say the president of the nation be join a busy schedule ni nyina nanka wa work Black Stars players no onto the tarmac kutuka sorry Accra International Airport. Oh my, you pack what?
1: Nzia did.
0: Now I'm coming. I'm Kodru. No. Anya film no nzini esau. No. Anya film ninja. Panama for Mzapani. President no of them. It is not like that. It is. Adia ye 4 year event. Say Panama mo maje wakabro. Me nyacho say Panama president of them. Say ne country ne. Omo Haiti. They may be the whipping boys. Omo maje goes to the akko. But. The World Cup moves beyond the 3 games now, Ogobon. And she, but me jini se FF1 no, Adjunai, I say, oh yeah, mojo is a blaster, ne ayah di ayah di epe, di eko druwa. We should have named the squad, the blaster coach, enemy squad. And na media for na, oko shi ya omoa, adana one omo kasar. Fane se, ye enemy blaster squad, ayeko enemy wo, obimazo. Se nye media houses, omo oska, no mongko for, eh, represented wo wa. Obimazo, jebianka, wels, if one eh, UK phone, you have questions. I think that it was poorly organized. And next time, get more ABN on one of that's what you are. And you know, question is, blast me sink, President Muhammad, you know, Kotoka Tamak, so now boys, he fought ye, no more ya bye bye. Ah, ya got 2014. I think that ya cry will crew my kama. I'm going to do your money can tell me, go me a GED, our brother. This 2022, you cry. 2022, the year and come on. This one, I'm not impressed at all. Omu general organization, you know, and in your mind, but Omu Aquavian, Oja ye free hotel akwara. I say ye go for your number mba bi no bi afa de bagra. I am not impressed with how your organizers are doing.
1: Okay, Pepe dear no no. I say Barbara man should be sacked from the camp. No. Onyameba Junior and should the audio bar in ye. Barbara man, mba ya ba nasa asa sa de niamazu omu bi o. I say good evening. I was saying it took 30 years for Liverpool to win the EPL. Man City, 44 years. Man U, 41 years. For Arsenal, just 23 years. But people are shouting Arsenal bread. So, if we are shouting Arsenal bread as if we don't have any trophy in our cabinet, we beg you, leave Arsenal alone. Hey, Arsenal. Sir, Monsem Yida Suo Hoda. Was a kofabe yati. We will leave you alone. 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Mamenye, birthday wish we, Nafi. Memrame peke course, Nika Kran. Sania, sorry. I'm a new team, non so. Abba. Osi Seidu from Gumwa. String Quanta. I'm watching you live. Okay. Thank you, sir. Also, we should. I'm Japanese. Samuel Champon. Good evening. I'm watching you live from Tech Junction. Team Papa Benna, the striker na Obokona kicks. Okay. Osel Luis. Answer questioner. Will be sir. Any. Good evening, I'm Japanese. Please. What? Whatever TV is doing is not good at all. James, the advert in the door, so do ever on my bed TV. Yati, you be doing with you, man. Why? I'm a 16-year-old boy in Kumasi, Kenya, Diasi. I'm very good at playing football, but I don't have someone to push me. Okay, football, dear. So, you know, when you're a manager, or manager now. They be push you, nothing, baby. Open say, Obo football, no do no. What me, Abo, Eddie, Aqua, any more. Mwabi, or what? Yes, you're the Mammingham, first, we a year. TI, Edna, or the Enkawi, ask mommy. Now, TI, as you say, TI, as you belated happy birthday, Uncle Mount, we a year. 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No more was so war, especially our wasi exams. I would show them say, Eradin Kaho, Nedin Kunim, ain't he happy, happy birthday? Enko Enfa Emon. A kia, a jubi, chumesi, donko, yami, ain't shell, or abu, si donko, the nana, in ye. Onana say, or was so war, Eradin, ain't shell, no one yoke, se pa. Aha. 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Rubinia, show no. 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

0: me pick a course in a kakra na fee. 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I'm at 0322498035 0243 114497. Hello, good evening.
1: Hello, good evening, Chapia Busia Penny.
0: Yes, sir, Madini.
1: Abusia Madini, I just a quabble. Abusia, you make an say, Enra, Ubia, who? They say, the Padomni, the car, the whole Ghana, Ubia, car. And so soon, get a quick with your mind, imagine say, that's an idea, almost in your music. That's a three star qualified crowd, or work up crowd, yeah, let it a say crowd. If it will be a better beer, I'm not saying, you know, one hour here is a ball. And so, Baba Ramo, be a so still, the fact of never been. And then I can't know, yeah, what's that? I'm telling you, I'm in your man.
0: That's it. Hello, good evening.
2: Good evening, Mr. Friendly.
0: Where was your dinner, baby?
2: I'm from my school, I'm a free swam. With a brass star issue, I'm better than a chemical
0: class.
2: Brother. Yeah, I started there. I'm better than a come up much real. The BCBI, there was my shop of the matches. And I compare Blaster anyway, and Ra. We would difference between Hamzata and Baba Ramai. Only a performance effect. That's why I'm a football, I want to be Ghana. I think we need to get a number to be player, 30 players in the tournament. To the University, I won't come up to him, sir. I'm here with us.
0: Thank you. Hello, good evening. 03224 98035. Hello, good evening.
3: Hello.
0: Good evening. Would you be back as every?
3: I'm with you. I'm a Cassafri defense.
0: Two.
3: Eddie, maybe what did you chance to buy and then walk ahead?
0: Thank
3: you. I wish I read you. You have a book coach in Abasso. You tell me, because you have a coach in Abasso, and I say, in our chairman of it, me, Eddie Gunner, team 90. So, your boy is now running more born now. Baba, remind you about our nation.
0: Hello, good evening.
4: Hi, Mr. Abusia.
0: How's mother?
4: Abusia.
0: Yes, sir.
4: Mother, yes. Abusia, you make any answer? Answer until now, you are not doing much. You are not doing much. The refs are going to play. And now, when you take a yellow card, they hit the game. And you won't drop a game.
0: Hello, good evening.
4: Oh, I'm going to play Samuel Champon.
0: Benji, you're going to
4: play. Yeah, I'm going to look at the old boy. I'm going to do in fancy. Here we are. And what's that? I'm going to add the previous matches, you know. We will team 5 over 10. But I'm going to play Patrick Jordan. My frustration. I'm going to be born so. I'm going to play. I'm going to 33 bench. And quite a bit more. I'm going to play. I'm going to play. I'm going to play. I'm going to play. I'm
0: thank you. Hello, good evening.
5: Hello.
0: Good evening.
5: Yeah, good evening. How are you?
0: I'm going to go to the house.
6: Edimana na mobono.
0: Yeah, that's
6: it. Edima fa. Meka kakanzo afa Ghana Black Town.
0: Okay.
6: Edimana e dia ma coach. 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On one of the cars, team no good. Okay,
0: thank you very much for your comment. Aha, and I'm Rebecca Quine, Emmy Digima Dinesi. If you know me and San, bring me any more to our business. Abri, we are grateful. So we're feeding that's a Dakoma 87.NFM. Your friend of Japan is Samir Champon. I am your host for the show. As I can say, and call Emma Pepe Charisse and the Don Stivo, Sanso Enna Emmanuel Usulito. DJ China and the Kabir Muhammad, or Munina Kambi, and the team leader, Jumede. But up next, the news at 6. Now, the legend, and the girls, no, my ready, Omo de Batio.

0: I'm so fair, Mamma, you know, draw high, come 7.9 FM, so any a don, yeah, tossu do much, et me with free sabre, a quapim sen on son bebo, na ya son cognasso, now free, upon the merry median, sweating me about to us on the day. Eh, I said, yes, since Sambian Penufada Roma, one of my crutia be at the Asumayano. Young so Catanassi, Babbage, and Sammy, and I come up. Kumas, et me a day, a mamma, and my refi, sir, and Sammy, if Raukuma FM, half Braukuma FM. You Kumasa, so quite near no Kumasa City Mall. Onum Gate, Cassiano, Ashani Moa, and Miano Pina, quite in some way, Ubenabia Tina for I can count to do an answer. Et me dear Frebi, a radio garden, radio box, and a free and mobia, or more two battle PM or Unicrum London, Subatinka. Etimida free Ghana radio information center sinidi e beberebe eno mo ajibrans abra meka sei wo moto yensen mu bi e peten e de maye ne kese pa ne betime twa gu ye social media platforms ne so enkanka 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
1: 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And yes, Remo, yes, Mon Fasa Uncle Ditalis for, yes, Remoana. Oh, my Fasa Mamma Shemo, yes, Remo Pa. Timoa Mutuamo fiber cables, yes, Munya. Nami, who not see a contractor sneaking near the Adoma Mule pipes were forming one nature. Now, which one was so this way, like Cassie and Evie and a quiet.
0: I
1: want a messy man call, young quiet name. I was here for a brother, so now you trust your trash your conqueror for my swap. I'm on a board between Janice and Nipper Bakwa Freemon. Na and some this year, Air Walk Wait, or Moment Airport War, and Nami running San Samso, and Aquafa, and some way in Tokwani Adeno, and Aquafa Badod one once, yes, so much prepare more, dear, and one some obete.
0: War energy, dear, and some we drew one more, sir, a branch and a friend's econo.
1: Ninum Benakai.
0: Oh, no more, dear, and as you did. 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
2: no kre se ene anope the accident at the emergency center or confirmed teaching hospital, I shall say, AG new cases. Now, dear my, it's me come back, sir, no, in me. And where I'm my doctors in my, you say, I are for a boy, so as an emergency center, no, na, a bay, say, instead of say, or mobile better, hire, any, your baby, mom, no, and come over call the peripheral district hospital, senior, Jacoma, so, no, no, kakra, nanka, only, hi, ya, nanka, within 24 hours in the day, get my upper quine. 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It me echo bar say, it me aside new cases. In Timinoka say, dear, admission of new cases at the Ascendant Medicine Center of Conformity to Hospital. No, I resume the mass.
0: True, yes, you're that's a pa or penny, Kwame from Pony and a cocoa tea. Now, you know, to prove and cra at the free San Semino, your Ministry of Health, or Musa and a chancier. Sisiye na enche ye babi urem niye domusu ko na asfi sa asem no yet me the ma yen at if I bring wish you a yako yenim.
1: Yo, Abusia for ya to wasona yako yanim. Central Regional Director at the Ma Food and Drugs Authority FDA. 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
1: 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Nanka won share ni mu se on background se sa interview no na face so crampo no. Wo mu reject patient a ye di omo e ba ho.
0: Se ya se yapum.
1: 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Enti ano ena te so omo de krata aba abontin. Into where the head of public affairs or no, a war a year confirmed, not one granted sign interviews. No,
0: no, crying a bonny voice.
1: Aha, almost one more thing, Nankawa, Channel One TV news to show. Per release, new home. And he saw a cast, I say, emergency wire, my aunt mean genuine cases. No, a bessie, a bessie, call you one. Now, I'm not to ask, sir. Sa and somewhere
0: caution of funds from Massaman or no.
1: Best in call you one or him after the one. Mhm. Almost say Ghana man penny, His Excellency John Dramani Mahama. Eh, I dare say, Nanipu upon the one, Samu. And to say, I do be by a Sabia. Nay, emergency case. Now I catch and send penny who hire menti. Sava, your bonny galloway, Safana Cordia was there be a yanny question. The sentinel. Oma did not salad away so. Ede samai eye penyino aha
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1: 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And when now why ama what book man penny emra
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1: 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Anybody has come.
0: No crime soon be our
1: kind you. Tiana Dahono.
0: I call it say 2 minutes. 2 minutes. Na man for more Facebook connection. In your bre and kind be. Oh, if you are in my sentimental say ya, yes, sentimental message and see me go and check who you mean. I sent a regional branch of the Ghana Journalists Association, let us say, and some trophy on Kabomku, never one sentiment to my say. And now, one of any Ekobia with dinner reporters without the offense borders Germany. The channel summary from RSF, you are free Germany, my animal. And as I'm ready, I'm saying, I'm here, my NJBR, sir, and a third, a China, a fourth, and if you are that's what, media change, change. 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
5: 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Yeah, it was to be a man, a high and castle that I will have. Hey, you're school having a day. Three, I say, you can hire a castle. Lucky teachers. Teachers are always to have headmaster come out. I'm with us. No, we face to have. This is our good DHS. I need to change about Pupet. No, share the whole DHS. And honestly, how can I say? Oh, how we are now. Ever slap by there. What you're posting now. One kai would be na you say you teach some point for
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5: network je Uncle ye may wanna chill me cage in a baby and son a man network. Ya company yam boy behind the day. If you nice ain't about that baby, sir. Son is all boy or so when you because so boy and can be ano ye fra a boko or be so fra or baba. Gos more the no boy and tea, your bread network and woman. What told more ye be or ye upon seven. Okay, seminary on your cra fifty a chinquanta, the best in the call. The go. Quanny, your cra. No, we are quanny fifty a pump. Half a month for a copier, fida, a chumoco de go. But a year hey, in your quaint there or word there. You can't, your quaint, you can't, a bequasama, till fifty, and tell me by Modo or Brodo. Madame Quain, what share were you, my baby, Mrs. Quanat to a pencil cra, said the cafra. In chair, Ophi, Chim Quanta de Bobura. In other, the car, baby by 3 minutes, another 4 minutes. And so, on a mokan, my auntie. Charges are drivers and me, a bobo yarn, or cadafo, what Janson would do up a crewman. Mamma, into the other kind, a vessel in NDC Abbey, President Mahama. Na me be info or ye ya YMP John the yesena EDC or ye a larger castle. One bon modian or quenched or mushroom mobile. The go mobile see a good mono yet to abba. Na ye a mobile. Your school the seminar the majority of me who was in Kanka school seminar in Susan. Na or ya da ye a mobile. Yes, sir. One more woman. A bambia in hobby yin to one ano. A bambia by yin to one ano. 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
1: Nobody raised any issue now, but what has just happened has given us a different angle of the issue so far. So I think we have to use some of your media to warn them. No law says that you should overload your vehicle with children. No law says that we should overload their vehicle with children. So this one, we are going to hold the proprietors to responsible. We are not taking them out. You see, when you take children, you are making money. The car is full up. You send some of them, come back and pick the rest. Why do you load vehicle to that extent? And they were okay with it because they are making their money. We are going to hold them responsible. From the look of things, it was the driver alone. There should have been somebody in addition to the driver who will take care of the children. That's why I'm saying that the proprietor will be held responsible for some of these losses.
0: Abusuafoɔ onipa yɛte ne kasa yi wɔno ɛna yɛ mttd commander ɛwɔ central north regional ɛyɛ quarters na owie yɛ no ɛna kyɛ sɛ yɛn papa baako ɔno ɔrɛ hosɛm bi ato noɔ yɛnua bɛma andrew akwaboa the 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
0: 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I got to school. 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
0: School buses, Nan Yaning, and Amuni, and Free Castle. Mohon school, I'm one country parent to be as on fine a Bambra school. Mobas and Ninja,
1: can't ever come on
0: Crano.
1: A chill we see you. A Timucran, upon Quanam and ye, a
0: chill upon Quanamumpo. Naka, Nankasa interior, and a cranny. Sit not at Yamanaka, the other dear chunk rather be. I'm off for two or two at the thing in I school car, and that dear.
1: Net, ye are posted for bet me for hang. Car by a coin, a car, ne tie back on a chill tino. You name say, you say, ne quack ne cack, I fence a coban, a chill deno. A year two dianye, as with Timina carrier, said a bet me dinoma, a good now, so I shall do a command so. And I'll find him quad what the echo, baby to Sabia, Jacobu, and I'll find him Patamunano. Post to fortune, I quite won't say. A shame or a carrier, but ne bactino, a yabacope of which as bacope and your pie say, Kima, and the particular in Adudo and Abu. And so, Mashe, not on Mama can't him.
0: A hard
1: dream. John Baggy and I said, one
0: day, it's high time, sell more edomonency from
1: Amma.
0: Yes, Ramo, yet, yet, Muna Yaka, and a sale Kumasiha, schools to be bray, almost school bass and in yet. And he posted for Mujina Kwaswa and a Pamoya checking near the Adeno. Yes, Ramo, Monster Pia Munina. Edward the other Kramuni crying Nancy for Momu safety in tea. Now, Mama driver and Uncle First School ran emera.
1: And you may
0: a hard Jane, a hard Jane. Yam Mumu and Sunny Abetna Haka, because Mihuyanko, Bian Wanyan Rodro, a month for Mau, a month for Ma.
1: At his
0: school buses never bring yet.
1: And yet, Obianim,
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1: the end.
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1: I'm saying, I'm not going to be able to do it. I'm not going to be able to do it.
4: Dave, Andrew Shoemaker, and Patafia, Levia, Ope, Dave.
1: No, sure.
4: Ah, if I ever be a
1: buddy, you are from Casa.
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1: Joe, name it as see, sir, on so what middle adventure by your friend, and Meton can't check with Caco Bessafe. Ambitious man for George, or do message by El Facebook, Pragia Pragia, message by Isaac Akroma, message by Nafi Moa Kenyano, ha, and a brebe McQuine, a median seminina, a see. 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
1: Be me a wicked.
0: Ah, Nippa, what is some sanitary?
1: Well, who's around here by? Drivers and taxi drivers
0: and I'm a Musa Munina. I didn't know I'm
1: more, you know, or more run about, you know. 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
0: Ah,
1: and said, yeah,
0: me and so all the famous and I'm a seal, and I'm a secure move for Siani a dubble. I am the young I see into you and so money can't you. 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
1: And yes, you can in, I see a bit you. 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
0: 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Na boss Evans, William Evans Sinkum. He said he was done from Fanoche reporter. And he's upgraded was our alcohol. Tinadi, hey, I some more jumari.
1: Nana,
0: what's me cry, nephew? Now, which is son? I do the same much. I want you to know, Maho.
1: When
0: you're at a care, Musa, a Mikocha, a rejected case. Boss, you're right, then come here. That's a so same, Mumaya, na Yabakin, can ye? Ain't you a four year court? Na apomodemre, the general antibi. What a mwats was so, and ya kasa edia fa bipolar honsen sem. Enti tiebi.
1: Ti
0: tiebi, tiebi, tiebi.
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0: Facebook live, anana ya dawasi, ya dawasi.
1: Engineer na abano.
0: Aye. 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Aye, DJ Tunle.
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0: 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Make sure to Facebook make I say you can bipolar. Who comes to mind? 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Me pacho me nim say nay any treaty. Debi, Mr. O, me kwa di nukwa me nyambo, ajwa iti say.
1: Mama nanka mbebi sa o. 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
1: 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Ubo usa enwa.
0: Me yu microphone efi. May you microphone every
1: oh, and then more but obian obian in bipolar treaty or Ghana has say Mamma ya dear here oh Ebi I make me will be na minim into such in the
0: if ya na me read ya dear and never call manager or many manager in economics manager if you have bipolar four what happened.
1: I address omo dos papa papa papa papa papa papa
0: run or more wrong
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0: 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Now, baby, I'm crying, Joe. Okay, it's your name. Your topic now you're discussing. You see, breaking down bipolar disorder. Now, me, you need to address it in part. Sorry. Oh, person, oh, body. Miss me, my body in that. Now, yeah, can that topic where you're meeting it for the first time, no? Oba fe bi. A ye num bebre ye ni muno ena ne hon sembe ba ya ema ye di hun what bipolar disorder is na oka obibi sa se na bipolar disorder ne no ani se oni krom han panyimfo akodeda ne wa betro eyi A4 sheet front and back atro tro mu nyina di sa oni sankofo nada ana se no ani sa wo roro ho na odi na nam tintan fidie ne so you know, and a bipolar disorder na. And it's an amino mammy, you know, person will be dino, but so in your body, and I'd say we are stigmatizing the person. And it's an amino per se, on the body, but on one casanca sadie, openly she has come out to say, or sa condition. No. Na and then papa be out here and pa every Wednesday morning. Acha by midday, no, I best send me message, which is what topic are we discussing today? Na me demano. Na. Coincidentally, almost about three topics I had discussed ni yina ano. He seems to have a conditioner or nibiti. Na surprisingly, me sende no, yen flyer no. No, see, if only those who are suffering it will accept and listen and take the necessary steps, it will help them. Owe no, see, Beatrice, would you believe that I'm living with that condition? And I'm so, wow. Enti me papa wutie mi a what's our condition ni bi nyame enka ho pa say you shared your personal health condition with me e hu komo ene ne ye ba be bo na ye ka ne tintintin say na wo hu ade kro say wo 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
0: 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We are celebrating this week o awareness creation. Please, can you give me some airtime? Anti Faustine so coming to me chuna nu nsi form. 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
0: yes
2: quadruple 4 to we say buy to we need a 2 just 2 poles bipolar
0: 2 poles
2: yes and the case bipolar a more of 2 poles pole ba ko ye the bruni be case mania and the mint mint chemu 20 tie from fanche
0: okay
2: but ye bechie mutwi
0: okay
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0: Okay.
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2: 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Your fat depression, sir, mood in a war form. 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
0: Depression.
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0: Okay.
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Into doctor any how do you diagnose it? Mo ya dey na mo because nka baby saw say I cry to any mo and work as hand same we nyina a chere we. Na no na o hwe dey mo sa na

0: one can in some show and I said, now we're there because how do you diagnose it?
1: I know, diagnose depression. Me diagnose depression. I'm feeling in. Okay, I'm a boomy tinko.
0: Okay.
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0: Okay.
1: I'm a fair. I'm a adrenaline co. All kind of tinny soon. I'm a adrenaline co. So, you do be an animal busa saying tea. What thing can't he say? Or so, or feeling very sad. My man is so kind, near my or so I hear. I'm a busa so concentration to say. Or not to say. Or appetite to say. You know, I'm a busa co. Near the goosey. The mechanism in my head drew.
0: Okay.
1: Was some more by an amin. 1 month.
0: Was his son?
1: The name why ye kusu ana unti minsry. Ay, any soon go on an assassin.
0: Wow.
1: I'm why come. This was his old mission, dear. The ne hanging in our court. No more to charm and I'm crowing who's a yon or maybe she has.
0: Oh.
1: Omo e jashe omo kra si wa obe hu sanyo na ye.
0: Ti bi bi asa. No, say medical field diagnosis ni bebre wo ho bi ayese yekotwe moja bi ahwade yekoye o screening bi ahwade mo die die ye kasana mintie na minhu die ye ona mema wadra na. Eno ana mo di diagnosis.
1: Eno na de ye.
0: Oh.
1: Eno number 1.
0: Okay.
1: Yesi e ba mental health. Ye history. E teki 80%. Let me at Naha. Eti ubi huwa semo. Ebu sebu se ansembia nipani niha. But meet me a huse nipano. Ube nya condition we.
0: Oh, okay.
1: But other medical disciplines, entisa.
0: Okay.
1: Ubi nya pneumonia. I will say examine the chest. Niefe. Say air entry adequate in both chest. Reduce near a percussion. Near facetoscope.
0: Ni
1: a health quotation, your TTV, but over mental health, the teen, I want more with. Medical disciplines, you know, 50-50, the OT, and examination findings now can boom.
0: Okay.
1: In any case, mental health, so you're afraid they can, you're afraid no mental state exam, and also you're important. Meaning, I can't. 80% in the world. But Nipano, a bedroom anymore. I started, I examine the mental state. Said the Oka Saka mental state. Near my Oka, a mental state.
0: Okay.
1: I'm a good son in the name, maybe intimate in our habit.
0: Sanwana, Modi,
1: exactly.
0: My member until for Stephano. 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A dena, a was a me. Me a me who say, all dines anima ni dino. A dena was a me, a de boaminion. Ana, me colleagino.
2: Yo, me das. Na, you must say, obey, yes, I dear no one, I just say, you must say, the subine answer, son. The subine be asked, son, and was here then, ye shanna ya buan. Among many states in the omo hydrant, papa. One way or because I walk around away are into one and yemre. Aha. When you are yin an, who cast a walk all coming and down crying yemre, but I was say a buono. Na, ya didn't call Iari Sabia. Na, and who to your money drew. Doctor Car say, bet me, and one cast a bet me a resolve, but a yan a check. Say no, I be resolve on. Cow man a drew, can no one be quantum. And see who, sir, so be as busy a yam one. Young can we say? So na doctor ka to me genetic and idiopathic e hu causes no nti obi wo bia betumi anya bi wa busuanim nti obi anya bi na wo anya wo asa wo pese wo mu an wo nim ne e wo so te and the causes nsi na ne ka no it may be like head injury anything can cause it
0: okay.
2: Ah ye nyina na betumi anya den part yes can be a victim nti obi anya bi sama ye mu an nsu sun twetwe no
0: te eno sa no den na also because on say, Sebio, minim some more mental patients, a dealino. You are specially trained.
2: Yeah.
0: Munim hawa, musinu or mokasa.
2: Yes.
0: Motio, masse, masse. But me no, minu ye be dying to buy me a dia. Madina, makabi, biama, atoni, tri mama won't say, young choir, Sabia.
2: And ye be here, I are sabia. And it depends on relationship and how I will see or kasa will see a responde.
0: Okay.
2: Obu kasa na utre tre no ni ade. Some to kasa enye na chini. Kasa we no cre but be a say any face. What I say and now be pe will be our ben no so I will offer no.
0: Okay.
2: Now deny it. Aba ya sabi. Ni o ye nyina no hu. But won't mean control. Inti so ne ho tona or kai. Ti no obi wa ne ho tona si ah me ye say me pa cho no be pa cho.
0: Okay.
2: Ha, inti ni pa no. Oh yes, I know. So which fool say won't kasa chena M wanna pobi? Because I'm pet a drone mana or be high drinks I say near my baby. Give a bear home so near send it or bust suicide a face na bipolar phone no could see some to me committed suicide jum from and send pa. Aha, and tis a woman who said would be a was our condition. Mamma Janice, make sure say won't to me and kasan chena won't find him my pobia. Obey to me a boy.
0: I'm not sure if you're a bad treatment. No, so say, Obia was I a rainy bin. Minka say, Yari, condition, you know. Obey to me a lady in normal life. Just like Obey a lady in normal life. Now, Oman, when ya episodes, now, na say, Obey to me a lady in normal life.
2: Obey to me a lady in normal life. You wouldn't pass up, Missy Boy, you know. Number, no. You will be your health workers will be, teachers will be, a software will be. You will never be brave, will be, but who because will be on Fanedru. It will be leading normal life or back hospital. One, three, I won't cuss it. Why you are in Puda? Obey to me leading normal life. I be beer. Come on.
0: It's not a sinner womb.
2: A bit to me, and another doctor can say to me, resolve cry without medication.
0: Okay.
2: If you want so, I with this old fat a drone. Bet me at now so one fair drone was an abana extra ability.
0: Okay. Dog me embra a drone side no. See mom who say ni pay the all ye nina ye the ye can one say maybe. Ye man you know for the rest of the person's life and I say or no to a certain point to be na motiona video yoki and we if you do so.
1: And that's ye fa bipolar. Izu the friend mood stabilizers.
0: Mood stabilizers.
1: Yes, yeah, she has a mood disorder. So they be a nipa no encosro, which is mania, no encofom, which is depression. And it is almost we be a beka say a bit me a lifelong condition of a fedru unko nanyina. But the good thing about it is that. If I do now, you have 3 months, no about review. Yeah, you want to say maybe Busano. In Susan, so be a word doing to be a beshe. Said a bear and far. Miss Anson, so on a many panacea. Ubit mania, many and eh? Wait, you take you bear 9 years, 5 years, and San Wenya, another one. Amiaka so bipolar.
0: Okay.
1: It means to me, 4 times in a year. We need to say rapid cycling,
0: okay.
1: More than four in a year.
0: Nay, sir, onum ne drew. And I need the end and look where dinka.
1: They don't know if they are one no more drew.
0: Omonum.
1: Now, dear Bakwa, my person may take home and say, see, if you're not a medrew, you tell me I establish a diagnosis, you're a medrew, but you're an improvement. Ni akohwe say medical condition for frona. Eyi ne ho. E di say the depression.
0: Okay.
1: Ye fa thyroid conditions. Ye ma e compo.
0: Mhm.
1: Wit me hu say thyroid hormones e ko form pa. Ti ama ni pa na eyi depression symptoms e di. Ana say e ko soro pa. Ti ama ni pa no eyi manic symptoms e di. Inti ye share enunso. Yenso ye labs bi aye enun.
0: Sorry, na enre ya na me ti bibi say ye se biu. Omo ayo munya kompon. Aya no omo tanya mental issue. Ye bi sane kitu e bi eye no kre.
1: No kre o mne se nye se omo develop mental health issues. But hormones no whether wetin ya kompo but na thyroid hormones no wa form. Beating me among where symptoms of depression, Eddie. And not just when you're depression. The underlying cause is thyroid. And that's a bit me a cause for hormones in the cause for Ama. What more than a cause for Cassan Bibia cause for America say it be a bear mania. Nancy, nay, thyroid hormones. And the tackle thyroid hormones symptoms or symptoms na I say depression and mania, nina, a very resolved. Indeed. Until you more any worker saying, near a shoe, near a shoe, near maybe.
0: Okay.
1: Near Busa on same be. Say, ah, oh, raw attire cry, what is a heat? Bunibeca heat intolerance, sweating in the night, and other symptoms. If Busa, I bet me was okay, or manic symptoms, but likely say, tired hormones in a costume. And then manage symptoms. In the end, call lab and go check it. You check any equity, so aspect in that. Now, so buy an abandonment. And on chess in the panel mania.
0: It's in running winning in our idea, a buying for health insurance, say cover, and I say a out of pocket purchase. In Runa, the ma woman.
1: That's it. Yeah, well. Mental Health Act 2012. In the Mental Health Act, you know, it's about establishing levy. He said there were health insurance levy. And also, you have a levy. Every scar womb, and the affair will be a mental health condition. But as we sit here now, from 2012 to 2026, I live in Yamai. And in the same act, you know, and Brani say treatment of mental health conditions is free. But free, what about say free? Scare was a bind the banner.
0: And also, it's more by a day.
1: Now, what war condition, who knew a bush and four? Sir, I should be in a bedam or so sell some of them. Currently, the sanity. But last year, I buy my announcement, say NHI, National Health Insurance Authority. Mm-hmm. Some of the four major diagnoses, mental health, ATO, eco insurance. So. Mm-hmm. But this year, if you say, I say, I feel normal, try to operationalize it. Say, I know everybody are a bit immediate relief.
0: But four conditions, no more state, no more name it.
1: Bipolar can home, depression can home, schizophrenia.
0: Okay.
1: And anxiety disorders.
0: Anxiety disorders. Okay. Mm-hmm. Yeah, that's papa. Papa. Now, and supposed to, yeah, what triggers were ho? We like I say, when a trigger no, a movie into the depression state no, and now when a trigger na man a call, see they kind of maniac, right? Mania state no. Your triggers were ho no.
2: Oh yes, say be a as yeah, can say a drugs say. Addiction. Aha, a bit me. I na se biya over excitement. Say I need you more so. Oh, condition, you know. Na I need you more so. Be by a bit me. I go trigger. And I say, ubi ya wadi na show. I show dodo. Aha, a bit me. I go trigger.
0: Okay.
2: Yes, especially when the condition, when you really have the condition already. Na sa ni ama webe mwa. Kono mansa. Kono mwi. Bet we have a trigger, and I say beer, then I make an ubiya wa di na show. Bet me have a trigger, and I say, "Wunro na wunro na wasa wunro na wujai ubu oja tumwa." Ubu say, "Ya ye ne ba na afro wa kono." Ibu ana went to me a nyasa courage na kwang kufa. Bet me ama ya re no asamba.
0: Bet me ama ya re na asamba nti nyama bi oho no ma itmi epia ema eko kufa sa Eba, it's only a yet triggers. Nana,
2: I wouldn't my donor. And see, be so, I wouldn't my donor. Poor way to my donor. You're really my pubuta.
0: Nina is so being ya age. Maybe a drone or side effect be ever more a drowsy, way em renty.
2: First, I knew what's I said, you know, you were more than once or why. And my own, yes, sir. And not the more I won't know, none yet. So, if you are crazy, you are more okay, send me a tear and find alternate days and a man fa and offer the echo on fa if I get to tune. So, one no money, yeah. Once and now, yeah, till I'm more than so cry. Now, be friend, maintenance those. Oh, for now, the yeah. And then in age now, so.
0: Okay.
2: But I won't fa na we jatu mu a oba wo se sa ko sha se ko mam. Eh ye mo odu no na no so e de o ha wo ebre o.
0: Eh na dog de mo ki kakikin we ye nya be ye abe fo ya. 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
1: 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And many me are no assam, but near the echoes. The year be beyond, I'm say, me watch a baby bound to you have a secretary.
0: No question.
1: We didn't go to envelope, come. Or dear no baby damas. I mean, him to do it.
0: One kind cry.
3: Grow fine, would you grow? And none of your counsel will be a fraying 0244-596-532.
0: Grow fine makes you grow fine. Obi, any idea, bro? So now I'm a choice car doctor. So watch it. You have no sign car. So I car for the rest of which you might your move.
2: Everybody was able to meet me, boy. I was
0: saying,
2: what's your jay janosa? I said, baby, you know, you're better than any crown. Not a demon.
0: Now you're more or more.
2: It depends. It depends.
1: I think, sir, dear, but quiet, they beckon on the say. Unya's our condition, a fairy of room.
0: And you see, my sister, and the other so.
1: Into which you are no new dinkum.
2: Said you're not sexually active. It be me sexually active.
0: Se,
1: na meka se sister ne sister ne se woni mu no se ne nsa no de e be ma se ne nsa no de sebi o de bo otu on fere hwe
0: obaye
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0: oh
1: sebi
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0: Ojiedru.
1: Ojiedru. And OBAJ.
0: Okay. I see. Yo, dog, yaka family support. Na family support no a year with say, ye shama one room ne drum kwa. And I say, there are other support mechanisms bia. You bet me dia support yenuanum. And e bia a jumemum po, meaning sometimes a jumem will be area uncanny condition in chain a juman penyum for. Say be ya, yen su bit me support. But ebia, we your manager or subordinate, I will catch you say this is my medical condition. You better any abwa womu if ye a dream.
1: That's a baby. Nan can besa me can be bika crabi fa moja.
0: Me patchoka.
1: Me ama me don't tea some years back. Because you na me catch me and say oh. And they call me every frame in Mojem, not be any level at Danon Sona. I was reading because I won't be no be heavy. No, mammy warnings, I mean, man, Mojem.
0: Oh, Nana,
1: Nana.
0: Okay.
1: Was there then? I will hear Bibi, sir. Wouldn't him nipa, you do, who Mojay could go in Susan, so I did about so. And I'm said, Debbie, and Francis, son, oh, China, quiet co. And Francis, son, so be amber. Tibia, Omo Muti, Omo, I dream be say,
0: Myth, Ochimoja,
1: ye de Komobi, and I de Koebi, be a mansion, so be about so be any set of white, sir.
0: Now, me and my next week, and only topic I be discussing myths surrounding blood donation. And I see a yes, our blood donation,
4: 87.9
0: health delivery system. 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You be discuss. 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
1: Na for Emra family support.
0: Aye, dear, a year drone and quana was a yes on Benoma.
4: 87.9.
1: That's it. Number 1 year, a drone.
0: Okay.
1: Waiting who nurse for a doctor for a say a drew, you'll be a fan of
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1: I'm a power painter, more quaduma. Now, or what you know, for me. Drew. A big problem, my auntie. Most of the time. It make us okay, in a Obani Okunu, in maybe a blue we were. And a power fan was 7 o'clock. 7 o'clock, I could do 7:15 now on fire, no my back. I know. No offer. In tea, your expertise family, a bear partners in the treatment. That's the number one. Because you're fed, Runa. Do. There are few people and they are too heavy. I am a federal nurse, still I'm with me relapse. My condition, okay. And we drew her, me and Cassette drew in Yajuma.
0: Okay.
1: In Samra is Sabia. 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
2: 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So be more money at gin and tea. Yeah, I went to me, sir, and ye be my woman. Yeah, because of where you now, when you're in the Jan and Cronwa, will be so one where Pian soon do a Jianet. Now, what we are in the Basabasa. No dear, was say, Jab, but I drank your baby, I'll be to me.
0: And yeah, then you're born when you manage you almost stress levels, no. And I think so say also nya enough sleep and
2: also nya enough sleep because ni na dream no and aka okay it was so nya enough sleep
0: okay
2: so social media you know what is so kakra wo kwa kwa dance so a wo rest and now the phone to silent so be ya wo sorry about me as a course no aha anti rest and exercise also to me exercise and now activities are more when you are channel. I was so quite sorry, I caught, and you might was so penal. Sanya, my name, and I was saying no money, Jay. Let to me boa woman, ha. And I feel sure I was saying you didn't come. See, you didn't come on here, show me crying. My in ya almost because we are so a doctor, and who better turn us up a coyen a juma, was not a fair bush, or a nurse of a rack or ya, or a soft war be bea, or ye bea, no better me didn't know my life. Your born and quiet, dear.
0: Dog, obi ba kasa de ye kan yin me akasa mi tie no me wo se me ezibiti ni ama ma oke wo tie no wo se wo nua bi wadanfo bi o colleague bi ezibiti sa ni ama ehin na onko seek for help where to seek for help
1: ana eja enu
0: ama you anti post we lame
2: yo je se ye de nyame asese ne de hospital bia wada chag or government hospital.
0: Sorry,
2: dear. No, and I said, government hospital. Private need a bill of why it would be also so in me. But I think, say, baby, I'll be called this treaty beyond Ubo Rawa. Admissions, Nayana, a hard drink, I cry because in every Biani admits, only a Yana unit, which me, I sure know what's a coffee. Hans is a bus admission, other confound, not you, and I say, we are the line, but so a dra. Open admission now to me a friend so a bit to me but apart from that ura baby ya wetu mienya at least a first aid on psychosocial support
1: osun so hwe obi o menia oni ne tifia e be din pa ye hwe other mental conditions a the intimate treating outpatient a door so chain mania because mania most of them ya admit ni pa na mania ma anko 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
0: oh
1: 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It's me at town, James. 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We are chess and me, Yari.
0: There be on Yari. Regret see a fine, you know, your period.
1: Okay, I said, I'm no Cassia, a chess and no dream will help. 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
1: 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You would de-escalation. Uh-huh. So the thing is, America, ne Israel, ne Iran.
0: Iran, aye.
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1: 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Ni me bi wo ho be ka. 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
0: okay
1: na amandi pa na kuma ba fo
0: okay ti at that time me ho kan che ni say wo yare ti me do call hospital
1: o si dipa no dey na che se me yare
0: ah
1: bro ni say lack of insight your conditions ni bi o lack of insight dipa ni hu so wo condition bi o hia help. You're hearing in the Emran Mukra, not Emran Makwan, see him free police for no more. He said, a bro, so say, or say, it do be quiet, Sabia, or what's our condition? We are.
0: Okay.
1: A idea, Eddie. Me, Faba, come, where boy, Emma.
0: Okay.
1: One of my first cases, sir. Me, Shane, a very confusing mammy. Yeah, by you are 25 years. 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
7: ejo them on a bright sano. 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
8: Hey, Kupra, debut, and your curtains now, and can you need your sample for them, Hada? 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
1: Hello.
2: Yes, sir. Good evening.
1: Yeah, good evening.
2: How do you, baby? How can I
1: say? I'm a cancer free. Carry your family. Family. Now, I am a present with a doctor. Say, Obi, may my career be in time. I didn't ever know or hear now, which me have now.
2: Catch you, a crab, you pass out the name, but now be me. I share now my own carry. Hello, good evening. Good evening.
3: Good evening.
2: Hello.
3: Hello. 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
2: 1937, my radio, no volume, no coffin.
3: Hello.
2: 37, my radio volume, no coffin, Pacho.
3: Hello, Pacho. My cry.
2: Pacho, I say it to you.
3: They say, oh, dear, oh, shoot. Baby, and Daniel, and I do. Oh, Casa would be. And Yarian came. Yarian,
2: oh, she ain't no crown, oh, Susa. May patch you. 1937, yeah, that's papa. 0243 114497. 0322498035. Ibisa, say bipolar condition be bribe. I can want some and nay, dear Wosia, Eddie, a free moon, not one so wabibisa. Good evening. Hello, good evening.
4: Good evening, oh,
2: baby, I'm Kasefi.
4: Me Kasefi and mine, FM Esther.
2: I
4: told me, too. I'm okay. My younger brother, no, the 42 years. When you had a hand by 10 years, no, no, yeah, Juma. Oh, yeah, Juma, pa, oh, yeah, penny. And so, only the end in a bar. Now, I say, oh, yeah, Pentecost, Edda, but no, man, no, no, monster. Now, say, you try and a car. Oh, no, monster, I be on a day 11, cry, no, goofy. You best, you best, you send an uncle for us, you know, moon. You won't know what Bessie. Bawan Casa will be a home. Dear, what yarn is a cicano, or better chinsica with him and no monsters, and I just said, Adia Napa. A yarnessa 2022. A one or shan also, or in Tabo for so set. A banner and a crow, see an uncle, food be the friend or no more chinico. So uncle, ain't he by say by na Ada. See, I did not call you. No, that was what she am. What ding ding. I feel we didn't do quite well.
2: That time, Nimuna or Numan Row, Anana or Numan Row.
4: It seems send one moon row, but I buy one moon row because one cassa. The dinner yarn is the only monster. And that day in the crowd, be wuno, men in the cassa and was in Eddie and who yet in a mequaduma. Because it's me to call. And it's that day now, what that Nakunya Muresinan would shame. The name I can say any bay 2 hours crown. What that one would shame, pa. No, I'm going to go do carry.
2: Mammy, yeah, that's papa. 0243 114497. Good evening.
5: Hello.
2: Yes, sir. Good evening.
5: Good evening.
2: So, di baby, how can I
5: help you? I'm from Ushu, aka Adansi.
2: Adansi, I'm part of our radio. You call you local phone.
5: Because I'm from Tua. Nah. You're coming now. Now, me just only a yellow in Tiasia.
2: Your
5: child name. Yes, I'm a name, but I'm a June son. I'm a June son. In Chassis.
2: Oh, no, my drobiana.
5: I'm a young man, my drobia, and I'm a young man, but I'm a Japalano.
2: Would
5: you son any
2: sassy
5: sassy son?
2: Eddie
5: Bessay. Oh, no, I'm a
2: hospital.
5: Oh,
2: no,

0: ça.
1: Ah, mes frères, docteur, alors je m'aime quoi. 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
2: Patcho, Doctor, be you are no way. 03-224-98035. Where they a bipolar body rabbit before fro, but once a doctor, always a doctor. 0243-114497. Good evening.
1: Hello, good evening.
2: Yo, Patcho, D baby, I'll say.
1: Doctor, I'm from John. Hello,
2: John Patcho, meet you.
1: I have a plan. Osoro ki sa jwana kwa anje da na ni mre jwana bo ano tabo enso e
2: wa cho o ban we di say
1: o afi no ko 40 years
2: na o se o bo bo sa onidi
1: o pia o mafi o jaze o ki sa
2: ni sa ni so e sha na
1: o se
2: so e sha o e kaka kika
1: David, I on your Ivia.
2: No,
1: if you are, I should cry about them or between that one. You
2: ever call about Coupe and Fede? Your questions, Nano 03-224-98035. 0243 114497. 0243 114497. Call about Kuba. Na afede yasasi eye questions. Waba. Good evening.
3: Good evening.
2: Yo, mami pacho di baby al kasefi. 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
3: Mami pacho minana.
2: Fanning call hospital crowd that Edward Yoyum.
3: Baby.
2: Doctor Bay, you are no why. No, what should I say? Be also be home, my why? Yen to me and far fretful be a beam, Sabaya. You bet to me your questions, none on your pon on Kunoni Pepe, Piena, send me a kind, ye yare yare, na ya conchi ya home me. Dog.
4: And that's it. 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In TFA, we be premorbid personality. 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Here was your friend. 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
2: Bipolar enku. 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Okay.
4: By your dear friend complications. 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
2: okay
4: likely say are for fro and no bizu ka so junso a yellow in
2: 29
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2: a day
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2: 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days a obi pese oba ana e referral kwan e de ba konfanochi
4: that's it. 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Yeah, 12 years or my 4 years for Ghana Health Service, 16 years. 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Most of the mental health conditions. It do baby who besides any panic to me, a run of one, a no cray. In him, or more bipolar, a bar, ferry a few a moon tea, Utimiche, Puton Guadden, num. Eddie Yelly be our own ferry in every depan. 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
2: 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Na abwa ye nina. Ote, Dr. Francis Opon, or your regional psychiatrist, Ashanti Region, Ghana Health Service. Mami fanka, ofes na minimu ni nina, kofa no chinkwa. Ena, minimu no. We saw that one of us is a cost regional psychiatrist, Ghana Health Service. And Madame Faustina Niakun, and also Ashanti Regional Mental Health Coordinator, Ghana Health Service, wa ena ononso and woman you know, your common mental issues, dear. It's all much me if you Dr. Pell, nay Dr. Ruth, in some, Nina or Mwaba, in tea, Nina, ye, Sebeya, Nina, Ibina, Apomudin. Production team members, Spartus Kojo Sakodie, Eraba Papebi, Ena Ajua Peggy, or more NA production team members. Uko Facebook, TikTok, YouTube, Instagram, a whole yin answa, your DM call honso, Nanayao, yeda sipapa, nyami in shao na midi, Eddie Beaches, Vigabra, yes, sorry, yebebom on yom kakra, no dubwa, na asofunon swaba, na omu ababi preachy, yedamasi.

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7: Daddies, them say we don't know how to.
8: A gentleman who here, I wear your sitting room. 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Eddie Kai, yet a gentleman. Bekaya, who is the 21st June 2026. Nayan, you know, young come home and send you so and from my gentleman. Jumedia Becoso, our Sukha Municipal Assembly, Paka, and Ne Makion, Eddie and Mushe. Jumedia Hodropi, Nebecoso, free medical screening, and in the former man church, Eddie Afa, a genimu apomodin, Yebediasa, Yebedi. I don't see bra, Layagina, Yan Kamum, Na Yama Yajanum, when any NG, Shannon Society, and one more I can see a change in Chibi Bokos. Bekaya home, 21st June 2026, our Sukha Municipal Assembly, Paka, and Ne Makion, Edian Mushe, and we are to me, Mayan Kai Yajanum, our crying strong also. A Japa, Yadawas.
9: Happy Father's Day to you. 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
0: Akuma Epe.

0: 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The man of fans were put so soon inside the studio. I see, let's just say, 2 million are shedding mass. Or the Yamia Sam, any a baby drove, I beb wow, any near muscles from Bonnie at Tatawa. I'm doing with your mama. To be to my friend, default emergency. I was 0549 59 0449 0549 59 0449 and as a 0243 58 95 82 China papa ethnasi I will estimate him chamai I miss slow no man who hear me pa. Yes, your wardrobe will be tear some of the cacrana with the phenomenon of freno, freno keke, freno, the kojiwa yarisa, the koji to me, I shall swear Emma will no more a catchino. Freno 0549 59 0449. Miss Timubium 0549 59 0449. And that's 0243 58 95 82 0243 58 95 82. And check out me, rap papa. I swear, yeah, Odifo emergency. Fatu trim say, Odifo emergency. She alive at Akuma 87.9. FM. Papa, me mwa kwa ba.
1: Yeah, ja papa.
0: Papa, na I want to say.
1: Nyanko pa dom na won swear.
0: Nyanko pa da roma ne won pa ba de bia obota ye chi. 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But I say my son we share be papa. 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
1: Sanet ye life pa.
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0: Sure.
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0: Agye mo so.
1: Was it so from me that he had them, Namede?
0: Majumoso.
1: And that's why they had them, Mawa Braba. A radia something in some freno. So, why are you ready, sir? Obedience. Send you Pacura and Oka who hear him more. Now far from Frena. So, what can you add?
0: Or pick it?
1: Now, what the one or the other?
0: Wow.
1: By a young copier, some was it, the Biala da. But friendly Bia, the phone is available for everybody.
0: Sure.
1: And he is ready to answer the questions.
0: Yeah.
1: Or whatever you are going through.
0: Sure.
1: Janel, so what you mean now? Me no problem near my near window in the air course. Near me, person may catch our name, you may say. When you occupy a crowd, why you ready, sir? Near Wolfen Bialano. And not na joy or bejo so.
0: Sure.
1: Young kind, oh, you hold Jeremiah chapter 33, verse 3. In Haddy.
2: I can go already, young couple, as Samuel. If you're free, Jeremiah 33, verse 3. Vessel no wasi. Fremi.
1: Wasi fremi.
2: Na mejoso.
1: Na mede.
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1: Fremi na mede.
2: Mejoso.
1: Nyamia sam no no. was a frame.
2: Now, Major, so
1: what dear bay,
2: Major, so.
1: And in Yamia, some and then you may, what dear ma or beer. What Jim and Nana do fans or to come? Some and you been out to all, Sassy than to be Nancy, say you're living at Dasso, some coming at Dasso, son and was living at Dasso. I would rather suffer no, no bad day,
2: or better also. Aha. Was it? Na maka in some akasia a enye ma a hinta unhunu ye
1: 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And be quite too many, you're Yalia Debiso. I'm a net Debiso, cut Debiso. And be now crop and no more draw. And be a hood, I'm a new honor. I'd rather Diana, I'm a young ass, but can't some cassia hint at no.
2: Oh,
1: Nadia Tremema. Now, the Tremema, Namima, who many munyam. And no one did for another software, Juma. So president to wa wa chwe de bro e ha wa man no wa he no aso bo aye dai ama wa mo sa na odefo wo so de ade sa because pawo de ato so munye medefo ni na mo be di ye enti de na ba ye manya me medi ye to me ni nyame de amam ba je so hwe na hu de ba bo ni pa na ka de a wo se ni pa de ka ho a obetume adi ye na obetume de akona nim afiri ne hawo ne na ma ne hu de sa na nyom na wo tie me amam. 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And yet, the past some I'm the brother, Yamia, some. Mina has a me to anybody who has a solve problem now. 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And here, Yanko Paya to my just said you over Samino.
0: Okay, papa.
1: What's that? And upon no Siano Matanassi.
0: Sure.
1: But Pastor Matanassi will only pay me a word to him in there or Nutina Matanassi.
0: No credit.
1: Will you pay me a Yalia Dano Suntina Matanassi?
0: Mo.
1: Nedesian wa bot dam on utina metanasi.
0: Papa no walk the walk quataswe.
1: Quata omra. Ya babo say John Hono. Wasin na basiba and suono. Or be wa yalo koton suon man hoya day. 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
0: ya. 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
1: Messi nano last week. Ya me bahia.
0: Okay.
1: 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Man nanti osi say 8 years wo who be da. Wow. 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
0: Fantastic.
1: So I said, intermediate hintano. And you pen to me your hoe. And I'm a quinya meho, ninya meko kasa no a mammy wa kanti and I'm a diabetes nipa. About buenipa.
0: As a pa okay, or no kasa much say, if in the nipano crow would 8 years crass. Stop it, mamma, sorry.
1: And another, are you away? I know what I say. Abraham, where I know what I say. 100 years.
0: And okay.
1: So I said, and this song we are bear my woo.
0: Wonderful. Fantastic.
1: So we are bear my woo. That is all.
0: Because Misha and they are really dimming na the so how a bremma.
1: Sana may be
0: my worry, a goonia daddy.
1: And you know, here, her Yanko Pong, Bab was a brain Yanko Pong bony panel. Or bow food deer, or bow hammer, ye heavy be.
0: Okay,
1: our Babu.
0: Okay.
1: Near her one, we are, may the bema, our house. Our Exodus chapter 15.
0: Okay.
1: Verse 22.
0: Wonderful.
1: Near Hadi.
0: Okay, Papa.
1: Sorry, I said.
0: Matua, so.
1: Now go back. I said, when you get banon. Now, my father, how about any other?
0: Say, I'm
1: sorry. I'm going to go and say, Papa, yale.
0: Papa, I'm a tanu chef video so pa. I'm going to be brave. If you are a live studio, say, no, be a friend.
1: No, dear, no, dear,
0: dance. Then just say, walk on high, will be no, dear, dance.
1: Yeah, bit.
0: Wonderful.
1: Now, I'm going to point to me, son, when I'm not better than when I'm.
0: Okay. Wonderful.
1: Me pa jwa
0: ya se. 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
1: Me ye wo meto na kabem.
0: Wonderful.
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0: Wonderful.
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0: Pajani.
1: What would
0: be that? Bumda, Papa. Papa, what
1: of whom?
0: Papa, let me son, but this is
1: the
0: man I tell you. Let me know.
1: Maybe in the cranum of whom?
0: Wonderful.
1: Maybe say a queer.
0: Okay.
1: Timmy the Mura and Mahama. Maybe the number of whom? Sorry, I said. San Crampano, what bid your cocoa now? Dia, what's also Saturday? Nan Crampano, but so we are done over him.
0: Wonderful.
1: Obekun. You be so beer your cocoa, up I am me into a bacato. Uko to be crowful. Now call on camp power so. When cha, cocoa in a big
0: goo.
1: And some camp on your 2 minutes ago.
0: Wonderful.
1: Now what thing? And I had dear be a me fabi de caffoon summon yama de ya dear many power ya mere.
0: See,
1: what I say, my poor to me and to be a way a mere. And I'll come be such a tray.
0: Because those days, no one's ever paid. Today, you'll be an option. You'll be a sudden
1: crime. Make one crime. Make your program with one of the FM stations.
0: Okay.
1: Ah, your son, not trust me back. Baby, I'm a packet. I cannot text and I'll be boom. One of TC, I'm a boom. Fuck around. I'm saying, one of us, how can you try?
0: Jesus.
1: Would that care you? None, and an answer could tear
0: us later.
1: So later, no, so now.
0: Hey,
1: I thought they would be a well, so I fell a bit part. So I'm saying, you what? You shame when I'm who, dear Hannah. 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
1: 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To abo a be ye ni wa wa do kure efi o. What you are not to me in certain book. No, what you are not accounts I'm 23. Who knows I'm 23?
0: Father, Father,
1: what is your father?
0: Debbie.
1: And yet your father had done the actual offensive come on. What comes your Bible? What if you want? But I know you feel maybe a physical. Who is also the ladders of my supper? As I'm not wrong. And so what you do, me and Tom, I'm not going to the end of the idea of this one. 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
1: 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Baby, a free baby, a etimetim junction also.
0: Okay.
1: Pancrono, etimetim junction also. What's up, chamai car?
0: Papa, remember, what my direction will be a free sofa line, carrier, will be so free, manson, or was a so bad. So, but mamma's allocations, Nakoma Bishiana, your mom who was
1: ready. It is offering carrier never, but this is sofa line.
0: Okay.
1: No fa tafo apam krono ka.
0: Okay.
1: No si etimetim junction no so. We so aso pe chairman ka. Be si lotogen fie nenu wa. No be same agency and afre line na me de tuja na e ba be fa. Me ma so na apenti enu white.
0: Wow.
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0: Papa na enu no si atwro ho sey.
1: Me de me si ma penti na white.
0: White.
1: Ya atwro na ontimi nkan. 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
0: There's a virtual light.
1: Ah, ontimi nkan. 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That's all.
0: No, no, by mistake, no, be painting if you also white a man.
1: Oh, you're painting. Oh, painting, I'm back. Make sure I know if they're using ever. I can't say, Mampon, Elia, Cradia,
0: okay,
1: a Gradia, and you all make a crumble.
0: Wow,
1: of course, you'll be here to meet him, Johnson.
0: Okay,
1: who drew her pet? That's a neutral process you are. What's up, a charm and cabbage, a little Trojan feeling.
0: Okay,
1: who be some emergency? But I say, I know Fatana Kono. Me din papenti would be so ha ubi any someone in Sunday. Sorry, I
0: said,
1: I know free. Mam Swassi, Elia, so never would your baby sukrum. I'm a near me hunty.
0: Okay,
1: men pass him, the sukrum.
0: Okay,
1: empty an office, a new honor corner, also pay half and chronoca.
0: There's a at the smile garden,
1: garden hall.
0: Okay,
1: half and chronoca, we see it to meet him, Jansen or so. We see why I care about more, also back. Chama, basically, little Jan Fien anymore. A crack rabbit on Sadwaba. Ufra, a tonsu area, and as a contancy. Musubesi, a tonsu station, and as a high school dancing. We see a pet, also pet, a rap and chrono car, basically, intimating dancing. We see what's up a charm and car, basically, little Jan Fien anymore.
0: Little agent in Fien anymore.
1: No bit, Yemi, Fabro, Yem. Fabro.
0: Okay.
1: Why, yeah, what do you call so to your seat, mammy, Miss Ro Elmco?
0: We are drunk.
1: Gogo,
0: I'm a
1: Nasa so sisi.
0: Okay.
1: And no ba. Mamma would drew and cassa, me, my young wojuma. Mamma, me, maybe a young Tom.
0: Okay.
1: Then I'm a semi bomb pair of one at the mammy. No chance of yenny say, Fama, yenny say, me, I am what to.
0: That's all.
1: Two ba, mamma would drew. Mamma, some mammy could be a sewer hole. A sea, so I never say, make a kind of just like
0: that.
1: Then I'm a say, me, nifflin a couple of moon appear. The sun run near the woman near the chairman. Many are buff one a year, Joma. 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It was saying a young coupon was slain pa. Was a moon, a woman no banamuniso. 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
1: wo duro ayi first wo duro court ho ayi ya kan se prisons
0: prisons.
1: Are you honored? Oh, my daughter. Boy, boy, be all. Who drew her not the number? My house, case with this emergency.
0: Wonderful.
1: Oh, yeah, sir. Who drew us in this emergency? On the corner, Dalet, whom do I move them?
0: Wonderful.
1: Yaminimi dancing.
0: Okay.
1: Me, ha, ha, madam, dear, me, Jumon. What's your fra, her baby? You can't say, would you make a mobile idiot,
0: papa?
1: Pepe, dear woo.
0: Pepe,
1: dear woo.
0: Papa, have a little moon in a hole. Don't walk a crazy craft of any
1: sort. Sha, me so a bipa so a tra wa ba ni wo sa wo pupa wo bewu.
0: I see.
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0: Adria,
1: what are you saying? Wow. Ah, Bible says Abraham for Nam says so go do Mara. No so na nuno. Bible says na urade chire omudua bi mu. Sa mo mfa ntun su. Om de to Bible says to answer na nso na dane na ayede.
0: Wow. Egega Exodus.
1: Me come am kra. What is all your make answer?
0: I was the dose.
1: Ya tia bre. Oh, nipa na ba ka cha wa tia ba wo hu. 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What is that? What is
0: that?
1: Brandy and your mama, how do you do my toy? I had to have the entire entire. Jirahai, or be crazy car. Did you walk and want to you? Near was in one honey. So that's your friend, baby. Was it a diano or about a dubious you are or Yahoma? No, I better owe my mentor and check a cramp baby at now. Whenever bounce, I know you are here. No, I checked why I can't get in no coon, no, I found you
0: now. Wow,
1: your friend Mantam Dia.
0: Mantam Dia.
1: I just a friend of man, Tambia. To obey you, how about one, but let obey you for you,
0: Fro.
1: The man, Tambia, be your quantraman. But Cockot never be and Tawadia. Opa saw five alia who did so. Branham five quantraman to Femma. What on what Diane? Won't qua what Diane here do. And so the Sabbath Sabbath, the Ascended Diane Deno, a son and Sanya Batawadia. So I say, what about Quantradia to Fem? What you and I and a Chamber Quad Job, a Chamber Quad Job?
0: Debi akosara de
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0: Oh, Tawam Yacha.
1: Ye
0: can now you would do for emergency.
1: A draw a dash on your drunk at one.
0: Well, no dry and cocker.
1: Me never who I dance here. Yes, you send me never who I dance here. Impose me never who I dance here. I dance here meeting. I am no quarry. 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
0: wow
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0: 0549 0549 0549 0549 0549 0549 0549 0549 0549 0549 0549 0549 0549 0549 0549 0549 0549 0549 0549 0549 0549 0549 0549 0549 0549 0549 0549 0549 0549 0549 0549 0549 0549 0549 0549 0549 0549 0549 0549 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
0: Then you answer a fraud, deep for
1: emergency hospital.
0: Okay.
1: Doctor declared a say, on Yamano, on your HIV, and a Bahama, missing your minimum dentist knee, and ne only your little beer wouldn't which I'll call. Doctor no declared an answer be beer on when you're drawing.
0: Wow.
1: I wouldn't a bum and new form a crane and
0: wow.
1: Yes, we'll be in your hepatitis.
0: Diabetes.
1: Diabetes. Will be there when Nante Kakra no a bread.
0: This
1: one, go no credit. Say you green, say you red, say you blue. Fabra, I said 3 days, my mood room may be him.
0: Wonderful.
1: For so one here, go no bit to my mamma, bear man of phone. I get it. A bit to my mamma, Yalia Cassia. 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
0: Or why cry not?
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0: And so once in the
1: crowd, stand so what we are seeing now.
0: Oh, you be.
1: Sabra make us all
0: the you send dump.
1: From my man, call you not here.
0: You send dump.
1: Ah? But dear, been sweating many opportunity. More be a young and crack, I didn't cover it. Then some year be my lady swagger.
0: Wow.
1: What be up to fear the Achana side in the Kojaman?
0: Wow.
1: What you watching Panaboka
0: Prabokaqua? And the stars knew.
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1: 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What you say? Because ya sham na to fi ho say woni ho kwansa o wale. 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And what trends you know? Yes, you go home, I saw a way out thing. That is the question. What person saw a way out thing? 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
2: 0549
1: 0549 590
2: 449
1: and 0243 58 Yes. There's no smoke without fire. Sorry, I said. And it's a one trust and one analyze your problem. No one who knew what I was. But I'm a problem. No kung. A book kung. Near Kosio. And at the other crowd. What were we near? We are coconut. You
2: said, Jolof.
1: Yeah, Jolof. What
2: do Jolof?
1: Near Wolf. 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
1: 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Do you have a tumble? I
0: said, you'll see a 2 year before.
1: 590
0: 449 449
1: You know, Pancrono, Timmy, now what? What person? We need to come on life. Who's when you're minimum a day? Edim come on,
0: sir. Sir.
1: Ube fre. Need to come
0: on. Yeah, ready. Okay.
1: Me preno. I'm not suffer from pain, mama. Me patcho. Me metuma. Me ne pray at tower.
0: Devi.
1: Me feel hot. Da da da da.
0: Sir. Ekum.
1: They say you're me come in the matter.
0: Sir.
1: Me di ane say oh how ne say.
0: Say.
1: Ka. Y'all suppose say oh how ne say.
0: Say.
1: You're me find a currency.
0: Amen.
1: Sadi ase ni ehu haw na ni enso
0: sovo
1: ebi etiem kom sha wa kura we prophet dada nso ntimi sovo wa nso sa sa shame shame kom
0: david I
1: should your prophet ba me shame kom already
0: okay
1: come who person ni me dey kom at haw
0: one on one
1: se katom ensam ana ahye de na me ye sovo me da na obi ni mada sovo me da na saman hunu hunu me
0: wow
1: me da na wo da saman pom na me chose bibi o Okay. 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My man who said, Bibi, it will be us. Haman in Yama, we are winning now. Yamid, my yen, say, ye enjoy.
0: This will be Biaira crown when you are Tantana will
1: be your crown. Biaira, Nipano, Shana, Uno. So I would damn crown over five PP and don't want to take a cafabram.
0: Wonderful.
1: Say Nipano, Bema, William Frano, Shano, or Metro, and say, Bibi, we are.
0: Wonderful.
1: Well, this one, Wab, wow. I feel your own tenant coming. 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
1: 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Ye to me kwa, ye to dok na ye jeshe. Fra number we say here ni yankasa 0549 0549 590 449 0549 0549 0549 590 449
0: yeah picking live at the studio
1: live where Khaled live and how
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0: e
1: we yase ni yase da ho na
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0: yeah, fuck also no. 0549 590 449
1: Hello. 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
0: Mm-hmm.
1: Good evening. 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
0: 0549 0549.
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0: 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And now we have information, baby. Obey me a friend of 0549 590 449 0549 590 449 and a 0243 58 95 8 2 3 5 8 9 5 82 Dua. 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Frɛ no 0549 590 449 0549 590 449 and 0243 58 95 82 0243 58 95 82 Not in Kumewo Hono or Nobeka. A ma or Hano and found a woman. Osumiankas also a bobra. It's a free or different emergency. Bakupe. China Yashim. I will intimate him Chamai. 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Baby, I'll free baby. Friend, no man. 0549 590 449 0243 58 95 82
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2: 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And you might say the global and the nation prophet one. Upon board Ebenezer Adakwa Yadam. Baby Bia Uluma will be a radin shra or my Ghana that was say Uluma. A radin shra the nations and the global prophet one. Onyamidi for the Aquana, what to say?
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2: population.
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3: Anwaje.
1: Can't you be said that the destiny prophet?
3: Brenasson.
1: On your coup on the phone at Tanassi. 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Although I'm fire, the big just said ta. That's it. 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
3: Tene.
1: Oben when you're 40, me.
3: Okay.
1: About one for four, about one of four.
3: Okay.
1: Of Bapa, a fear, Sarot.
3: A fear, Sarot.
1: Oh, dear me.
3: God bless you, sir. And then so do a video not to Akuma FM.
1: Oh, Brennan was a brutal.
3: No question. No question.
1: Should I have fraud in the bus?
3: I'm Brad.
1: What if you can't jump to me and call?
3: You're a vampire. You're a vampire. What would tear me? Baby Biala would tear me, Bia Santimemua, Gana Mamua. Tear for the Cassia Akuma FM 87.9.
1: Oh,
3: yes. This is the time. I will know Yanko Pon D for Nide, Asia, Ebimo. Chill up on Yanko Pono, Asad, Nenso, Asad Chayen. Ah, and Neno, Empire, Ebede. If you just say tap, maybe I will be a cat one in your mompire. If you may deny say two for no, and you know, I say amen.
1: Amen.
3: Your bompire. Your bank is in was a for a dewa with Yasia.
1: Jesus.
3: To me, and one who then a diabe pee and a demo. And there a brand out young couple was said, I see the amount. One more just one more tenemo. Ura. What the answer you can want me answer your tenemo be. When you know, Sajo, and take bonnet my answer. 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
1: What if for fire quay?
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3: 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Now Bransan your friend and sober for Emma Aira. Debbie I can come out with Nuhun Sasamui. 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
3: 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Who bre, who sold an adjuba say 4 o'clock and a 2 car. Who sell me fiend them? 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
3: yes
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3: ah,
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3: My goodness,
0: Jeremiah said, what day? I get in a body for a seal, we are not yet training program. Your bread, your bobo, Mother God, you won't call for the blood. Montanassia, my mother, and you can see a penny was as his rule.
3: Sure,
0: you won't call for your Montanassia. And if you let just say your mother, pon the floor, Monsansa. Mama mi papa wo tie me.
3: Yes.
0: Da bia me take catch now say. 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
3: Na bi wani wo.
0: Atumre ya wo tie me aya wadom bre. 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
3: Yes.
0: Of God.
3: She.
0: The dear man of God. Amen yankopon ma enwe nyame to me enye man of God se nyame ba eyale no ko hospital a ombusa se papa anasa doctor akuma
3: fm 87
0: ombusa odawo hospital. Papa. So now radio, what did you do? Just 3 months, you have more than 500 million.
3: I know what then.
0: Olamo, you watch now. Nipa biela won won the wonderful. Ever bom punim punu one was awful.
3: Jesus.
0: Me kasha won champion bomba say ya dom sai. Ozamo. Say what the sooner buy ya or kwa what the said ya na ba ya. Me kofie.
3: My God, I said they say.
0: Nam watch na. Only what the wonderful. Only ba bom punim pu. Say papa, ya le papa ya toy ya le dia mame. Papa I can't am so.
3: Jesus.
0: Papa me bre. Papa me tete. Papa says ye abrabon me wood ya menya papa. Say what you want chat ya papa say you no to me papa Eduardo Fausto na bua me.
3: Guys.
0: Hello. Me na me TV to challenge wa FM so the TV so.
3: No question.
0: So many years ago say me so bo me won Eduardo Fausto so ambua wa say me say ye dey for torofo.
3: Jesus.
0: Me ba FM so come am and say me anya dey. Entia bi. What of God? What about me to say challenge we?
3: Obi entimi.
0: I'm talking about the prophet of God. The word that destiny prophet. The royal king of Asante.
3: Yes.
0: Open so on kwaso.
3: Ah, open in case.
0: Na me nchia me ame crow baby ame ya son. Na na peti ai na na jato ahene na na safo. What of God?
3: God bless you.
0: Na na hum ya odie nidie no sebo na jeme so.
3: Yes.
0: Bien tia. Na na power tia kunya so sunsun tane chimpo. Wo who shall stand on here the destiny prophet.
3: No question.
0: I'm telling you was a prophet of God. Me na me say see me boss me say me. O chadiam pomba say ya dumam to me. Minima papa me nyanko pontam.
3: No question.
0: Ah, ye tena Jeremia ka. 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
3: Ah,
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3: Ano den.
0: Say ya le down so your ba. 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Send the Pokon Bobo Punim Power Nazareth Christo demons as I am a
3: Jesus.
0: Hey, 87.9. I'm a friend of the Adansas or Chadian Podian Munyam.
3: No question.
0: I'm telling you as a prophet of God. Hello,
3: it's an unpaid job.
0: Not watching. Metrasa is Susuma Kunya the Amani Pama.
3: No question.
0: Mammy, a cabana douso. Amania Bana Ufam. Atete Bana Ukom. Problem Bana Unamua. A Brabon SPS Tadia Mount. The personal number here. 0249 0249 9 0 2 1 2 1 1 1 0 2 4 9 0 2 1 2 1 1 1 0 2 4 9 0 2 1 2 1 1 1 1 1 1 1 1 1 1 1 1 1 1 1 1 1 1 1 1 1 1 1 1 1 1 1 1 1 1 1 1 1 1 1 1 1 1 1 1 1 1 1 1 1 1 1 1 1 1 1 1 1 1 1 1 1 1 1 1 1 1 1 1 1 1 1 1 1 1 1 1 1 1 1 1 1 1 1 1 1 1 1 1 1 1 1 1 1 1 1 1 1 1 1 1 1 1 1 1 1 1 1 1 1 1 1 1 1 1 1 1 1 1 1 1 1 1 1 1 1 1 1 1 1 1 1 1 1 1 1 1 1 1 1 1 1 1 1 1 1 1 1 1 1 1 1 1 1 1 1 1 1 1 1 1 1 1 1 1 1 1 And a Christian needs to Pentecost as all of them. Or the Methodist, or the SDA, or the Jehovah's Witness. And we are saying she knew what means to be a need.
3: Yeah.
0: What to work as an quasi as same way. Nampo, then another one for a crowd that was to say, and we are saying, so be work here, ducky, and a day.
3: A Kayan to
0: put up to open him.
3: You, yes.
0: What you kept of a Santa, and I maybe I will be on cross, what from me, Bodhi, I can't some cake. Although, or don't one pop up to your Kunyasum Ponim, so be you a hot. What your Kunyasu, so be any war. As a whole, none of people know more than about your bonnet down, the other farm, so you're empty by your bonnet down.
3: I know what, Denny. Now, no, Denny. Sank for and some is sank for who?
0: What to was a shinuo?
3: And someone perform papa and crophone, someone who send a good pompa, nam the deep for so. You will be a de,
0: as of a month,
3: yes. Never rather than Sam Bassanoso, Eltimia, Sandy Bow or that demo. Now I was shocked.
0: Up in the power book to your suit.
3: I know what, Denny.
0: Was Papa Miss Slab Woman and my town for Bassanime. Papa Woman, no, the bear can pet Yammy.
3: Say,
0: what to was a shinuo? Amen.
3: No, no, okay, see.
0: Amen.
3: I know what, Denny. Will be unfriendly and go point different. Me say, Yamia do my Dutch and I said up. Said I first go. Yes, if it's an Oak Spiritual Clinic Hospital now, Oak on a Susumu Hospital. What said Aqua Munyagupo D for Nai Abu Yamekan? What I said, Sella Tamsica, Esso Nagupo D for a running and go upon Namuso Emma may have name a Brano at 20 in chat. Namia do my Dutch and pay a bidja. Any papa may tone suffering upon the power didja. Nayan Tonadi. 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
0: e be coffee
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0: the custom
3: 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What this ka juma en ko so. 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
0: Sase na wakwa.
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0: Ozomo boy sa mu firi man so. A boy, and you took alcohol.
3: Sure,
0: a quiet the other
3: one. Say, who's you from?
0: What's up, my so for boys? No,
3: it's almost you for more.
0: God did that for boys. No,
3: and I don't know about me. I say, Destiny Prophet, the Yenciana, a key whoop. Was it Baku Cross and Canada Creejano? Because what is Scanner Shemuama?
0: What Paka? She from what Papa couldn't run a mouth police for Tatami, Papa. Send them upon me, Bramper, send me no more drone.
3: No, no, what's
0: any? A Bramper, the Destiny Prophet,
3: Messi will be unfriend. And a jewel. Also, friend, a destiny prophet. Number in here 0249 0249 90 90 31 21 11 11. Number they say 0249 0249 90 90 21 21 11 11. Number they say from your good point if one what friend number na add deno now a brab one so a yet
0: because him
3: we catch it. I will say if you're too, you know, you hear BB said, yeah, I am quite yeah, you're quite and stress it. 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
0: o busa ho se adent na move starts for in na pa me ho
3: and
0: grab them to find it from within a pami ho.
3: My mind is a busa kukuam.
0: No, and yes, sir, bravo. Remember me who tell me, young boy, I would tell me. Sir, impact, I would do two suppress or in Pacasawa, bravo.
3: I know the name.
0: Found two of a bomb in Tumano.
3: I know the name.
0: Namikasa Podiani, when I'm some man of God. Send it Pacuani the sooner, but rat and Jemma while Kawa the city of
3: the city of my God.
0: Stabako. What is Stabako, Papa? Says Papa, I said, the Pope Timmy come.
3: I know what the name.
0: I know what the name.
3: Two me na abano. ebro adwene nti ase so
1: me tia me ba chechoku chechoku me tia no me ba no
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1: mother god sometimes ya member ya quadro to the stand to say esa sense kanyam bo china eye wednesday no uku ado be sia me no ospira papa na da ben bi na papa asa be ya cancel asa nya member asa onye serious sa kwa fo ne patch na complete papa nyo me hame
3: oh
1: member china cancel ya tena se o match 5 o'clock You're free, you're questioning that work with Kenya, me
3: and
1: him.
3: And yes, I'm get to what?
1: That's all. Nipa Kwane, but you should not paint that. I know upon me.
3: I didn't know what to
1: do. Yes, from me, so they are Teddy, the man.
3: I didn't know what
1: to do. The other one says, you're little Pocono, you're finished and so on. And can't you, doctor, remember that for flow? Instant in our back up.
3: Yes.
1: Problem tells me, mammy, who tell me. Your boy, I would tell Papa with him. Only himself, problem tells so. We bet Janier to the destiny prophet. What to what? And at the Bian who complain. I know you're serious. Unya serious and one
3: frame.
1: Unya serious and one frame.
3: Manfred. Manfred. So unya serious party, Mr. Wayhound. And how? Madinga got your tattoo. Maybe you're a Sirano. A domi. Emma near you. And untam, an anono. Elisha, Esa, that the tattoo major. Eka Satire was sure. Emma was sure them Kuala, eh, the Eba Kuran and Kuala Mamu. Tio. One walk as a sign is at the Tinamajano. As I can see. Emma Sister Bachim of Rano.
1: Much is selling
3: at here. Wabra one who won't claim you. Baby, I wouldn't actually know you will be me yet. You didn't say free. And then I make a just say, yes, you know, as I see you soon. Soon, be beer the ever. You want one, Jimmy? Tim, now Saturday, I am one dinner. A brown one dinner, you know, and one dear. A pageant depending on the pageant ever before. From Nami Busa and a juicer, and he and Sal Bassano. E pega o diwagina. 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Any problem about what you be on now? What do you need?
1: I'm busy, Bassa.
3: I want to hear some kind of phone.
1: Pamela Piano, but maybe I know some book.
3: You're busy, some kind of Bibian. Number two. Who sent you, Pano? Tio. If you saw Banadim for the years soon, one year, and you three free Sadia Nassi.
1: Pamnasse.
3: And it's only about could be an agent of being wounding me as a panel. So I don't quite almost or don't quite let me a wally. And proclaiming at the best 2 years. Williams of Fontio. Musa won said the and the NSC sir
1: Nante e
3: contribution
1: the destiny prophet
3: Bibi Sikwa akuma FM Bibi Sikwa
1: akwasi Yakobo sanwom
3: yes it yes so no be kwa frabusuam na se won nko ano wo sha busuam sa de ni ho na wade ni ho na akwanto ni ho but won nko ano wo breaki wo tuma tukwan wo free Dubai se say wo gi visa foforo ni akoy US sister mama kan kire wo wa fo ba bi yen fa di kan mo bra yen fa di kan Anyway, you're funny, kind of sound.
1: Quote,
3: let me catch it all. Was it what two?
1: Or just an old
3: chassena? Am I in?
1: Yen ye, yen ye.
3: Che. May say, would you want to be uni be in here? A term is coming up. Hey, Scabbe Tuoguno, as soon as I alisa. And I didn't have a shot at Chuasso. Over two scabu, Obi, Kasam Sabre Sabio, Kasasia, and that's what them all see was a papa, as someone who came there and Nukuru, Minishini, and Nemene. A young Quasia Focasa, and a Jew, when a good point for the Yankas and Jansafu, and the Yansalibian Air Force Salaman, Fred, Nadacha, was sent and Wabuano, Atunataliso, Upper Spray, Papa Bidia Gunaho, no one knows the Gitiana Mono.
1: I'll be sure
3: the uniform.
1: Nyansafon and Fred,
3: yes. Said that Bob Wano, Messi, said the idea to a cow bone solid Manusus Munasso, and I said, Yeah, dear people, room Nessa Unis Campo Dial Sabia, Utumi Kakua down for Bukojiska, a ade kwa ya resabia ene 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
3: 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Doctor any idea. Some grounds on any grounds. We are the Sunsum Tinso. You could die. Obey who? Now a pomono. And until I know Obana, what in Saka Yesu, Emma the Moja to China, that means and that's our ban, and any idea, and your hospital, yadia. And then for me a bread.
2: Sofo,
3: enye izo,
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2: No kosem.
3: 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That means say a chance to me vanish.
2: Should be jelly free or
3: me na make catch.
2: Say hand and what tell me.
3: Ya kasa chini nyansa.
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3: Ya kasa chini nyansa for na dream. 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Wo ye na bottle be say me ensa ana and nine. 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
2: The more be duro.
3: Be duro bro.
2: Ya ya take up sa
3: Stella
2: what is to one of
3: sorry sorry sorry
2: who be what yes see on kwase
3: e enguma busuo for sa meje abusuo fie ne abusuo dapa de kaka ne fam enko
2: man of God
3: now mabra bonya basa
2: papa your ba me ho last week when is the man of God papa ne fu ho no
3: e da kan sem
2: the fu she ne na sin not that type
3: my God my Lord
2: no papa ne sisi fie won sa se abusuo fo ne so mpo so beta papa ne now abe hu nyame di fo oma ya ya ya yo beso mo ye ne papa ne wu
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3: ewade sna my God
2: o di wonfo ba de nya ka sey
3: my God
2: the safety ya ye kan ye ka sey se man of God obi yale da ho
3: obi da yale mpa so
2: to obi won mo ne ba ma te ba ma ne bu ne kwase a o no be no about wo bu ne kwase a situation that one from the man of God.
3: I know what
2: I know. Two and a man of them, you're watching. I will come as a Santas.
3: Hey, hey,
2: me was Santas station. Wah,
3: me see. And then you watch that show, trust seminal. And now, Emma and Numa seminal, and convince Uma, Yamayo, Ufusumo.
2: I saw the doctrine, you couldn't remember.
3: Madame Catero,
2: be a matter this. Sad doctrine, Jehovah Witness, you couldn't remember. Uber won't cross your
3: war, blah. Solid to animal, solid. So I'm sorry, point to an emfa, Mr. Wemfa. Tio,
2: yes, at Mo. Oh, boom, what we are bravo, we are Juma.
3: Aye. In a pine, you say, oh, boom, but tio,
2: Sapia soon sooner. I can want some emfa. And to be fat da. Will be up your Juma best 10 years in it, but we need capra by the end of hope.
3: You probably unfan of my non friend.
2: A balance soon, I go put it for a pecky court. Here, a main castle in front of two. What new one when you're serious and fret? What front I go point it for no? What did you say? And I will put ponies through every day for no. But then I got your say. If I were panicking in the agro because of the Muslimty. Why say you know what castle? What? Then I said, also for me, you're flu so. Auntie friend. Oh, friend number is
3: 0249 0249 90 0 2 1 2 1 1 1 0 2 4 9 0 2 1 1 1 0 2 4 9 0 2 1 1 1 1 1 1 1 1 1 1 1 1 1 1 1 1 1 1 1 1 1 1 1 1 1 1 1 1 1 1 1 1 1 1 1 1 1 1 1 1 1 1 1 1 1 1 1 1 1 1 1 1 1 1 1 1 1 1 1 1 1 1 1 1 1 1 1 1 1 1 1 1 1 1 1 1 1 1 1 1 1 1 1 1 1 1 1 1 1 1 1 1 1 1 1 1 1 1 1 1 1 1 1 1 1 1 1 1 1 1 1 1 1 1 1 1 1 1 1 1 1 1 1 1 1 1 1 1 1 1 1 1 1 1 1 1 1 1 1 1 1 1 1 1 1 1 1 1 1 1 1 1 1 1 1 1 1 1 1 1 1 1 1 1
2: kasano na urade amana bo ura ba bia o ha no wono e tu su fana ba ni mi frere
0: 0249 0249 90 90 21 21 11 11. Hello,
2: Major Sum, but you can't afford it. Then for imem,
0: why are you now?
2: You're not pursuing the farm, so you're out. The patrol paid your voice in the mummy.
0: But pay the man with Jesus Christ to demo. Tell your pomba say, Yadom Yanko Poman, your man for Femau. With Jesus Christ as a within him, amen.
2: I will pay me an answer. What to us, Yamia doing the perfume with Samsa.
0: Adiabia, Bayabia, Najilagu, Mouse of Rubber Paul, and Yachoma sign. 2 1 1 and 10 times, and I'm winning. It's an absurd promise and friendly disappointment in Dunya. Nipa Biano Bessel, Bobby, at the end of the day, we were disappointed. Opening Yamwa China to an amabre and a white and catchy back up. What are your free store? Never been never had them from Sonia, them from my wife. South Timetra, Quanadi. Me was Santasi,
3: Santasi,
0: Mudu Santasi, Stacy, as if we can him on some right. Once a test if one more pie, a play, Ampetia, Daco, Fresh, Sakanibi, Santasi, I am Petia Canibi. What for a catcher driver is on sewer and Petia police station anymore? Was sewer police station, Bubba police station, Busa police for his officers from Mr. Ramo, which then be a destiny prophet will be a bachelor. And Abusa, Kurana, as a police will be until destiny prophet will be a bachelor. Why? Oh, my so I bet my friend a personal number. We will refuse a material. I'm ready for me draws from you.
3: And you can be a friend prophet in a good info. 0595. I'm on friend. Oh, be a friend.
0: Hello?
3: Yes. Onyami tu mi nanwa dere anwa se.
0: Hello?
2: Fine evening. 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
0: Oka safre he.
3: Mami peja wone no so. Peja wone no. 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
2: Ozo oka safre he.
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0: 0249 0249 90 90 21 11 11 0249 0249 90 21 11 11 unye serious en one fre susuma bengidigidi. 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
2: 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A yadia F Koso Abrabum Yamia Duma Yam watchina. To white and catchy vacu pen for me sham never rather from some more what? What the machina quantity? Good, oba from a number we rather from a dross from you. Although was soon to mabio,
3: I know what tene.
0: Yam watchina.
3: Empire.
0: Me yeah will be our tongue idea.
3: Yes.
0: God till us form. adwuma nkoso obra wa brabo ne asetra me to me sa destiny prophet to ne sa for sebra.
2: Hello.
5: Hello.
2: Yes, sir, boss. Lord, radio ni kakra ne kasa ofonso. 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What's an assay? I'm on the pair free ones. 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Oh, now the best mark. 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Original watchy. 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

0: 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Hello?
1: Hello?
0: Yes, Abbas, look at Sefri. 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Never had informed so much about the amount. Why? Oh, but I'll call Canada now. 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Ozavo, Awurade to me feel Awurade to me was still your heart. 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Low radio ni mami. Low radio ni ni come off from so. Why are they how many years? A quarter 2 years. Eddie, I was broken.
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0: Opani. 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
0: Okay, the bumpire the mount or soon me a white genim. 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Now watching our pet a war for them and I'm in Yadian for my wife. Me was Santasi, who attacked the Abafaka or tech station. Who do Santasi station what framing? If say you are genetic, you are two of them. Those who are there and okay, you're watching now. 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
1: Kofi 7.9 Kumasi.
0: When the Peter? 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
0: 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Hello?
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0: Mebe ya di adi ama wu tiyan ye. 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Hey, yeah. Nyam watching a wood yen ye. 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Namu famesham never had a farm some warm water. Me was Santas station. Hey, yeah. Two are told to the Aguago Faka, high school junction. No, was Santas. Alba Tough Restore, Tobacco Pet. Fabra. Now, who couldn't suba ever part Talia was a pain? Adia, but Messrs. So much some of the Amam the Aquay. None the Pacuana was an accident in Yambo, a member of the council, where you know the Amano. Why? A rather man in Suye. Ozavo Susu Mapping. Personal number is 0249-902111. 0249-902111. 0249-902111. Hello? Mejo so akata choka safre he.
2: I just
0: want you. Diana pese urade fam so yema. Oh ya di adwuma. Uchika. Open the pension na mi sira so master si ayefu ya na beto kan. Ya na tem. Ba unya sena ni pande doso.
2: 0249 0249 9 0 2 1 1 1 1 1 1 1 1 1 1 1 1 1 1 1 1 1 1 1 1 1 1 1 1 1 1 1 1 1 1 1 1 1 1 1 1 1 1 1 1 1 1 1 1 1 1 1 1 1 1 1 1 1 1 1 1 1 1 1 1 1 1 1 1 1 1 1 1 1 1 1 1 1 1 1 1 1 1 1 1 1 1 1 1 1 1 1 1 1 1 1 1 1 1 1 1 1 1 1 1 1 1 1 1 1 1 1 1 1 1 1 1 1 1 1 1 1 1 1 1 1 1 1 1 1 1 1 1 1 1 1 1 1 1 1 1 1 1 1 1 1 1 1 1 1 1 1 1 1 1 1 1 1 1 1 1 1 1 1 1 1 1 1 1 1 1 1 1 1 1 1 1 1 1 1 1 1 1 1 1 1 1 1 1
0: panin. 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
4: what pillars for nyina
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3: no matter the way a problem is it here
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0: Betcha, would you sooner buy our own car?
3: What did they say? The echo.
0: Me two challenge the amount. 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
3: What's him?
0: In 7 champion.
3: The baby, baby, baby, free baby, yala. So through offense, so in our baby, bia, baby, yala. What's the old Pesantasica? Pesantasica, four. Who drew Santas station? What's the form? What are you? Necrophon Petia Academy. Omidon Pai. Taxi drivers in a pie. Fubi. Oh, for our super station, one petty station, and to us. We see our also pedestrian prophet. What a Frenambano, Frenambano cry 0249 0249 90 90 21 21 11 11. Messiah Frenambana, I babble for the rest of you. No, I mean, for us, I don't want Tanasi. I trust you soon, could answer me say, oh, by said that one so bad, but yet, second, I want you to be. I can't say a boss can't quite say that. I dare bet
0: you. So dance, you know. Ah, young,
3: I want
0: young crowd. Now let us phone you now,
3: yes.
0: Let a man ni mo nyam fo nyina ba ye
3: say
0: to mo movie stars na ka so ka so bi a star wa gidi aka say be te on
3: you ya say abra bone na ho
0: che
3: yen tamne sa ho
0: ah
3: ya de susum na fa enti nipa bi a wo ti ya na dwi mesra wo ene die kwa so e ma de be sie nsia sa e bi e mu aye dren ne me sit da kyna e free da kyna susum na ho dren ne betimi akasa I won't so brave or so, mamma. See, soon, summa et merana, a deep one, no. Which an eh? Sure. If the other first name was some will be pa. Better than a normal way, then,
0: the custom.
3: Strow. The abet to me as I am, Merano. A you, Namel, a two, now go for deep one or so. It's a duck. What is it for the baby putting poor at that channel? I don't know who will be the other and say. I don't know who so. Who don't say so? Was ah? Who turned up when I go upon him at the
0: year?
3: Now, also, what is the PSC? I don't know the phone.
0: The custom.
3: Yes. And that's not bad. Now, no bad. And that's how I phone you to the camera. More my wallet, said Pano, especially. What do you phone him? And that's not.
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3: Mwa u sika sama no. 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
0: 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First ye toa de se siya to form.
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0: Opanye ni diye ni buwe chasa wa de maano. 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
3: Wa wo ma. Wa wo ma.
0: Ma kure mu.
3: En kwa la ni jina ye say. Boye bema enu vi. Ebi nou monsa. A man and son, Sabiason, Omugu Mamaso. A Yasun Sumi, the person Sam of Frano,
0: the custom,
3: and me under that chambra. O the Hulino, and what the Uncofio. Nemas the same Cosifio,
0: Cosso.
3: O Babet must sell men, you know, who come. Better. Would if one in front and some two also. Found was there, I know a seno, and petty also. Nasu Sumani,
0: custom.
3: Said that boy was so bad, deep for an assay. 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
0: abeko
3: ebeko wa ga sakura be free difo na no hu se urade wa ya wi
0: 87.9
3: no hu se onyango pon ai dai wa kasa onam na kwa no so. Now that you have a baby, Akasa, and Atena. After the best you have a woman in Yassi. A pronoun want to watch channel. 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I come to a suffering in our Bible, the Blessed Chapel International. The Destiny Prophet in them. I want a papa, Isida. 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
0: be waste two time.
3: Obe waste two time. 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Mesele u, tu mi di kamana. You for the match, I am more quack away, and I do the swim.
0: BBC will come to a young crater.
3: Yes, Edinansa, Edinanu.